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0: St Kilda's finals hopes are hanging by a thread and will be reliant on the performance of other clubs. A 44-point loss to the Blues made worse by a hamstring injury to Nazir Wanganeed-Millera. Coach Ross Lyons says his players weren't up to standard.
4: Tackle effectiveness, we had 15 players with 50% or less. Like, we had 16 players with two tackles or less and they had four. So, look, it hasn't been typical of us in the pressure stakes and composure stakes, but it certainly was tonight.
0: Essendon is poised to make a decision on its next coach in the coming days. Interviews with James Hurd, Jamie Graham, Mark McVeigh and Murray Davis wrapped up last week.
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3: K-Rock weather.
0: Rain and a top of 15 today, a shower or two and 15 tomorrow. Right now it's 11 degrees as we kick off 50 minutes of non-stop. 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
2: 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Of course you do.
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Paramore and Decode. 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

0: Bye. Of course you do. Natalie Imbruglia, she has brand new music out as well. This is K-Rock 955. That was 50 minutes nonstop. And after 11, I'm going to get someone in the running to win tickets to see Dom Dolla at Marvel Stadium this September with accommodation in Melbourne. We're going to start doing this three times a day. This is a game that they can play in the breakfast show, the drive show, and with me during the day. So lucky us. We get to play K-Rock's Rhyme Rally. Dom Dolla tickets up for grabs. It's a rally, so you'll go head to head. I'll say today's word is blue, and then you'll have to go shoe, two, moo until you can't get that answer. Winner of the head-to-head battle in the running to win Dom Dolla tickets. Incredible prize. So make sure you keep listening to K-Rock 955 for your chance for that. It's thanks to the world's best-selling small EV, the Geely EX2, now at Geely Geelong.
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18: Showers and 15 today. Hi there, it's Nicole in the newsroom. The board of the Geelong Football Club is holding an emergency meeting to address the concussion waiver scandal. It's expected to respond to the AFL's Please Explain by midweek after it was revealed a waiver had been signed by Jake Colajasny. Skipper Patrick Dangerfield backing CEO Steve Hocking in the fallout.
19: I've been in footy for 20 years at the top level and Steve is one of the most play-centred people that I have ever met. He's a man of the highest integrity, and I have his back wholeheartedly.
18: Geelong motorists are being urged to slow down in the wet conditions today. More than 18 millimetres of rain has fallen across the region in the past 24 hours. The rain has left the roads a little treacherous. Forensic testing has now revealed what was thought to be a body stuffed in a suitcase is not human remains. Two men made the discovery by a road near Goulburn in southern New South Wales. Police have confirmed there was no body inside, but won't say what caused the mix-up. Israel has rejected Donald Trump's 15-point peace plan for Gaza. Prime Minister Benjamin Netanyahu has declared his forces will not withdraw from the region until Hamas fully disarms. An agritourism roadmap has been launched with a local tourism group saying that it'll provide room for growth over the next 3 years. Tourism Greater Geelong and the Bellarine says the region's home to a growing mix of farm gates, wineries and other visitor experiences, driving demand for agritourism.
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18: Crows legend Tex Walker has called time on his career, the Adelaide champion announcing he'll be retiring at the end of the season. Taylor currently with 316 games and 706 goals under his belt. Pies coach Craig McRae says Billy Frampton deserves to be named in the All-Australian squad. He says the defender did some of his finest work in the Pies' gutsy 19-point win over West Coast.
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18: The surf is forecast to get up to 2 foot today with swells just under a metre this morning. More rain has been forecast today and it could make it a little bit choppy. Low tide around 1:30 this afternoon and again tomorrow morning around 2 a.m. High tide tonight at 7:46 p.m.
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18: 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Right now it's 11 degrees and you're up to date on your home of Big Hit Energy, K-Rock 955.
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0: later.
1: Dance, it's K-Rock 955. I mean, a lot of retirements are going to continue to happen through with AFL at the moment, but Tex Walker this morning has said this is going to be his final season. 316 games so far, 706 goals so far, and they will be playing finals, so let's see how many more he adds to that.

0: The world's best-selling small EV, the Geely EX2, is now at Geely Geelong.
1: How exciting. Dom Dolla in Melbourne. This Marvel Stadium show sold out like that. Like, he could really be doing more marbles and people will still go because Dom Dolla is insanely good. And you can win a double pass. Well, you get in the running to win a double pass if you win this little battle that we're going to have right now. Rhyme Rally. I'm just going to shoot out a word and head-to-head against another listener. You'll have to keep coming up with words that rhyme with that until someone takes too long or they repeat a word or they make something up that doesn't really exist. The pressure's on. Win this head-to-head, you'll get in the running to win Dom Dolla tickets plus accommodation in Melbourne. 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
2: Jim and Davo. It's the Hunger Games out there when you're dating. I did not volunteer as tribute.
3: No.
2: No, but of course with dating life, there comes with all these different dating terms, breadcrumbing.
3: So, and that's like when you leave just little things that are exciting. You don't give them the full life.
2: Yeah, yeah. Or it's like liking photos, but you're not really jumping into the DMs. You're sort of breadcrumbing, giving them a little bit so they like a little bit of that, but then you're not going all the way in there. But also
3: say
2: one
3: full loaf.
2: Yeah, full loaf. You're not getting the full loaf. You're getting a sad piece of soggy white bread.
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1: K-Rock's Rhyme Rally, a place in the draw to win Dom Dollar tickets and a whole stack more. Up for grabs right now, we have Kylie at Bell Post Hill and Sean at Grovedale. Here we go.
2: Yeah, going all right for a Monday, I suppose.
1: Yeah, I suppose. So basically, I don't know if you heard the game this morning, but I'm going to give you a word, and one at a time, you've just got to go back and forth like a tennis match, coming up with a word that rhymes with that.
3: And, okay.
1: Yeah, so Kylie was the first caller, so I'll get you to go first. But then, yeah, when I give the word, you guys just kind of as quickly as you can come up with a different word that rhymes. If it's something that's already been said, you're out. If I think it's a made-up word, you're out. Or if you take too long, we'll buzz you. All right, we're all clear?
3: Yeah.
2: Yep.
1: Someone just, they brought in some banana bread for me to eat this morning. So the word is bake.
3: Cake.
2: Lake.
3: Lake.
1: Yep.
2: Make.
3: Steak.
2: Bake. Oh, that's the word.
1: That's tricky, isn't it? I could feel how hard that was. This thing. There you go, Kylie.
2: Oh, that was a bit of fun.
1: It was. Sean, yeah. You picked up on your mistake, eh? But but Kylie, you are in the running for these Dom Dollar tickets. Well done.
3: Thank you so much.
1: All right, thanks for playing, both you guys.
2: Well awesome. Done, Kylie.
3: Bye. Have a great day. Bye.
1: There we go. That's how Rhyme Rally works, and we'll be playing it three times a day. Tom will log in the morning, me throughout your workday, and then Tim and Davo for the drive home as well. The prize is a double pass to Dom Dollar at Marvel Stadium, September 24. $250 spending money plus overnight accommodation at the Hotel Indigo Melbourne on Flinders. Locally inspired, distinctly Indigo. 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

0: Hit Energy, K-Rock 955. Ryan Rally was a bit of fun, wasn't it? We're going to do that every day this week. Make sure you're listening. Dom Dollar tickets up for grabs. Now we've got news on the way. Patrick Dangerfield has spoken about this concussion thing that's been going on since Thursday. More details, I'm pretty sure, in the news. Before we get to the Naughties at Noon that will feature Eminem, Coldplay, everything you want.
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16: Showers this afternoon, broadcasting on Wadawurrung Country. Hi, I'm Rebecca McDonald. Geelong's released a statement over the AFL's please explain letter sent to the club in relation to the concussion waiver saga. President Grant McCabe says it's been a challenging time for the club, supporters and Jake Colajasny. The board met this morning to discuss the Cats' response to the league, which will be submitted by the end of tomorrow. A man's died after a car fell on a tree at Mount Buller. Emergency services were called just after nine this morning, with the male passenger dying at the scene. The female driver was taken to hospital with non-life-threatening injuries. Local poultry farmers have been urged to take action to protect their birds from avian flu. A temporary housing requirement's been announced. Poultry owners with 50 or more birds must house them to reduce contact with wild birds. That requirement in place for Geelong, Golden Plains and Surf Coast local areas. Federal Health Minister Mark Butler is playing down the latest polling that shows support for Labor has dropped to its lowest level since the Gillard government. News poll has both the ALP and One Nation on 29% primary vote, the coalition well behind on 18%.
4: There was another poll which had broadly the same numbers. There'll be a discussion about that. In the meantime, though, we've got 2 weeks of really important legislation that we want to get through the parliament.
16: And The Odyssey has become Christopher Nolan's highest grossing movie. It's outperformed 2012's The Dark Knight Rises with total earnings of $1.1 billion. The Odyssey is currently the second biggest movie of the year behind Spider-Man Brand New Day.
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16: The Saints are counting the cost of injuries in last night's 44-point loss to the Blues at Docklands. Nziah Wanganeen-Miller suffered a hamstring early in the match. Coach Ross Lyon says that really hurt them.
17: Probably even before he went off, there were some signs we weren't liking. But, yeah, so it didn't help. Obviously, when it's Naz, it's sort of an arrow through the heart in a sense.
16: Mason Wood came off the ground with a left calf injury. Liam Ryan, Tom DeConing and Cal Wilkie spent time on the bench. And Adelaide's Tex Walker is retiring. The 36-year-old will finish up at the end of the season, having kicked over 700 goals across his 19-year career.
12: Unbelievable goal! Got him! Yes, what a legend! 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
0: Big names in this one for a Monday, or at least four big names and one rando. But, you know, that's just to spice things up. Right in the centre of this Naughties at Noon at K-Rock, let your child's story begin with Story House Early Learning. But seriously, oh, look, four out of five. Big stadium acts. Let's go. Kylie Minogue right now, who just released a duet with Madonna, mind you. Keep your ears open for that at K-Rock. This is Spinning Around. It's the Naughties at Noon.

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1: Whoa, geez, how clear are these pics? 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
0: Back-to-back noughties for lunch. 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
2: Look, if you had one shot or one opportunity to seize everything you ever wanted, one moment, to capture it,

They've got brand new music out as well. Nickelback. The Noughties at noon. The Noughties is where they belong, isn't it? Let your child's story begin with Storyhouse Early Learning. Hope you're staying dry. Everything from Bruno Mars to Ugly Kid Joe very soon. See, we go newer than the Noughties and older than the Noughties. Just, you know, sometimes. Your big kid energy.

0: Cats are in a little bit of trouble since Thursday. And news broke about this concussion stuff. It is K-Rock at 9:55. Brad Johnson, as he does every Monday, he joins Tom and Loggy in the breakfast show for The Jump and go through all the footy stories. And he was asked his thoughts. They deep dove into it, but here's just a bit of Jono's thoughts about this whole thing.
1: It's a contact sport.
2: It is. But this type of scenario doesn't sit well with, I don't think, anybody in the game.
1: Mm. Would you have signed it? Sorry, Tom, just quickly. Would you have signed it?
2: No chance.
1: Yeah. Okay. Yeah.
2: No chance.
3: That's easy to say now, though, Jono. If you were a guy whose career was in the balance, you still wouldn't have?
2: No, because you still need protection from the league, and you shouldn't be waiving yourself from any of that protection. So that would have been my, and I would have been pretty strong on that even when I was playing, that you're under the guidance of the AFL and the way they are meant to look after you as a player as well as your football club. So there's no way I would have waived myself from that, because you're in their care as you're playing the game.
3: Very interesting. There's a lot to play out, and we'll keep you posted.
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0: not many days till spring. So it's not many days till the racing season fires up far out. October 21 at Geelong Racecourse. It's the 2026 Ladbrokes Geelong Cup. And all this week, you get a chance to win a double general admission pass that then has the chance of being upgraded into a marquee. Both the breakfast show and the drive show upgraded winners to different marquees last week. And they're doing it again this week. So if you want to get along in style, make sure you're listening to K-Rock 955 and play K-Rock's Who's Who. It is thanks to the Ladbrokes Geelong Cup, October 21, Geelong Racecourse. Get around it.
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3: Showers this afternoon. Hey, it's Rebecca in the newsroom. Patrick Dangerfield standing by Cats CEO Steve Hocking in the fallout of the concussion scandal. The club's board met this morning and will formally respond to the AFL's Please Explain by the end of tomorrow. President Grant McCabe says the club's committed to providing the highest standard of care to its players. A tree has fallen on a car at Mount Buller, killing a male passenger. It happened around 9:15 this morning. The female driver taken to hospital with non-life-threatening injuries. A man's facing charges after blowing almost three times the legal limit. The man was pulled over at Mount Dunedin over the weekend, allegedly blowing 0.143. His licence was suspended for 12 months and his vehicle impounded. Police will contact two men who found a suitcase in New South Wales, confirming it did not have human remains inside. The discovery near Goulburn sparked a homicide investigation, but it's now being confirmed the luggage actually contained a doll. And Ben Carroll's promised potholes will be fixed. Comes after 40 cars hit a massive pothole near Bunyip this morning. The Premier admits that's not acceptable.
4: That's why I put a civil engineer in charge of fixing our potholes. We need to make sure when we fix them, we do it properly.
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3: St Kilda will learn the extent of Nazeah Wanganeen-Miller's hamstring injury today after he suffered it in last night's loss to Carlton. Meantime, Crows champ Tex Walker's announced he'll be retiring at the end of the season. And the Aussie cricket squad's in Darwin for Thursday's test against Bangladesh. Travis Head says he's looking forward to opening the batting with Jake Weatherall.
5: Played a lot of cricket with Jake. Again, what you can take out of last week, I thought he played really, really well against our bowlers in the match sim. So it looks like he's moving really well. He had a really good county championship season as well in England.
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But that's my life. 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

0: Teen Jesus and the Gene Teasers, they are the first ever public headliners at Church, Ryrie Street in Geelong. It's going to be this Friday night. That song is called Go Waste My Time. Certainly not a waste to go that. It'll be very, very fun. I actually caught up with Scarlett, the guitarist from the band. You'll hear all of this chat on Great Ocean Odes on Wednesday night. They've recently supported Pearl Jam and Foo Fighters in massive stadiums. But this Friday in Geelong, they're playing to a sold-out venue of just 150 people.
1: There's something really special about just seeing a band in, like, a small room with only a few people, and it's just, like, very, like, it's more intimate that way. But then also there's something nice about, like, I don't know, we've been very lucky and done a few stadium tours now as well, like, supporting much bigger bands, and, like, there's something really nice about that where you kind of can't really see everybody. So it's kind of like you're playing to like an illusion of a crowd instead of like seeing someone right in front of you. So it's definitely a different experience. I think you just need to prepare heaps for either way, you know, like, yeah, just hope that people will have a great time. Try and interact with the crowd where you can, even though it's really scary.
0: Yeah. Join the wait list at the church website. That whole chat Wednesday night from 7 on Great Ocean O's. This is K-Rock.
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0: And I liked it a little bit. Just reflective, pleasant. Stella Lefty, it's Boston at K-Rock 955. Big hit energy, and that will continue all afternoon. Tim and Dave are here to drive us into the end of our Monday. Hope you've done well. Hope your week started okay. You didn't get too wet and everything's okay. They'll be doing their show thanks to the Ponds. 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
17: Showers this afternoon. Hey, it's Rebecca in the newsroom. Geelong skipper Patrick Dangerfield admits his club buggered up a secret concussion deal with veteran defender Jake Colajasny. The Cats board has met this morning to look at its response to an AFL Police Explain, which limited their legal liability of future brain injuries to Jake. A new pay and conditions offer has been put forward by the state government for public school teachers and staff. The education union will meet this afternoon to consider the revised offer. It comes after Premier Ben Carroll committed the government to sign a full funding agreement with the federal government before November. Residents in the Surf Coast and Golden Plains Shires could soon have general waste bins collected weekly instead of fortnightly. The opposition's pledged to return red waste bins to weekly if they win November state election. The coalition says Victorians should be able to rely on the essential service each week. The Reserve Bank Board is meeting to discuss its next interest rate move, but most economists believe rates will stay on hold. It comes as Westpac is the latest major lender to report a drop in the number of mortgage applications. Opposition leader Angus Taylor says the government's budget measures are sapping confidence.
18: Whatever the decision is tomorrow, interest rates are too high for hard-working Australians. And we see people with a mortgage paying over $30,000 more than they were before Labor came to power.
17: And Israel's rejected a 15-point plan, dashing hopes for a peace deal in Gaza. Donald Trump's Board of Peace says it had reached an agreement on the complete disarmament of Hamas and other groups in the area.
1: Get ready. TLC Health Club Wellington opens soon.
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17: Taylor Walker admits it's the right time to retire from AFL. The 36-year-old will finish up at the end of Adelaide's season.
19: The closer I've got to the end, it's probably become a little bit more evident that it might be this year, but I've sort of treated it like my last year for the past 6 years, haven't I? I knew it was the right time for me and the football club that I retire at the end of the year and hopefully with a premiership cup or a medallion around my neck.
17: And Carlos Alcaraz and Jannik Sinner have both pulled out of the Cincinnati Tennis Open. They're dealing with fitness concerns ahead of the US Open, which starts later this month.
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17: Showers around this afternoon. Tomorrow, a possible shower and 15. Right now on the coast, it's 13. And you're up to date here on K-Rock. 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
15: 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Harton. 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
1: The sexiest town. It was only 6 years ago that in Victoria, Geelong had the top two spots. What do we need to be doing, Davo, to, like, you know, get Geelong a little bit more sexy, mm-hmm. a sexy place to live?
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5: Good afternoon. Starting with your drive home from Melbourne, traffic is spotless on the Westgate Freeway, Princes Freeway and the Geelong Ring Road. Back home, you have some potholes on Port Arlington Road right through Leopold. Otherwise, on the Surf Coast Highway, traffic is building in both directions in stretches through Grovedale. Enjoy some great August offers across a range of vehicles with Cherry's August sale event from August 11 to 17. Yes, August, like now. Cherry for the road ahead. More traffic for the drive home. Keep it K-Rock.
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7: Showers around this afternoon. Hi, I'm Rebecca McDonald. A new pay offer has been made to the state's public school teachers. They would receive a pay rise of at least 28.3% over the next 4 years, while the top educators will get a $2,000 bonus. The Education Union is meeting this afternoon on the revised offer. Poultry farmers within Greater Geelong, Golden Plains and Surf Coast have been urged to take action to protect their birds from avian flu. A temporary housing requirement's been announced. Poultry owners with 50 or more birds must house them to reduce contact with wild birds.
8: For an initial 14 days, poultry owners with 50 or more birds in metropolitan Melbourne, coastal areas and some neighbouring areas must house their birds to reduce contact with wild birds.
7: That's Lara MP Ella George. A man has died after a tree fell on a car at Mount Buller. Emergency services were called just after 9 this morning with the male passenger dying at the scene. The female driver was taken to hospital with non-life-threatening injuries. Westpac has reported a drop in mortgage applications. The major lender says there was a 20% fall in the June quarter as the bank reported a $1.8 billion net profit for the same period. And Geelong's close to reaching its August rainfall. The city's had 38 mils fall since the start of the month, most of that happening over the weekend. The long-term average for August in Geelong is 49 mils.
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7: Geelong skipper Patrick Dangerfield says Cats chief Steve Hocking is a man of the highest integrity as the fallout continues over the concussion waiver scandal. The Cats board met this morning and has until the close of business tomorrow to respond to the AFL's Please Explain. Danger telling Foxtel the CEO has his full support.
9: He's a man of the highest integrity and I have his back wholeheartedly. We've been so fortunate to have him in charge of our football club and we're bloody lucky to have him.
7: And Sheffield United is close to a deal to bring Socceroo Harry Suter back to the club after a successful loan spell a year ago. The Championship sides reportedly tabled an improved offer to Leicester City following its relegation to League One.
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7: having a look at the conditions along the coast this afternoon. Surf sitting around 3 feet with southwesterly winds. The swell, 3.1 metres. Looking at the tides, high tide is just after 7.30 this evening.
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7: 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Tomorrow, a possible shower in 15. Right now, it's 14, and it's time for Tim and Davo for your drive home.
3: Get along to the Ponds for a great night out with friends. Afternoons belong to Tim and Davo. And, like, you know, everyone else too. K-Rock.
10: Yeah, good afternoon and happy Monday wherever you are across Geelong, Surf Coast and the Bellarine. We are back at it again for another week. Taking you where you need to go. It's Tim and Davo.
11: Yeah, it's great to be here. And in great news that you'll be very proud of me, I have completed my census.
10: What?
11: Yeah, I did it. On work time. Don't tell the GM.
10: I was kind of hoping I could help you. I assume you needed help with doing the census.
11: Well, I did send you a couple of ones that I thought you could help me answer, but that was, you know, it was all good. just between us.
10: Census night is tomorrow night around Australia. So if you haven't already done your census, tomorrow night, so that's the, you know, you get the candles, you know, a nice ragu. Mm-hmm. If you can make it, some Parmesan cheese.
11: Gorgeous.
10: And you have yourself a night of statistics. But speaking of statistics, Davo. Mm-hmm. The Cats statistically beat the heck out of the Bombers on Saturday.
11: Can you believe it? I don't think anyone is surprised, but wow, what a game. Well, not really. I mean, it was fun.
10: No, you can say what a game, but just not in like a what a game. It was like, what a game.
11: Yeah, it wasn't a hotly contested ball, that's for sure.
10: No, but the Bombers came out at halftime because the Cats didn't have to try anymore and were like, hey, we'll show you what we can do. And the Cats said, well, that was cute. We'll just put the foot on the throat now and we'll finish off the game. Tanner Broome kicked his first goal for the Cats this year after I think he's had two or three removed from score reviews. So, and it was right on the final siren, so everyone was getting around him. And
11: yeah.
10: Bailey Smith absolutely tore it up.
11: He was busy out there, that's for sure. All eyes on Bailey. But we'll talk about that a little bit later on. Yes. But 500 games as well for the Cats at GMHBA Stadium.
10: 500 wins, which is just heaps.
11: Wins.
10: Yeah, 500 wins at GMHBA
11: that's
10: Stadium.
11: That's crazy.
10: Yeah, and that's not including their wins all around the rest of the country. So,
11: I love
10: that. And that's why winners are grinners, Davo, as you would like to say. Hey, and we're a couple of winners in here and we'll be grinning for the next 3 hours. Coming up next, I need to... I think I know that this is really strange, but I don't use Facebook Marketplace very much. Are you an avid user?
11: I'm not an avid user, but I've dabbled.
10: Okay, well, I need your advice because I feel like I might have had one of the strangest interactions with a total stranger.
11: Oh, perfect. I'm great with social interactions that go badly, so I'll be able to help you out for sure.
10: We'll get to that one. Up next, it is Tim and Davo driving you home. You're on K-Rock this afternoon.

0: Lady Gaga there and Beyonce with Telephone. It is 10 past three. We're Tim and Davo here to drive you home on K-Rock this afternoon. Now, if you are a common visitor of Facebook Marketplace, then I would love to get some insight on this because I've been essentially representing the family for the last week or so because I don't ever use my account for Marketplace. My wife is a huge fan of the wheeling and the dealing.
1: Yeah, great.
0: And we've all gone through phases where, like, you've moved somewhere and you just need to get rid of stuff or you need to get a few little things to pad out your place, whatever. There's some nice little gems on there.
1: Can I just say, though, the fact that you don't have to do that admin in the background, because sometimes that's the hardest part about Facebook Marketplace. It's the back and forth you have with these people. Is it still available? Yes. 5 minutes later, is it still available? Yeah, it is.
0: Still is.
1: Well, how much do you want for it? What I said on the ad.
0: It's been really weird. And because it's my wife had put up all these things to sell and she was interstate last week. So I'm getting message relayed from her like, hey, on this day at this time, this person's going to come and see this and this person's going to come and see that. But then she's also busy doing work. So she's not necessarily like just sitting by her phone waiting to tell me, by the way, this person's coming today. Just had some weird interactions. And I'd want you to confirm that these are weird.
1: Yeah, okay? Sure. It's my specialty.
0: First one, we have this giant planter box that is just huge and we are trying to get rid of it for pretty much $0 at this point because it's extremely inconvenient. It doesn't fit in any of our cars anymore since I've sold my ute. So it's like, someone please take this. Yes, it's really large. One of those ones where it's like, cannot, it's pickup only. Mm-hmm. Like you have to come and pick it up. Someone messaged and was like, hey, really interested. We think it might just fit in the car. And again, I don't want to do that thing where you go out and you say, oh, we'll try and if it fits in your car and you go, oh, it doesn't fit. Then you got to take it back out, put it in the house. This lady was like, can I bring my chainsaw and cut it in half on your front lawn?
1: Mm.
0: And I said no.
1: You said no?
0: I didn't want that.
1: Why?
0: Because I live in suburban area and I didn't think
1: a chainsaw. You'd be embarrassed.
0: No, I just didn't think it was necessary to have wood chippings flying everywhere and a chainsaw cutting through this giant planter
1: soft.
0: Box, right? Okay, well.
1: Sorry.
0: Call me soft. call me soft. So that was the one that I was caught off guard as well because someone else came to pick up some other stuff. So I'm like, yep, dealt with that. Knock on the door. I'm on the toilet. What do you mean? What's going on? So I put on the first t-shirt I'd see.
1: Yeah, what was it?
0: It was a giant Spider-Man t-shirt I bought because my son loves Spider-Man. So I'm like, hi. They pick up whatever they go to pick up. It's the third one. And this has all happened in the space of an hour on Friday morning before work, mind you. So I'm like I'm reaching out to my wife. She's like busy doing real work. So she can't answer my calls. And I'm like, who's coming to pick up this? Who's coming to pick up that? My wife's selling her office chair that she uses in her office at home.
1: Mm-hmm.
0: And someone really wants it. And they have driven an hour and 20 minutes from the other side of Melbourne.
1: Yeah, okay. So they're really keen.
0: To test it out.
1: Oh. That's a real try before you buy it.
0: Real. And like, not selling this thing for a heap of money.
1: No.
0: Like, hey, if you need an office chair, here it is for you. This person's clearly got their radius set to infinity.
1: Yeah.
0: And she's like, yeah, hi. And she knocked on the door and I'm like, hey, she's like, I'm here to try out the chair. Like, and immediately I'm here to try out the chair.
1: Okay. So what did she need to do? Sit, spin, move it around, like do the whole thing?
0: I'm so glad you asked because she did all of those things. So I've pulled it out to the hallway at our front door.
1: Yeah.
0: She's sitting at it, like moving the arms back and forward, up, down, two spins around, lean back, lean forward.
1: Yep. Great.
0: You know how there's the ones that can tilt?
1: Yes.
0: So the actual seat tilts?
1: Yep.
0: She's tilting.
1: She's doing that?
0: Yep.
1: Nice chair.
0: And then she says to me, can you clean the arms? And I go, yep, of course. And then she goes, do I want it?
1: You'd think like, so after an hour and a half drive.
0: Yeah, I was like, I almost said take it. Like, you've driven, like you.
1: The amount of money she would have spent on petrol as well. I mean, it's a cozy live crisis.
0: This time. And I didn't realise, like, the testing, especially when you live that far away, the testing it out. And then she was like, yeah, all right. You know what? I think I will take it.
1: And thank goodness for that.
0: Because I can't have
1: It's the dilly-dally with Marketplace that is just so not it.
0: I'm glad that I can trust my gut that that was weird.
1: No, it was weird.
0: Okay, thank you very much. It's Tim and Davo. That was weird. You're on K-Rock.

0: Fender, Olivia Dean there. Rain Me In, it's 3:18. Tim and Davo here to drive you home on K-Rock. Thanks to The Ponds. Get along to The Ponds for a great night out with friends tonight. Trivia from 7 and $16 burger night. Davo, I think this next person would be excellent to have on a trivia team because they literally, by definition, know it all.
1: Of course. It's Beck from the newsroom.
2: Hello. Beck. Yeah, but the pressure gets to me and then I say stupid answers. And I know, you know, I've done it before and I've just looked at myself in the mirror going, what have you done?
1: Not a pressure player.
0: It's always a team of nurses and doctors that come out and win trivia nights. So, but I think maybe the three of us go.
2: Three of us. Hubby is a sports nut, so you bring him along.
0: We'll get Chris from Workdays. He knows his music.
1: Yes.
0: Then you and I, obviously, just general.
1: Oh, riffraff. Yeah, you know, riffraff. A bit of vibes. We're there for vibes. All right.
0: Well, let's see what we know when Beck tests our news knowledge with this.
3: Tim and Dave.
1: Now, each weekday we get Beck from the newsroom to present us three news stories, leaving out some key elements, and it's our job to fill in the blanks.
2: The new Spider-Man movie continuing to dominate the box office. How much has it brought in globally now?
0: Well, it's in the billies, wouldn't it be? Jinkies.
1: Let's go 3.2 bill.
2: Bit lower.
1: Okay.
0: 2.2 bill.
2: Bit lower.
0: One billion.
2: 1.67 billion.
0: We'll take it.
1: Okay. Very close.
2: I think its second weekend of earnings in the US was $145 million.
1: Wow.
0: What I have, so like especially like Marvel movies, like there's a lot of things you need to be up to date with, a lot of TV shows, movies. But as soon as those movies come out on like Instagram, Facebook, people just start posting full spoilers.
2: Mm-hmm. And he's going, come on, people.
0: All the surprise people that are in the film, and it's like, no. But then is it on me to stay off my phone?
2: Yeah.
1: No, it's not. We need to all contain ourselves, you know?
2: So, well, what is the second biggest movie of the year, and how much has it grossed?
1: Oh, mate, The Odyssey.
2: That would be it.
0: Great.
1: And let's go 1.3.
2: 1.1, so really close. Okay. And it's Christopher Nolan's highest grossing movie.
1: Even bigger than The Dark Knight Rising.
0: What? So.
1: Rises? Something.
0: Now I like that.
2: I'm Batman. Now, what popular music festival has culled two cities next year in Australia?
0: Laneway.
1: Yeah.
2: Who
0: are? What is the bonus points for the cities? Because I don't know them.
2: I think it's Perth.
1: It's Perth and Adelaide.
2: There you go.
0: You can't just keep doing this to Perth and Adelaide. They already get the end of the stick when it comes to like big names coming to Australia. They just go, no, come to the East Coast. That's brutal.
2: Mm-hmm. But, you know, we're still getting it. Melbourne's still getting it, so, you know.
1: They're saying they're resting it, so it's only for the moment, and hopefully they'll go back, you know?
0: They said that about Soundwave.
1: Don't say that about Soundwave. I miss Soundwave.
0: Yeah.
1: Although Good Things lineup will be announced tomorrow. We'll talk about that later.
0: Okay.
2: Well, I haven't got that, so, you know. That is from me.
0: All right. Well, Beck, thank you very much for coming on in here and testing our news knowledge.
2: Thank you.
0: And you'll be with us on the afternoons for the foreseeable future. So we're excited. Another player added to our team.
2: Woo!
0: There you go. That's all right. Don't need to punch the microphone.
1: Okay. Excited.
0: There we go. It's

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I say you look so fine that I really want to make you mine. 4, 5, 6, come on and get your kicks. Now you don't need

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0: Jet. Are you going to be my girl? It's 3:28. Tim and Davo here to drive you home on K-Rock. And we want to tell you about Smoko really quickly, thanks to our mates at APCO Cafe 24/7. Their new roast lamb jaffle. It's delicious.
1: Yeah.
0: The way this works, you go into your local APCO, scan the QR code. On Fridays, we give away $200 for people's Smoko to shout their crew. Now, Davo, I know you have laughed at me in the past about this, but there was a point in time where I did some labouring and was like a tradie for a little bit.
1: Yeah, well, I think you're lying. I haven't seen any pictures to prove it. I've seen your hands, mate. They're the most soft, beautiful, delicate hands you'll ever see.
0: What type of smoker do you think I was getting when I was 18 years old? In between, so this is in between like finishing school and starting TAFE and uni. So yeah. Like a year and a half where I was kind of like, I don't know what I want to do. So I was just like working for my uncle doing some labouring.
1: You would be having Greek yogurt with chia seeds and extra bit of muesli. And a nice sensible water on the side. Maybe mineral water if you're really being crazy. And then all the boys would have been like, Tim. And then you said, like, I can't do any more work. My hands are sore. They're soft.
0: So the king of the tradies, you're right. No, it was No, it was like a pink donut and a Coke, but sure, whatever.
1: Yeah, cool.
0: Cool. You were almost a tradie. You worked as like a plumber's apprentice.
1: Didn't you? Kind of. Yeah. I worked behind the trade bar at a plumber servicing place for a while, and my smoko was the same.
0: Okay.
1: A donut and a Coke.
0: Okay, well, you can treat your crew to way more with $200 at APCO. 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
3: Starting with your drive home from Melbourne, there's some minor delays on the Westgate Freeway between Williamstown Road and Millers Road. Then the Prince's Freeway is starting to build towards the Point Cook Bend. Then it's a drama-free run all the way through to the Geelong Ring Road. In town, delays are picking up in both directions on the Trobe Terrace between Church Street and Fyant Street. And on the Ballarine Highway, congestion is slow both ways right through Newcombe. This August, join the Porkers Challenge for Guide Dogs. 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More traffic for the drive home. 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
3: I love reality TV.
0: Now, Davo, as we just mentioned, you and I are both being former tradies. Yeah. You and I get this show a little bit more than the average Aussie. But let's chat about The Block for a second.
4: Of course, Scotty Cam's finest.
0: Yes, absolutely. Scotty Cam, the crew, people be renovating, building houses. It's been going on for like almost 20 years, or I think over 20 years now. Australia's most one of their most popular TV shows, reality shows, renovating shows, whatever.
4: Well, it's also gotten Dave Hughes every single one of his properties, yes, so it's really great.
0: That's how we got into it, and we're thinking of you, Hughesy, obviously, with everything that's going on. We don't know how you're doing it. Sounds like he's doing it pretty tough. But have you heard about the backlash and the drama going on with The Block this year?
4: No, please enlighten me.
0: So the editors and the programmers are using a lot of AI for music, for the video editing, and like they're putting some of the contestants, like one of them will be in like a tradie outfit and then they'll use that exact image, but then they'll be in like a nice dress or like in a nice t-shirt, and like the, it's all AI slop.
4: Oh, we can't do this. We can't start doing this.
0: And the production team is copying it at the moment, and fans are saying, this isn't good enough. We're going to stop watching the show.
4: Well, I think we are getting a little bit of AI fatigue. You know, we are all starting to use it. It's so accessible, and we don't need our TV shows. They've got the technology where they don't necessarily need the AI.
0: Yeah, it's emotional. I understand it, Davo. And
4: sorry about that.
0: I love Scotty Cam as much as the next guy. And yeah, people are saying it's horrific, disappointing, so cringe. Some people are saying I've watched The Block for the last 10 seasons and I've never seen anything like this. The music in particular doesn't match the moments, and you can tell that it's obviously not just an unlicensed track. It's been created for this.
4: See, this is the thing, whereas like Love Island, I reckon they might use some AI music. I don't know if that's confirmed, but they always have a song that matches with the moment. So someone like, says, you've cheated on me, it'll be like, he cheated! You know, like, it'll be like, you know, like it's really on the nose. So I wonder like how that's going to go with The Block. Why would they not match it up to like his knocking on wood? Knocking on wood's an actual song. That's a shame. That's knock on wood. Oh no. That's knocking on heaven's door. Anyway, I'm having a spiral.
0: You can tell this show's not AI. I'll tell you that much for free. And no one, promise, if you're listening, you will never boycott the Tim and Davo show for AI features, because there's not a cent of them.
4: No.
0: Because you can tell that this wheel is not grease.
4: Authentic.
0: Well, there you go. Drama on The Block for the use of AI. If you want to see that story and everything else that is trending, head to our website, krock.com.au.

0: Cat's Eye there with Animal, new music here on K-Rock. It's just gone 3:44. We're Tim and Dave, are here to drive you home on K-Rock. And tomorrow, it's a night so significant in Australia. Mm-hmm. We wait for it every 5 years, the Australian census.
1: Well,
0: night.
1: I mean, they're planning for Australia's future and they yep. need to know your date of birth and where you live.
0: Absolutely. And it's, look, you and I now have both done the census because if you get your letter in the post, it's got mm-hmm. your code. I know, and if you live in certain areas of Victoria in Australia, you will get one that you have to hand fill out. So some mates of ours who run a farm, they got a hand fill out one, and I'm so jealous because mine was just like, here's a code, do it on your computer.
1: No, you shouldn't be jealous of that. The time and admin it takes, just get online and get it done. But I wouldn't have done the census had we not started speaking about it on this show. So if you're like me, don't do that. Go and do it and avoid the fine.
0: Can you talk about, so you were nervous about it, how long did it take you to do it as someone who lives by themselves?
1: I reckon it took me maybe less than 10 minutes, easy.
0: Yeah, so I've got a household of three. I think it took me 15 minutes. Mm-hmm. What you and I now both know is the questions, they are pretty stock standard, wouldn't you say?
1: Yeah, they're pretty boring. The most fruity it got was asking, you know, where your mum was from, where your dad's from, you know?
0: Where's your mum from is a great way to phrase that. Go on, tell us, where's your mum from? But yeah, it's very much like, where are you living now? Where were you living a year ago? Where were you living 5 years ago? Mm-hmm. Who was living with you at those times? Are you a boy? Are you a girl? Are you something that doesn't identify as them?
1: Yeah.
0: Do you like religion?
1: They did ask about my income as well, which I thought was interesting. You know, they're getting in there. I'm not going to put the tinfoil hat on today, though.
0: But again, and you look at it and you go, all right, well, hopefully this is like shaping Australia, right? And they go, all right, if heaps of people are clicking this amount of money and that's like not enough with what's going on at the moment, well, what can we do to help out our everyday Aussies, right?
1: Because that's exactly what the government always does for us. Sorry, I need to stop. I need to get this tinfoil hat and put it outside the studio.
0: You and I both came together and we said, this is lacking. Where's the spice? Where's the razzle? Where's that damn dazzle? So you and I, over the next 2 days, we are going to do Australia's real census and we are going to ask the questions that the government is too scared to ask you.
1: Yeah.
0: 5223295 We believe we have come up with a list of perfect questions that we can find out not just the shape of Geelong,
1: yeah,
0: Surf Coast and the Bellarine, but what everyday Aussies look like, feel like, think like.
1: Yeah, absolutely. You know, think about things like who's your favourite Backstreet Boy?
0: Detrimental to how this country moves forward.
1: Yeah.
0: Because if you are saying anyone other than
1: Nick Carter?
0: Yes.
1: That was a really bad example. Yeah. What about, do you think hot cross buns should be available all year?
0: No, I don't.
1: See, these are the questions that I'm thinking.
0: I love them. And this is good because what can I find out about you other than where you are living, who you identify as, and where's your mum from, mm-hmm. you know?
1: Who's your famous favourite rat? I mean, who's your favourite famous rat?
0: No. Yeah, you got it. 5223295 Again, this, we're not going to ask for anything about your name.
1: No.
0: Where you're from, how much you earn.
1: Doesn't matter.
0: That's your privacy. That's for you and the government to chat about. Mm-hmm. This is a survey and a census for real Australians, done by real Australians whose mums were both born in Australia. 5-2, in case people want to know where our mums are from.
1: Yeah, for sure.
0: 5-2-2-3-2-9-5-5. If you want to have a bit of fun and fill out Australia's real census, give us a call. It's Tim and Davo driving you home, and you're on K-Rock this afternoon.

0: Harry Styles there, Sign of the Times. It's 3:51. We're Tim and Davo here to drive you home on K-Rock this afternoon. Thanks to The Ponds. Get along to The Ponds for a great night out with friends. Trivia tonight from 7, $16 burger night as well. And Census says that is a great deal.
1: It certainly is. $16 burger night. We love it.
0: We are doing our own census here on the Tim and Davo show because if you've already filled out your census ahead of census night tomorrow night, you'll know the questions aren't very exciting.
1: They're boring. They're boring questions. They're your stock standard. And we thought we'd do the real census right here, the things we really want to know about people.
0: Absolutely. Because the government, they can get all the information about income, where you live, where's your mum born, you know, as we keep saying. We're going to spice things up and we're going to ask the questions that the government's too scared to ask on their census, and we are going to find out all of these very important information from average Australians living here in Geelong.
1: Yeah, it's very exciting stuff, and we've got a couple of people ready to do the Tim and Davo census right here.
0: Abby in Grovedale, good afternoon to you.
2: Guys, how are we?
0: We're good. Are you happy to be involved in Tim and Davo's real Australian census?
2: I am so excited. I think it was the second time I've done the census in my life, and it looks silly, to be fair.
0: All right. So first question I've got for you, Abby, is what size shoe are you?
2: Oh, God, this is embarrassing. I'm 11, women.
0: Women's 11.
1: Hey, I've also got the Ronald McDonald feet. Don't worry, I'm 11 too, babe.
2: I do make a chair.
0: Okay.
1: All right. Who is your favourite singer from the history of Australian Idol?
2: Ooh, Guy Sebastian with the afro.
1: Yeah.
0: Careful. Now, Davo, remember, this doesn't represent all Australians.
1: And I don't need to bring up Shannon Noll right now.
0: Abby, what's your favourite colour?
2: Pink.
0: Oh, that's not any shade in particular or just like your standard pink?
2: I like pink. Sorry, my girls are disagreeing.
1: Well, they want to be on the radio.
2: It's like it's purple. I like a specific lemon lime pink, like a sunset pink.
0: Okay, sunset pink.
1: Very specific. Right. We love that. Abby, would you describe yourself more as a Bert or Ernie?
2: Ernie, for sure.
0: You're an Ernie. Yeah. All right. And last question for you, Abby. Do you prefer hot pies or sausage rolls?
2: Sausage rolls.
0: Sausage rolls. All right. Well, Abby, thank you for taking part in Tim and Davo's Real Australian Census.
2: Thank you.
0: So we are getting step by step closer to finding out what real Australians are represented by.
1: Yeah.
0: Nick and Leopold, good afternoon to you. Do you consent to Tim and Davo's Real Australian Census?
3: Yes, good afternoon, Tim and Davo. I consent.
0: Okay, all right. Thank you very much.
1: First one, is it a palmy or a palmer?
3: Palmy, definitely palmy.
1: Palmy, good man,
0: okay,
1: good man.
0: All right. What is your favourite Arnott's shape flavour?
3: Barbecue.
0: Okay, barbecue. That's all right.
1: Okay. Do you like spicy food?
3: I don't mind spicy food. Out of 10, maybe like a 4 on the spice scale is perfect.
1: That's mild. That's actually less than spice. I'd actually put that as a no.
0: I'd put that as a no.
1: Yeah. That's mild spice.
0: What is your most used emoji?
3: Probably one eye closed, one eye open, tongue out.
0: So like winky cheeky.
3: Yeah, winky cheeky.
1: Oh, you're a menace in the DMs, aren't you?
0: All right. One more question from you, Davo, and then that'll get Nick from Leopold that will keep his data.
1: Yeah, do you prefer Vegemite or peanut butter?
3: I would prefer peanut butter.
1: Okay. Big, hard-hitting questions.
0: Nice.
1: Here,
0: all right.
1: It?
0: Well, thank you very much for contributing to Shaping Australia. Nick from Leopold, thank you very much.
3: Thanks, guys.
0: There we go. We are going to offer another opportunity in about an hour to get more people on.
1: Well, we need to know this information. We're gathering it for everyone,
0: absolutely.
1: You know?
0: Absolutely. How else are we going to get into your bank accounts?
4: 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The big hits you know. Plenty of the stuff you love.

0: 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Big Hit Energy. You knows it. All day on K-Rock.
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1: Starting with your run home from Melbourne, traffic is quiet and cruisy on the Westgate Freeway. Then on the Prince's Freeway, it's starting to build towards a point called Bent. Then you have a drama-free run all the way through to the Geelong Ring Road. On the Surf Coast Highway, congestion is slow both ways in stretches through Grovedale and Mount Arneed. And on Shannon Avenue, delays are building in both directions towards the Hamilton Highway. 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Search Deakin Open Day. More traffic for the drive home. Keep it K-Rock.

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2: Showers this afternoon. Hey, it's Rebecca in the newsroom. Buses are replacing trains between Werribee and Wyndham Vale due to a track fault at Footscray. V-Line's advising Geelong passengers to catch a metro train between Werribee and Southern Cross, with buses then taking passengers to the Wyndham Vale station. Another statewide teacher strike may have been averted after a revised offer from the state government. The state's top educators will get a $2,000 bonus, while all public school teachers, principals and support staff would receive a pay rise of at least 28.3% over the next 4 years. The coalition is pledging to make red waste bin collections each week instead of fortnightly if they win November state election. Surf Coast and Golden Plains, among the Victorian councils who've cut their general rubbish collection to every 2 weeks. The opposition says fortnightly collections are inconvenient for many households. Ben Carroll's promised potholes will be fixed. It comes after 40 cars hit a massive pothole on the Princess Highway near Bunyip this morning. The Premier admits it's not acceptable.
3: That's why I put a civil engineer in charge of fixing our potholes. We need to make sure when we fix them, we do it properly.
2: Forensic testing has now revealed what was thought to be a body stuffed in a suitcase is not human remains. Two men made the discovery by a road near Goulburn. Police have confirmed there was no body inside but won't say what caused the mix-up.
0: Tyre Power. 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
2: Patrick Dangerfield is standing by Cats CEO Steve Hocking in the fallout of the concussion scandal. The club's board met this morning and will formally respond to the AFL's Please Explain by the end of tomorrow. President Grant McCabe says the club's committed to providing the highest standard of care to its players. And the Aussie cricket squad is in Darwin for Thursday's test against Bangladesh. Travis Head says he's looking forward to opening the batting with Jake Weatherald.
4: Played a lot of cricket with Jake. Again, what you can take out of last week, I thought he played really, really well against our bowlers in the match sim. So it looks like he's moving really well. He had a really good county championship season as well in England.
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2: Having a look at the conditions along the coast this afternoon. Surf sitting around 3 feet with southwesterly winds. The swell, 3.1 metres. Looking at the tides, high tide is just after 7.30 this evening.
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2: Showers this afternoon, tomorrow, possible shower in 15. Right now it's 14 and you're up to date with Tim and Davo for your drive home.
0: Get along to the Ponds for a great night out with friends. Tim and Davo. The drive home done right. 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
5: Yeah, good afternoon wherever you are across Geelong. We are Tim and Davo back at it again on a Monday after a pretty wet day and wet weekend. Fair-weathered fans for the Cats game on Saturday night.
6: Of course. I mean, it was never going to not. Surely. It'd be wild. If Essendon came to town and beat the Kitty Cats on their 500th win, potential win game at GMHBA, there's just...
5: be the funniest thing ever.
6: It would be funny. It would also be devastating. It would be, really, we'd have to take a long, hard look at ourselves.
5: But it didn't happen, so no laughing needed. But, David, something really cool is happening tonight here in Geelong.
6: Yeah, it certainly is. So there's a local legend going to be on The Voice.
5: This is The Voice.
6: Now, his name's Dicko. He's played at Beeves Bar. He plays at all locations around Geelong and the Surf Coast. But he is going to be on the TV tonight, and they've got a watch party happening at Astray on Little Mallop.
5: Oh, so cool. Well, Dicko, go get it, son. Hopefully they spin those chairs for him.
6: Oh, I hope so. I mean, he's going to be performing from 6 p.m. and then from 7:30 they'll all be watching The Voice together at Astray. So go support him for
5: awesome.
6: Sure.
5: Awesome. We love when locals get on some of our talent searching reality TV shows, not the other ones, you know. I mean, well, hey.
6: Let
5: them
6: go.
5: Each their own.
6: Well, let them live, Tim.
5: Davo, we are going to be letting someone live at the end of this week. We are going to tell you exactly what Rhyme Rally is and how it can get you to see Dom Dolla at Marvel Stadium.
6: I'm so excited for this. This prize is incredible. Whoever wins it, please take me with you.
5: Yeah, we've got all the details up next. Stephen Davo, you're on K-Rock.

0: Nas there on my soul. It is 4:08. We're Tim and Davo here to drive you home on K-Rock, and this is one of the best prizes we've given away.
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2: Mate, I want some more razzle, I want some more dazzle, because we have a double pass to go see Daddy Dom Dollar at Marvel Stadium for the 24th of September. Dude, this is huge. The show sold out within minutes.
0: Can I ask a question?
2: Yeah.
0: Are you a fan?
2: I'm a huge fan. Dom Dollar's incredible.
0: Daddy Dom Dollar, I'm not so...
2: Daddy Dom.
0: Daddy Dom, I'm not so sure. But we have tickets to give away, like whole kit and caboodle to this sold-out show, right?
2: You're not matching my energy
0: I
2: here.
0: I know, because I don't... I'm trying to, like, balance it back out, because I'm like, you're obviously given some caps lock razzle. Yeah. I'll give lowercase dazzle right now. I'll give nuts and bolts while you give out the fun.
2: But the prize, insane.
0: Yeah.
2: A double pass to go see Dom Dollar, Marvel Stadium, 24th of September, $250 spending money, plus overnight's accommodation for two at Hotel Indigo Melbourne on Flinders with breakfast and parking. Stop it.
0: Yes, it is going to be epic. Is that what you want from me now? Dom Dollar from Werribee. If you used to go to Mint maybe like in the last 5-10 years, you can say, hey, I saw him before he got big. Now, some of his absolute rip snorters...

0: nasty on you, mate. And I tell you what, if you've seen videos of his gigs overseas, like full light show, obviously it's loud as anything. We're going to play a game up next where you can get in the draw to see Dom Dolla. And at the end of this week, we are going to give this away. And we've got this twice for the next 2 weeks.
1: Yeah, it's massive. Give us a call right now on 52232955. If you think you're good at rhyming words.
0: Yep. The Rhyme Rally, if you've heard today, essentially we're going to give you one word. You and another listener will go head to head. You just have to say words that rhyme with it. Person who stuffs up first, they're out. You win if you keep coming up with the words.
1: Oh, it's so exciting, Tim.
0: Yeah, we love it. 52232955. Time to play Rhyme Rally up next. Thanks to Geely Geelong. It is Tim and Davo driving you home. You're on K-Rock this afternoon.

0: Panic at the Disco. I write sins, not tragedies. It is 4:14. We are Tim and Davo here to drive you home, and you're on K-Rock this afternoon.
1: Dom Dollar is coming to Melbourne in September. Play K-Rock's Rhyme Rally for a shot at tickets, accommodation and spending money. 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
0: This is massive, Davo. Dom Dollar, Marvel Stadium. From Mint to Marvel, the journey is going to become complete. How epic.
2: This is so exciting, and I love your energy because this prize is incredible. Overnight accommodation, $250 spending money, and those two tickets to Dom Dollar, which is sold out.
0: What you need to do is win our Rhyme Rally. We'll explain the rules in a moment. And you get in the draw this Friday. Someone's going to be randomly upgraded and win these tickets. Again, we wouldn't be able to do it without Geely Geelong. The world's best-selling small EV, the Geely EX2, is now at Geely Geelong. Davo, how does Rhyme Rally work?
2: Right, we're going to start with a word and then two listeners are going to go back and forth until someone takes too long or gets the wrong rhyming word, and you've just got to keep within the time and get the words rhyming.
0: All right. Firstly, let's say g'day to Simone in Leopold. G'day, Simone.
3: Hi, guys. How are you going?
0: We're going well. You will be going up against Sarah from Cario. G'day, Sarah.
4: Hey.
0: Okay, so locked in. I like this.
2: Are you feeling a little nervous, guys?
4: A little bit.
0: Okay, well, we'll start with Simone. You'll be the first person to receive after this. Your word that you will both need to rhyme with for Rhyme Rally is start.
4: Is what?
2: Start.
0: S-T-A-R-T. If you can turn your radio off in the background, that's going to help the players.
4: Start.
2: Right. So, right, Simone, what was your first word that rhymes with start?
4: Mart.
2: Mart. Okay. Sarah.
4: Mart. Cart.
0: Sarah.
4: Cart. Start. Cart. Cart.
2: Heart.
4: Art.
2: Art.
4: Where are we?
0: Oh, no. Is that Simone? Was that you that ran out?
4: Was that me who ran out? Yeah. No, you didn't get caught.
0: Oh, Simone.
2: Which one of you said the last one? Which one of you said art?
4: Art.
0: Say your name. Say your name.
2: Someone, please.
0: You're both the same voice.

0: day. But Simone, thank you very much. You can play again, okay, tomorrow morning if you get through.
1: Thanks, guys.
0: All right, there we go.
2: Beautiful, smooth.
0: Well, Sarah, sorry to take the shimmer off you. You have won Rhyme Rally for this afternoon. You are in the draw for Dom Dolla at Marvel Stadium. Awesome. Have you ever seen him before?
1: No.
0: Okay, well, this is going to be
1: I've never been to a concert, so.
2: Oh, well, fingers crossed.
0: It could be. Sarah, congratulations. Stay on the phone. We're going to get all of your details. Rhyme Rally is back tomorrow morning from 6 a.m. with Tom and Loggy. Thanks to Geely Geelong, and you're on K-Rock.

0: Malcolm Todd there with earrings. It is about to go 4:24. We're Tim and Davo here on K-Rock, and we do the show every afternoon thanks to the Ponds. Get along to the Ponds for a great night out with friends again tonight. $16 burger night, plus it's trivia night from 7.
1: One of the unofficial reoccurring segments we do on this show is talking about targeted adverts.
0: Yeah, well, if it became regular, it would be almost hurtful.
1: Well, so it is hurtful.
0: It catches you when you least expect it, these weird targeted ads. And you, before we get into, I assume there's another one now?
1: Yeah, absolutely.
0: Can we have a walk down memory lane of some ones that have hurt you in the past?
1: Yeah, definitely. Because the reason is that we talk about this is because, of course, your phones know you better than anyone in the world. That you're putting so much information into that. It's literally getting to know every deepest, darkest thought you've got.
0: Very dark.
1: Yeah. So when they do target these ads at you, you go, oh, well, that's showing me a mirror to myself that I didn't realise was there.
0: Yeah, they're very clever as well. Like sometimes I'll get one and it's mostly about like exercise and weight loss, and the voiceover will be like, today is Monday, 10th of August. If you started today by September 20, you could have lost X amount of, and you go, man, they are working hard on this stuff.
1: They certainly are. And as you said, there were some weird ones I've had in the past. Like there was that koala teddy bear that I could buy that breathed, so it felt like you weren't alone. It was like it's a real animal or something with you. So that one was...
0: I forgot about that one.
1: Yeah, that one wasn't great.
0: It's meant to replicate like you being like with another living creature and like feeling that breath. Like,
1: yeah.
0: I reckon that one might have been... I don't know if I've heard that one before. I reckon you might have... That must have hit your shame level.
1: Yeah, maybe. I mean, there's certainly a lot of things about like mental health, but it will be like... it'll be like, you're a bit anxious today, babe. Like, you know, like... There's those songs that it writes for you. You know, there's a whole bunch of different ones. Lots of dating ones. I get a lot of AI boyfriends as well that pop up.
0: Can you again explain? So what is it trying to... It's like you don't need a man. You don't need anybody because I can be your boyfriend and you just talk to me.
1: Yeah, it's kind of like, well, you can't seem to get a man, so here's one that will help you. Yeah, like I said, these targeted ads, they're mean. Yeah. They're brutal.
0: And if you pair it with the koala that breathes... Man, do you need another human being ever again?
1: Well, this is what the phone is telling me. And this advert's not too much different, because what happened is I was scrolling through, I was having a bit of a movie day on the couch yesterday, and it basically popped up. Now, it's called Sunset Movie Buddies.
0: Right.
1: And it's because, turns out, movies are better when you're not alone.
0: Okay.
1: And it says, it's a voice that watches the movie with you, roasts the plot, and calls the twists way too early. So it's kind of like this app that you say, hey, I'm watching Clueless right now. Can you watch this along with me and comment on the movie as you're watching it?
0: So do you like put the phone next to you on your couch or whatever and it like looks at it? That's crazy.
1: Look, I haven't downloaded it, I will say, yet. But this is the sort of vibe it would be.
2: I actually have a way normal life for a teenage girl.
3: Really, dude?
2: I mean, I get up, I brush my teeth, and I pick out my school clothes.
3: I'm obsessed. I need this rack. Perfect.
0: Pardon?
1: Like a rack of clothes.
0: Oh, my God.
1: It's a scene of from Clueless. So it was, basically you just get this voice chiming over you so you feel like you're not watching the movie alone.
0: Bit nasty. Like, it's not like... Like, oh, wow. Like, it's not positive. It's like, wow, really?
1: Yeah.
0: Like, it's very catty. Very. But then again, I guess that's what we all kind of do when we're watching some shows. You know, you go, oh, my God, that guy's the worst.
1: Well, that's what it's sort of saying. It's like, usually if you're watching it with your mates, you'll probably say, oh, like this chicky babe or this or that.
0: The worst, yeah.
1: Yeah. And then if you're watching it by yourself, you're not doing that with someone. So this is an app, an AI app that's meant to be a bit of company for you while you're watching the movies.
0: Can I ask a question? This is unrelated to everything we've just talked about.
1: Mm-hmm.
0: Everything all right?
1: I don't know. 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
0: 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K-Rock traffic. Traffic remains quiet and cruisy for your drive home from Melbourne on the Westgate Freeway. Then on the Princes Freeway, it's starting to build towards a Point Cook bend. Then it's smooth sailing all the way through to the Geelong Ring Road. 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
0: 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It's Tim and Damo driving you home on K-Rock 955. 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
3: I love reality TV.
0: Okay, this is an interesting one, I'll tell you now. When we all get a little bit overwhelmed, stress, anxiety, a lot of people are really heavily affected by it. David, if you're feeling a little bit overwhelmed, a little bit anxious, what do you do? You obviously know yourself pretty well. Do you put things in place and you go, I'm feeling pretty anxious, I know I'll do A, B and C?
4: Yeah, definitely. Like trying to cut back caffeine and walking a little bit more, you know?
0: Yeah, cut back walking?
4: No, walking more to, you know, walk away from the demons.
0: Okay, yes. I'm like I'm feeling anxious. I need to get outside, mm-hmm, even if it's raining. I just need to stand outside. I need to drink a lot of water,
4: yep,
0: and I'll read like a page of something or like a recipe or a book, and it just kind of distracts me for a little bit, catch that breath. I also like, if my wife's around, I'll just grab her thumb and I'll just be like, that's mine now. Nice. Just hold on to that. That's my safety thumb.
4: Cool.
0: Thank you very much. Would you say there are extreme ways to deal with anxiety and stress?
4: Of course.
0: Okay. You think there are extreme ways to deal with it?
4: No, are there? I thought you were saying, are there extreme ways? I'm like, yeah, there definitely are. It's off the back of a weekend, mate.
0: Young Australians are facing record levels of anxiety, which is very sad. But instead of green juices or meditation apps, Gen Z is choosing a different method to really set themselves when they're feeling stressed. Skydiving. Two in three skydivers are now Gen Z.
4: Okay. I mean, they're just in the age bracket though, right? They're just in the age bracket where they're like, yeah, let's jump out of planes, let's go.
0: Apparently not. Apparently it's very much like at least it has been, like a 30-plus-year-old thing. And then you get your 18-year-olds, your 21-year-olds, whatever, and around their birth, those iconic birthdays, they get a ticket. But now there's a massive shift and Gen Z are doing extreme sports to relieve stress and anxiety.
4: Okay, so I can see in those moments how that could relieve your stress or anxiety. You know, you're doing these high adrenaline moments, your cortisol levels are spiking, you know, you're drowning out your anxiety with other anxieties, really, through adrenaline.
0: Yeah.
4: So it doesn't feel like, I think it works in a moment. Like, of course, you're going to get that high after where you feel incredible, but after that, you're coming crashing down and
0: literally.
4: And the demons are still there.
0: The demons are there. Even if 15,000 feet, you know? So,
4: well, yeah, after you get that rush, you're now going to have to still deal with the day-to-day.
0: Do you know what also sounds a little bit cheaper than skydiving? Going for a walk.
4: Yeah.
0: Stopping drinking coffee. But hey, if that's what you need to do, and it's one of those things, it's really surprising, but yeah, a massive jump between 18 and 24-year-olds are stepping up to step out of a plane and skydive or other extreme sports. I found it really interesting if there's the avenues there and it just sounds different to me, go for it.
4: No, like I said, I think that does work on some levels, but I think overall, if we're going to really try and tackle that as something you're dealing with in general, that's not going to be, you can't reach for a skydive every 3 months, 3 weeks, 3 days, whatever it is for you.
0: That's tough to schedule in the calendar.
4: Yeah. Have you ever skydived?
0: No. And I don't think in my 30s I'm in a position, and I know there's great companies across Geelong, but boy, I would have to land on a 4-acre property that was promised to me for doing it. and nothing else. Like a generational wealth would have to be where I land. So
4: big prize at the end.
0: What about yourself?
4: No.
0: Because we can get you in a plane, Dave.
4: No.
0: All right, fair enough. Well, if you want to see that story and everything else that is training, head to our website, krock.com.au. Some Justin Bieber now. This is Speed Demons, just gone 4:39. You're on K-Rock.

0: Lacey Abrams there. That's so true. It's 4:45. We're Tim and Davo here to drive you home on K-Rock and doing really important work this afternoon, and we'll continue to do it tomorrow as well, Davo.
1: Yeah, of course. It is Tim and Davo's census, yes. Unofficial census.
0: It seems pretty official to me.
1: Okay, sorry.
0: Like, we're a registered corporation here, mm-hmm. You know, so we're not sending out letters and asking, you know, where was your dad born and where did you live 5 years ago? You know, what do you do for work? Blah, blah, blah.
1: We don't care about that. We want the real questions. Like earlier when we were asking Palmy or Palmer.
0: Yes.
1: Or, you know, what's your shoe size? Or, you
0: know.
1: Women's
0: 11 for you.
1: Which I wouldn't have brought up again. I was trying to help Abby out earlier.
0: Why are you ashamed of your women's
1: 11? No, I'm not. But I just don't think it needs to be brought up. Would you describe yourself as Bert or Ernie? Obviously, you're Bert.
0: I'm sorry. I'm a women's 11 as well. So
1: no, you are. I know you are because you got little feet. Sorry.
0: I'm a men's 10 and a half. I'll have you know.
1: No, you're not.
0: Come and measure.
1: You're a
0: come
1: men's 9. Yes. I've seen it.
0: You're ugly. Every time I say something about myself, you minimize it. I hate that I react.
1: These are the fun, exciting yes. conversations you get to have when we find out the real census.
0: Yeah, so we've got all these questions that we've organised, and you're not going to have any of these on the Australian census that you've either already done or you're doing tomorrow night for census night. 52232955. Give us a call. We will ask you probably 5 questions, and we are going to take that information. We will collate it. We don't want anything about your privacy. We're not going to ask anything that you're ashamed of unless it's your foot size by the sound of it.
1: And yours by the sound of it.
0: I'd rather you ask for my bank balance than the size of my feet.
1: Look, we're having a bit of fun in here. And
0: they're
1: if you
0: both
1: want
0: to, huge.
1: If you want to join in, give us a call, 52232955, and do Tim and Davo's census.
0: It's Tim and Davo here on K-Rock.

0: gliders there. Learn to fly. It is 4:51. We're Tim and Davo here to drive you home on K-Rock. And the show's thanks to the Ponds. Why don't you get along to the Ponds for a great night out with friends? Tonight is burger night. $16 for a burger. Yes, please. Trivia from 7 as well. So if you know your stuff, you need to get to the Ponds.
1: Absolutely. What a ripper night. But right now we're doing Tim and Davo's census.
0: Yeah, it's unofficial because the Australian census is technically happening tomorrow night. It's census night, you know. We spoke about it earlier. You gather around with friends or family.
1: And or yourself.
0: But that's the exciting part. Like, that's how Australia will know and we'll figure out how many people are living in houses. Imagine if you didn't realise it was census night and you invited some people over for dinner and you're like, you've got to include your bloody census.
1: Surely you're not. Surely you're just pretending you're all at home on that Tuesday night, all right? So look, you know, that's the unofficial word from Davo.
0: You and I have both completed our census ahead of time. Mm-hmm. I think everyone's shocked that you've done yours ahead of time.
1: No, I'm shocked myself. But like I said, I got the fear put into me last week when we were told that, you get a fine if you don't do it.
0: And the question's pretty stock standard. Where'd you live? What do you do? Blah, blah, blah. Mm-hmm. We've got some exciting questions because we want to learn about everyday Australians with Tim and Davo census. We measured our feet in that, just like that song there. And Dave, I showed you the tongue of my shoe.
1: Converses?
0: Men's 10.
1: Yeah, men's 10, but your toes were really far back. So I don't think that they were quite, they're a bit too big for you, mate, because you know you're a men's 9 shoe. Because you've been... Because I've
0: it's
1: seen them.
0: It's a tight 10. You've seen, and my
1: tight
0: feet.
1: Tight 10. They're not.
0: It's probably
1: you've got little hands and little feet, and you know it, and it's okay.
0: I've got tall feet. That's my problem. Yeah. It's tight at the top. A bit of space at the toes section.
1: That's all right, mate.
0: All right. Well, we have got Nikki in Heighton. Sorry about that, Nikki. I'm just getting a few things squared up before we ask you a couple of questions about yourself, okay?
2: Fire away.
0: All right. Nikki, how many cups of coffee do you drink a day?
2: Oh, 3.
1: Oh, nice.
0: That heaps?
1: For 3's not bad.
0: Okay.
1: So, give it a nudge. Same. Nikki, which Spice Girl was your favourite?
2: Oh, Baby. Always Baby.
1: Baby Spice, right. Yeah. Great choice.
2: But Mel C is the most talented. Sorry.
1: And that's important to add in there. I'm going to write that down as well.
0: Thank you. Nikki, how many alarms do you set in the morning?
2: Technically it's one alarm, but I snooze it a lot.
0: How many times? So we'll put this down. So one alarm, but how many snoozes?
2: I'll say 2 conscious snoozes, probably 3 unconscious
0: snoozes. Okay, all right.
1: Would you consider yourself more of a Shrek or donkey type character?
2: Donkey.
0: Whoa, donkey. And why?
2: Enthusiasm.
0: Okay.
1: I like it. And I can tell that from yourself, Nikki.
0: All right, last question for you, Nikki. Do you sleep with a fan on?
2: Yes, all year round.
0: All year round? So same. Even like in the cold, cold nights, you're sleeping with a fan on?
2: Yes. Love the sound. Love the vibe.
1: 100%.
0: Okay, I'm getting a look from Davo like that I'm the strange one for not sleeping with the fan on. Well, Nikki, we've got heaps of great information out of you for Tim and Davo's unofficial census, so I think that'll be all. Do you consent to giving us your data?
2: Absolutely.
1: Right, thank you so thank much, you Nikki. Much.
0: All right. Well, this is great. I think we're really shaping not just Geelong, but we're shaping the rest of Australia right now.
1: The important questions.
0: Absolutely, and they'll get more important tomorrow afternoon on the show.
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12: Still a breezy run home from Melbourne on the Westgate Freeway. Then on the Prince's Freeway, it's starting to build towards a Point Cook Bend. Then traffic remains quiet and cruisy all the way through to the Geelong Ring Road. On Shannon Avenue, it's a slow run in both directions towards the Hamilton Highway. And nearby on the Trove Terrace, delays are building both ways in pockets between Church Street and Fine Street. 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More traffic for the drive home. 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
15: shower or two tonight. Tomorrow, a possible shower in 15. Broadcasting on Wadawurrung Country. Hi, I'm Rebecca McDonald. Headaches for V-Line passengers between Geelong and Melbourne, with services slowly getting back to normal. Buses were replacing trains between Werribee and Wyndham Vale due to a track fault at Footscray earlier today. V-Line says services have resumed, but there'll be delays of up to 45 minutes. New Education Minister Gabrielle Williams has put a fresh offer on the table for the state's public school teachers, just over a week until they're due to strike. She says all teachers, principals and support staff would also receive a pay rise of at least 28.3% over the next 4 years.
16: And I understand the AEU will now be putting that offer to its membership, and we expect that to go through the usual processes and have an outcome of the union membership sometime early next week.
15: A tree has fallen on a car at Mount Buller, killing a male passenger. It happened around 9:15 this morning, with the female driver taken to hospital with non-life-threatening injuries. The opposition's poised to support changes to the Geelong-based NDIS to try and rein in the ballooning cost of the scheme. Federal pollies are back in Canberra following a five-week winter break. The changes, designed to save $30 billion over the next 4 years by tightening eligibility criteria. Israel's reject a 15-point plan, all but dashing hopes for a peace deal in Gaza. Donald Trump's Board of Peace says it had reached an agreement on the complete disarmament of Hamas and other groups in the area. And Surf Coast and Golden Plains residents could soon have general waste bins collected weekly instead of fortnightly. The opposition's pledged to return red waste bins to weekly if they win November state election. The coalition says Victorians should be able to rely on the essential service each week.
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15: Geelong skipper Patrick Dangerfield admits his club buggered up a secret concussion deal with veteran defender Jake Colajasny. The Cats board met this morning to look at its response to an AFL Please Explain, which limited their legal liability of future brain injuries to Jake. Taylor Walker admits it's the right time to retire from the AFL. The 36-year-old will finish up at the end of Adelaide's season.
17: The closer I've got to the end, it's probably become a little bit more evident that it might be this year, but I've sort of treated it like my last year for the past 6 years, haven't I? I knew it was the right time for me and the football club that I retire at the end of the year, and hopefully with a Premiership Cup or a medallion around my neck.
15: A request for the Bellarine League to be classified as a premier competition has been rejected for a second time, but the door's been left open for adjustments to be made to areas including individual player points.
10: Rex Corral Skoda, your surprising source of hybrid motoring.
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15: A shower or two tonight, tomorrow a possible shower 15, Wednesday showers easing 14, right now on the coast it's 12, and you're up to date with Tim and Davo for your drive home.
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16: Yeah, good afternoon, wherever you are across Geelong, Surf Coast and the Bellarine. We're Tim and Davo here for your Monday afternoon. Finally, in most areas, it's stopped raining, so it's nice and bright, not only inside the studio, but outside right now as the sun starts to set.
18: Yeah, absolutely, and it's great to be here on a Monday after a ripper weekend. Go Cats!
16: I tell you what, speaking of this ripper weekend, a few things that I just want to quickly bring up. There was a nice role reversal for you and I on Friday night. So Ava from the newsroom, she finished up. So we went out and had a bit of a farewell situation. And you would say mostly in me and you, if someone's like taking care of the other person,
18: yeah,
16: I would be taking care of you. And you got to swiftly big sis to me. It was very beautiful. And I felt very safe on Friday night.
18: Yeah, I'm not the worst person, you know. No, I know it's crazy to think that. But yeah, I mean, look, I think I try and look after you as well in general, but I do think you don't see it as much, don't you think?
16: Oh, is it thankless things you do?
18: I think I do little things for you that maybe you don't notice.
16: Well, you buy me lots of treats.
18: Yes.
16: And I notice that.
18: I'm looking after you.
16: Yeah, you are. And then, you know, I'll help you with how to set up a bill repayment and those kind of things. So we are helping each other out in different ways. But also, I heard that you had a great interaction with a couple of fans of K-Rock, and you were representing a certain community of women with particular types of voice, Davo.
18: I had an absolute legend. Her name's Mads come up to me on the weekend. By the way, if you saw me on Little Mallop on the weekend, you didn't.
16: Yeah, same actually.
18: but she did say that, yes, it's great to have a female voice on air that's a little bit deeper, like me.
16: Absolutely.
18: And I was like, great.
16: And we're grateful for you. unfortunately, the men here aren't representing deep voices, so it's nice that someone's doing the heavy lifting.
18: Well, I will say I need to talk about what happened on Little Mallop a little bit later on. Yeah, I don't know if my clubbing days are behind me, but I'll talk it through with you.
16: The C word is crazy, clubbing. That's wild. I cannot wait to hear about that. Before that, though, Davo, we're doing this.
19: You never know who you might see.
20: Okay.
19: It's a real Hooves Hoove of Geelong.
20: All right.
19: Rub shoulders with the Hoovers and shake.
20: Okay, are you done?
19: Hoove me? 2026 Ladbrokes Geelong Cup, October 21 at Geelong Racecourse.
18: Yeah, giddy up, my friends. We've got a double pass to the Ladbrokes Geelong Cup up for grabs right now.
16: Yeah, the 2026 Ladbrokes Geelong Cup, October 21 at Geelong Racecourse. We have different celebrities every single day that we will give you clues to. If you can tell us who that celebrity is, not only do you win those two tickets, you get a 1 in 4 chance to be upgraded to one of the La-Di-Da marquees and bars.
18: Yeah, and this week we've got the upgrade to the Mounting Yard Bar, including premium roaming canapes, 5-hour drink package, Racing Insights, Prime Mounting Yard location. It's social, it's lively.
16: It's up and about, and you could win your way there. 5223 29 55. If you know the celebrity after we give you these clues. Davo, take it away.
18: Okay, clue number one. I used to like bulldogs, but I much prefer cats. I have a jawline that could carve a roast. You would definitely see my name in the Daily Mail or multiple girls' DMs. My initials a BS, but there's no BS about the amount of attention I get.
16: Okay.
18: And Patrick Dangerfield might be my designated driver.
16: Again, a lot of that could be that you've just described you and I as well at the same time, especially those jawline comments. Who is that? 5223 29 55. You get it right, that double pass to the cup plus getting that chance to be upgraded on Friday. Give us a call. It's Tim and Davo. You're on K-Rock.

0: G-Flip there with Bet on Fire. It is 12 past five. We're Tim and Dave, driving you home, and you're on K-Rock this afternoon.
1: You never know who you might see.
2: Okay.
1: It's a real Hooves Hoove of Geelong.
2: All right.
1: Rub shoulders with the Hoovers and Shay.
2: Okay. Are you done?
1: Hoove me?
3: 2026 Ladbrokes Geelong Cup. October 21 at Geelong Racecourse.
4: Yeah, we want to send you along to the races with an opportunity to potentially be upgraded to a gorgeous marquee.
0: Yeah, the Mounting Yard Bar, and we will get into the bells and whistles of what that is a little bit later on, but it is the 2026 Ladbrokes Geelong Cup. Again, October 21 at Geelong Racecourse. You can win two tickets now by essentially telling us Hoove is the celebrity that we've given away some clues for. Davo, I feel like it would be kind of us to do the clues again before we speak to whoever's got through on the phone.
4: Yeah, let's do that. All right, so first one. I used to like bulldogs, but I much prefer cats. I have a jawline that could carve a roast. You'll definitely see my name in the Daily Mail or multiple girls' DMs. My initials are BS, but there's no BS about the amount of attention I get. And Patrick Dangerfield is my designated driver.
0: I like that. Actually, to correct it slightly, was my designated driver.
4: True.
0: But you just never know when that steal occurs. Linda in Moolap, you got through first. Good afternoon, Linda.
5: Hello, how are we?
0: Oh, my goodness.
4: We're up and about, much like yourself, Linda.
5: Oh, my God, never ends.
0: Okay, now, Linda, have you ever been to the Geelong Cup before in a marquee?
5: Oh, my God, like 5 years ago. Didn't even go to marquee, just normal tickets.
0: Okay, all right. So, well, the Mounting Yard Bar is pretty la-dee-da. Again, drinks, food, prime location. But you need to, firstly, you need to do the first step. Do you think you know who the celebrity is?
5: I think so, but now I'm like, double get my, I don't know if I got it right, but I'll give it a go.
4: All right, who is it?
5: Is it Cameron Lee? No, it's not, is it?
4: Should I read out one clue again?
0: Do another clue.
4: Well, my initials are BS, but there's no BS about the attention I get. Multiple girls' DMs.
0: Cotton on deal.
4: Gorgeous flowing blonde hair.
0: Number three.
4: Big blue eyes.
5: Is it Bradley Smith? No, I got it wrong again. Stop.
4: Bradley Smith? Or is it that...
0: Maybe.
4: Milky, delicious Irish whiskey drink. What...
5: Oh my God!
4: Bailey.
5: Oh my God!
4: Bailey.
0: Bailey Smith.
5: Bailey Smith.
4: Oh, hey, she knew it.
0: There we go, Linda. You got it right.
5: Oh my God!
0: Incredible.
5: I'm so nervous.
0: Cameron Ling wishes that that was his lifestyle, and we love and miss you, Lingy.
4: Jawline that could carve a roast.
0: It only could carve a roast because he's got metal plates in his face.
4: I don't know that his wife would like him being in multiple girls' DMs either.
0: Well, Linda, you gradually got there. You've got those two tickets, and you never know, you might be upgraded to the Mounting Yard Bar.
5: Oh, my gosh, thanks, guys.
0: Oh, that is epic. We love that. More chances tomorrow morning with Tom and Loggy in again with us after 3 o'clock. It's Tim and Davo. You're on K-Rock this afternoon.

0: Little Mallops at the R&B clubs.
1: I mean, and in particular, you know, when you're hearing Batman Scoop, I haven't been to an R&B room in a minute. Would you be shocked that when I first started going out, I would always hit the R&B room?
0: It doesn't shock me at all because you're an R&B boy. You're more of an R&B boy than I'm an R&B girl, that's for sure. Yeah. Your hips don't lie. Mine
1: are starting to.
0: Yeah. They're telling fibs.
1: If you did what Shakira can do, it would sound like someone's cracking every bone they've ever had in their body.
0: But yeah, you do love a bit of a body roll on the dance floor, so I can only imagine that the R&B club is exactly where you belong, Tim. Yep. It's not really where I belong, but I was there having a good time. Now, I was at the footy prior to that, so of course, and I was at one of the like sort of corporate rooms. I was lucky enough to go to them.
1: Well, once a year, because we work obviously at the radio station, once a year our general manager, Rach, she's a weapon. She invites, everyone gets essentially to go once a year, which is really, really cool.
0: So, yeah, so lucky.
1: Yeah.
0: So I was obviously dressed for like a corporate event. So I had a blazer on. Look, I still had like, I was a bit of fun. I had a skirt and little cowboy boots on as well, but like a nice blazer.
1: Cowboy boots in the R&B room. Ready to just never know when a line dance might pop on in the R&B room?
0: Well, I can say that I don't think that the cowboy boots were the issue in this situation. But I will say wearing blazers at the club is not the vibe check.
1: No.
0: Now, it's okay if you're a single person, like just one person wearing a blazer, but I was there with a friend who was also wearing a blazer. Oh. So we were business casual at the club.
1: You just never know when you can strike a deal.
0: Yeah.
1: You know, networking is key. You never know who you could find someone to link in with.
0: Yeah, well, this is it. It looked like we was out on a business opportunity. But also what was a real shame is that, you know, me and this person both single and both looking elsewhere for for options. But unfortunately, because we were both dressed in blazers, it looked like he was a dentist and I was his dentist assistant or wife.
1: Do you reckon you look like undercover cops?
0: Yeah, I mean, that could be part of it. No one's...
1: I'm not going over to speak to them.
0: Oh, my God, because we are a little older as well. We weren't fitting in with that demographic. So there was a lot of things working against us. It was like an age situation. Yeah. It was the blazers in the club and it was two older people just hanging out at the club. It was not...
1: Not older. You're not out of place.
0: No. A young girl did approach me in the toilets and said, you've got such beautiful young features.
1: Like,
0: for an 85-year-old.
1: I'm not speaking to you, you narc. I know you're a cop. I'm not incriminating myself. You think you can come in here and trick me? I'm smarter than you. Mm. Okay, so passing on business blazers, we're thinking it's a no for the R&B room.
0: Yeah, I mean, in 2011, we loved business casual at the club. In 2026, we got to rein it in.
1: All right, we're evolving. Business casual. You're on K-Rock.

0: Brandy and Monica there. The boy is mine. It is 5:25. We're Tim and Davo here to drive you home on K-Rock. Thanks to the Ponds and Davo. First dates, they can be really good, they can be really bad, but I would think you would probably associate first dates with more like a nervy, the first date's always the toughest one.
1: Yeah,
0: right?
1: Definitely. The first dates are so nerve-wracking. I mean, we had to go through a bunch of questions and talk topics that I could have on a first date recently on this show, remember?
0: And how did you go?
1: It wasn't great. No, it's all wrapped up pretty quickly after that.
0: There's this study done, or like a survey done, on the worst places for a first date according to women. Now, you are one of the best women I know.
1: Wow.
0: So I wanted to... Yeah, I know.
1: I'm sorry.
0: I don't have... pretty close circle. Nah, we love you, mate.
1: Thank you.
0: And I want to run through the top 10 of this survey and see if you think that these are good places for a date. Now, I will tell you, we're going to start at the best and move up towards the worst.
1: Okay.
0: Okay. The movies.
1: Oh, yeah, I think that's all right.
0: See, I remember taking this girl, Lana, on a date to the movies. And we'd known each other a long time, like family friends. And then I was like, why did we just go somewhere and not talk to each other? Like,
1: yeah.
0: We didn't do the dinner beforehand. It was just clunky.
1: Yeah, I don't think it's the best, but if someone asked me to the movies for a first date, obviously you'd hope that there'd be more to it than that. But yeah, you'd go, oh, yeah, I guess.
0: Yeah, yeah, this wasn't directly in the survey, but I'm going to adjust it after something we just spoke about. What about like the R&B room of a nightclub?
1: Yeah, that's a great one. 10 out of 10.
0: Okay, great. An escape room for a first date.
1: Forget about it. That is my worst nightmare. One, I'm so competitive, so it would ruin any chance that I have of a future with this person.
0: Yeah.
1: But secondly, I get very frustrated when I don't do things well, and escape rooms are hard.
0: All right. Okay. But how? I just don't know how you feel about that. What about a double date? For a first date.
1: I don't mind a double date. I mean, it's not ideal, but I think it's a great way to relieve the pressure of, you know, two people just getting to know each other.
0: Okay. What about going shopping, like going about and doing some daily tasks? I like that. What?
1: You want to come with me to the grocery store?
0: Yeah, like, I just got to run around town. You know, I got to go to Paco, pick up a few things. I've got to do that. Do you want to just come and hang out?
1: I barely want to do those errands on my own, let alone dragging. I don't want to go do that with someone else. No.
0: What about like a gym class or a Pilates class or something like that?
1: Nah, because I think especially on first dates personally, like I want to present really well. So I don't want to be sweating and just not happy in that gym class.
0: What about over a video call?
1: No. Awkward delays.
0: All
1: hideous.
0: Right. Yep. Oh, yeah, it's the lag. going to his house. Say less. Use your eyebrows. Straight to the gate.
1: I think that sounds fine.
0: As a plus one to a wedding.
1: Yeah, I think that'd be fun.
0: That would be fun, I reckon. This rated the worst in the survey, meeting his family, date one.
1: No. That family drama, now, once again, I don't want to go and visit my own family, let alone
0: you
1: have to get to know another.
0: Now I'm just seeing some patterns here. Can I just bring something up? Are you currently closed off and unavailable? Because it's pretty much no, unless he's coming. You go into his house straight away.
1: Boy sober.
0: All right. so sober.
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3: K-Rock traffic. Traffic remains quiet and cruisy for your drive home on the Westgate Freeway. Then on the Princes Freeway, Geelong Bound congestion is slow towards the Point Cook Bend. Back home on Bowen Heads Road, you have works right through Charlemont and Armstrong Creek with speed and lane restrictions in place. And on the Trobe Terrace, delays are building in both directions in pockets between Church Street and Fine Street. 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More traffic for the drive home. 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

0: Scotland there. Midnight Sun. It's 5:36. We're Tim and Dave. 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Thanks to the Ponds. 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
2: Oh, we're having such a nice day. It's a shame to ruin it with this game where you and I basically lose our mind at each other. We're passive aggressive.
0: With passion. Passion towards the game, Davo.
2: Aggressiveness.
0: You're misreading my signals.
2: Not again. But yeah, we've got five opportunities to come to the conclusion of the same word.
0: Yeah, we want to say the same word at the same time. It's happened like three times in a year. I think it's always been about food.
2: Yeah. No, we had one about football, I reckon, recently. Yes. That was pretty good.
0: Well, it's almost like when you try, Davo, to win the game with me, it's good and it's successful and we have fun.
2: Yeah.
0: So I think I've just decided my word to start with.
2: Okay, me too.
0: So, again, five attempts, only shouting to communicate after each attempt to try and figure out how we can get closer.
2: Perfect.
0: Let's rip into In Sync.
1: 3, 2, 1.
0: Spider-Man.
2: Duck. I said duck.
0: Thank you. Why'd you have to pick a word that you're holding up a duck.
2: What have you,
0: you held up an inflatable pool duck. It sounds like you were talking to me. I said Spider-Man.
2: Okay.
0: All right.
2: Okay, all right.
0: Spider-Man and duck. Mm-hmm. How can we bridge those gaps, get them together? Oh, right.
1: 3, 2, 1.
2: Web.
0: Goose. You came to me more than I came to you.
2: Yep.
0: Oh, actually, no, I came pretty good to
2: you. Yeah, yeah, yeah.
0: We've crossed over.
2: All right, so I've gone web.
0: And you've gone goose.
2: Goose.
0: No, you know, I said goose, you said web.
2: Okay, well, I've got one in mind.
0: You do?
2: Yeah.
0: All right.
2: I don't know, it helps.
1: Tim and Dave.
0: I pressed the wrong button. Here we go.
1: 3, 2, 1.
2: Silly. Egg. Silly goose. Spider webs.
0: That's classic Spider-Man. You go around town, you see him swinging, you go, oh, it's silly goose, Spider-Man.
2: So I've said silly, you've said?
0: I said egg.
2: Oh.
0: Okay, how many? We got two more?
2: Yeah.
0: We got two more. Egg and silly. All right.
2: All right.
1: 3, 2, 1.
2: Omelette.
0: Because that is the silliest egg there is.
2: It is.
0: That is so good.
2: We've finally cracked this game after 11 months.
0: We're in sync, Davo!
2: Huge, yes, that is massive. Wow.
0: That is what
2: friendships,
0: empires are built on.
2: Passion.
0: No, you're misreading it again. It's Tim and Dave-O.
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0: there with the Pink Pony Club. It is 5:43. 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
2: I love reality TV.
3: If you're a bit of a heavy metal fan or an elder emo or someone who's liked a bit of rock and or roll back in the day or right now, you'd be excited for a bit of Good Things Music Festival.
0: That's one of the ones that I've been able to get to over the years. And it's unfortunate because it is some of my most favourite bands. But festival days are more challenging than they used to be.
3: Yeah.
0: Available time, making sure you can get there. Hydration, it all changes.
3: And family responsibilities.
0: my son's not ready for it.
3: Well, look, it is happening at Flemington Racecourse on the 4th of December.
0: Yep.
3: And what's so exciting is that lineup is being released tomorrow at 10 a.m.
0: Very, very exciting. I trust you in this space because you have great ears to the ground and you know people in the community. What names are you hearing that could be announced tomorrow?
3: Okay, so there are a couple of people being rumoured. One of them is a band that was very popular back in the 2000s. And they're currently releasing new music. It is 303.
0: They've lived a life since they released some music. But they've started coming back and doing live shows, and I've seen their stuff online. It looks great.
3: They were in the lineup a few years ago, but they're likely, it's rumoured that they could be coming back to support their new music. Another huge name that could be making its way there is Simple Plan.
0: That's a big one for me. I saw them before The Offspring a couple of years ago, but they are excellent, and Simple Plan are incredible, so that would be really cool.
3: So they are doing a bit of touring. They're going to be in Hong Kong on the 1st of December, and then they've not got another show until the 19th of December in Canada. So it does work to do a little drop down to Australia for Good Things Festival.
0: Little gap there.
3: Another massive name that's been getting thrown around is Creed.
0: I feel like they've gotten a lot of love and respect lately, so that would be great timing. And I don't know what I would do if Creed came back to Australia.
3: It would be very exciting. Another big name is Nickelback.
0: Again, one of those groups where you go, the respect wasn't there in the 2000s. Let's put some respect on it. And they've been getting their flowers.
3: Well, they're getting a new album along the ways and they've got no tour dates locked in. So Good Things could be a great opportunity to get on out and about again. Another big name that we're hearing getting thrown around is Limp Bizkit.
0: Yeah, that'd be... Yes, please.
3: Yes.
0: That's all I'll say for that one.
3: I would absolutely love to see Limp Bizkit and another one. And I don't know whether this is me just hoping and dreaming, but My Chemical Romance.
0: Now, you can't tease on that one. Like, you can't even joke that could be a possibility.
3: Well,
0: you know?
3: It would be great to get them here in Australia doing their own tour so they could do the full Welcome to the Black Parade situation, which is their album and their whole stage show. But we could be getting them for the headliner for Good Things. They're currently going to be touring in Asia and be wrapping up before Good Things Festival. So another plausible one that could be popping down to Australia. But we won't know until tomorrow at 10 a.m.
0: You've just given us six examples. Mm-hmm. I'll be honest. If two of them are... any of them and the other four aren't, I'm pretty happy with that.
3: Me
0: and
3: too.
0: I would go purely off any two of those and then any other bands, added fun. But two of those six would be excellent. So 10 a.m. tomorrow, that means we can do a full recap once the show starts. Got my hopes up.
3: Yeah, me too.
0: Which is sick. good job. I don't think we'll be seeing this group there. I don't think they've got... Oh, I mean, you've just shrugged your shoulders, so you're saying you never know.
3: Yeah.
0: I mean, 5 seconds of summer. You just... never know. Them and their weird American-Australian accents. You just never know. You're like, we'll bring you everything tomorrow. Keep an eye on our socials at KROQ Geelong. If you want to see that story and everything else that's trending, head to our website, krock.com.au.

0: It is Tim and Davo here to drive you home on K-Rock. Thanks to the Ponds, by the way. Get out to the Ponds for a great night out with friends. Tonight is Trivia Night from 7, $16 burger night. We absolutely love our legends at the Ponds.
1: Good time.
2: All right.
3: Yeah, getting excited for tomorrow. As we just spoke about, the Good Things lineup is released at 10 a.m. Yeah. So if you're into a bit of heavy metal, that sort of vibe, then this is a ripper for you.
0: Again, for people that missed it, who is on your bingo card of who you're hoping for?
3: Well, I have a good feeling and I have a good inkling that it's going to be Limp Bizkit.
0: I'd heard whispers months ago about My Chemical Romance.
3: Yes, I have been really front-footing those rumours for many months.
0: Have you been the one that's been fueling my...
3: I think I have been fueling that for you. And as I said, I'd love to see My Chemical Romance there, but fingers crossed, I would be so happy with either of those two headlining.
0: I just feel like I just lost the trust in my source. I was like, yeah, on good authority, I've heard My Chemical Romance. Oh, no, it was Davo. But hey, this is... You know your stuff, mm-hmm. So I'm happy to back you in. If we get one Limp or one Chem... I'm happy with either of that.
3: Huge. So, at 10 a.m. tomorrow, we'll be talking about it tomorrow, Arvo.
0: Absolutely. Time for us to get out of here. We'll see you tomorrow from 3 o'clock for a full recap of that, plus heaps more. Till then, do us a favour, take it easy.
3: Catch ya.
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17: Still no dramas for your run home on the Westgate Freeway, and on the Prince's Freeway, there's some minor delays towards a Point Cook Bend. Then you got a clear run right through to the Geelong Ring Road. On the Trobe Terrace, southbound delays a bumper to bumper between Church Street and Fine Street. Then it's a slow run in pockets onto Settlement Road. On the Surf Coast Highway, it's a slow run home in stretches through Grovedale and Mount Duneed. 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
19: A shower or two tonight, a possible shower tomorrow in 15, broadcasting on Wadawurrung Country. Hi, I'm Rebecca McDonald. Train services have resumed on the Geelong line following a track fault at Footscray. V-Line had buses replacing trains on some of the line, which caused headaches for commuters today. But the Rail Authority is warning there'll still be delays of up to 45 minutes. A new payoff has been made to the state's public school teachers. They'd receive a pay rise of at least 28.3% over the next 4 years, while top educators will get a $2,000 bonus. The Education Union has been meeting to consider the offer this afternoon. Poultry farmers within Greater Geelong, Golden Plains and Surf Coast have been urged to take action to protect their birds from avian flu. Lara MP Ella George says there is a temporary housing requirement.
20: For an initial 14 days, poultry owners with 50 or more birds in metropolitan Melbourne, coastal areas and some neighbouring areas must house their birds to reduce contact with wild birds.
19: Air Services Australia has apologised for major flight delays at Sydney Airport over the weekend, blaming a shortage of air traffic controllers. It follows a near miss yesterday when a Jetstar flight was forced to slam its brakes to avoid hitting a Qatar plane which was being towed. Two airport workers have been stood down pending an investigation. Westpac's reported a drop in mortgage applications. The major lender says there was a 20% fall in the June quarter as the bank reported a $1.8 billion net profit for the same period. And Geelong is close to reaching its August rainfall. The city's had 38 mils fall since the start of the month, most of that happening over the weekend. The long-term average for August is 49 mils.
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19: Geelong skipper Patrick Dangerfield says Cats chief Steve Hocking is a man of the highest integrity as the fallout continues over the concussion waiver scandal. The Cats board met this morning and has until the close of business tomorrow to respond to the league's Please Explain. Danger telling Foxtel the CEO has his full support.
21: He's a man of the highest integrity and I have his back wholeheartedly. We've been so fortunate to have him in charge of our football club.
19: Nazeer Wanganeen-Miller has had scans on a potentially season-ending hamstring injury. The St Kilda star hurt himself in last night's loss to Carlton. And Western United's hopes of getting back into the A-League have been dashed, with the APL terminating their participation agreement. The Tarnit-based club's licence had been placed into hibernation last season amid financial collapse.
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16: K-Rock weather.
19: A shower or two tonight, tomorrow a possible shower and 15. Wednesday, showers easing for 14. Right now it's 13 and it's time for Tom and Loggy up late.
5: It's Tom and Lockie up late. 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
1: It is so great to be back, but something happened between you and I when I was away and we just need to get over it as an issue straight up.
0: Brad Johnson joined us in the studio too because we needed to find out exactly what his take is on the whole cat situation.
1: Yes, and I have a bit of a horror story. It was for me and a horror for you as well, listening to it.
0: Oh, we'll horrors that. 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

0: Didn't get enough this morning? We've got you sorted with Tom and Lottie up late on K-Rock 955. 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
1: Now, I'm back after 2 weeks off. And yes, I was on some medications that I normally wouldn't be on.
2: Yeah, I know.
1: Which can, you know, take, yeah, make you feel certain ways.
2: Amplify maybe some feelings.
1: I feel, though, that that had nothing to do with what happened.
2: Sure.
1: Now, as I was away, you were playing a little game, Will It Float?
2: Correct.
1: Okay? And on... We've got a little message group that we message to.
2: It involves
1: you and I. It involves Drive Show, Tim and Davo, and it involves Chris as well.
2: Announcers, group chat.
1: Exactly. And so every day you would write, this is what we attempted to float, whether it floated or not.
2: Mm.
1: Okay? And on this one particular day you wrote, I'm not telling you guys what I put in the water, but just know that it floated.
2: Yeah.
1: And I was like, oh, yeah, whatever. Because I was just keeping tabs on things. Anyway, this was the day after I got out of hospital.
2: Mm.
1: And so I then had to go get a blood test, mm-hmm. right? And so as I was driving to get the blood test, I heard the replay. Chris had replayed what had gone in the water.
2: Yeah, well, AJ and I had attempted to float.
1: Yeah.
2: It did float too.
1: That's great. What it was my 700-piece Star Wars logo Lego.
2: Mm.
1: And especially on my desk, there's a big sign that says, don't dump your here and don't touch my stuff. I'm very big
2: Does
1: on
2: it?
1: People not touching my stuff.
2: Is there a sign?
1: Yeah,
2: that
1: there's
2: says,
1: a sign. There's a sign.
2: I've never seen that
1: yeah,
2: sign.
1: Yeah, obviously. Because you thought it was okay to grab... This Star Wars logo Lego set, once again, fully made, 700 pieces.
2: Yeah.
1: My brother gave this to me as a gift.
2: Yeah, because he needed to make space.
1: He gave it to me as a specialised gift.
2: Yeah.
1: And I made it on the weekend that his daughter was born. So it was very sentimental to me.
2: Yeah.
1: And that's why I brought it into work, because it's very sentimental to me and it reminds me of family.
2: Yeah.
1: And you decided to chuck it. In a mini pool.
2: There was no chucking.
1: That was in the studio.
2: It was placed in the water very delicately.
1: Now, when I heard this replay, I messaged the group chat and I said, tell me the Lego thing's a joke.
2: Yeah, yeah.
1: And you said no.
2: No.
1: And then I said, I swore. Mm. And then I said, no, but seriously, did my Lego touch water, yes or no? And you made a comment, could someone up the girl's meds? And that set me off even more.
2: Yeah.
1: I was honestly, I was pissed at you.
2: Yeah.
1: This is we rarely have fights, but this was a big one.
2: Mm.
1: And I was like, I can't believe you did that to me.
2: Mm.
1: And then you were like, I didn't think it was going to be a big deal. And then you tried to call me and I didn't answer.
2: Yeah.
1: Because I was angry.
2: Yeah, yeah.
1: I was really angry. And I was like, I just need to like simmer. And you're like, are you seriously pissed? And I'm like, yes, I'm pissed. It's 700 pieces. Mm-hmm. It's not like seven.
2: No.
1: 700 pieces of Star Wars.
2: Yeah.
1: Yep. Yep. It's already started, as you can see here, to go funny.
2: What?
1: Did I overreact?
2: It's not gone funny.
1: Yeah, it has. This actual setup of Lego is full of a lot of tiny, thin pieces. They're all integrated.
2: Yeah, yeah.
1: It's a 700-piece Star Wars Lego, but it's not massive. It's thin, and so they're very integrated pieces.
2: Yeah, okay.
1: I'm not happy, and I was not happy.
2: It's not gone funny. Let me fix that top bit.
1: No, I'm pushing it. It has gone funny. I was upset, and to this day remain... I'm okay, I'm over it, but I just want to know, do you have any feelings, thoughts, feelings, any regrets? Why did you think it would be a good idea to put my Lego into a thing of water?
2: Because it's plastic. It's not like...
1: How did you not recognise that that would pee me off?
2: Because it's just...
1: It's my Lego.
2: Yeah, but it's just like it's junk on your desk.
1: It's not junk on my desk. It's not... Once again, don't touch my stuff. Just everyone, just leave my stuff alone. Okay?
2: Yeah.
1: So I want to know, 5223-2955, did I overreact? Or was it shocking to everyone else that Tom put my Lego in a pool of water? without asking. Mm. Do you think that because we've been friends for so long that you would be able to figure out that that would piss me off?
2: Adult human being asking this question, by the way.
1: Yeah, I want to know because you obviously think I'm overreacting. I don't think I'm overreacting. 5223295 Was Tom in the wrong for putting my Lego in the water? Let's just get it out of the way now. Tom and Loggy up late. Catch the guys.

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1: When I was away, you decided to grab a 700-piece Star Wars Lego that I've got of the Star Wars logo. It was on my desk sitting there, my personal space, my personal item, and you decided to throw it in the pool, the pool works had in the studio for Will It Float.
2: Yes.
1: You tried to hide it from me, and then I heard a replay. I heard Chris talking about it, and then I cracked it. It was... there was a bit of toing and froing, there's a bit of anger, a bit of hurt. At one point you said, can someone up this chick's meds? That skyrocketed me even more. You then tried to call me. I didn't answer because I was so pissed off at you.
2: Yeah.
1: And now we're back and it's all good, but I just want to know, did I overreact to Tom throwing my Star Wars Lego in the pool without asking, or was it just a bit of fun and I should just... You know, did I overreact? Yeah. Should I get over it? Or am I well within my rights to absolutely crack the sads with this?
2: To be fair, there's a fair bit of just a bit of fun that goes on in this office. So
1: Yeah. But the parameters of the fun, the parameters, like I would never open your last beer and just pour it down the sink for a bit of fun. You know what I mean?
2: I think that's a completely different thing.
1: Well, it's not. It's not, is it? Because you care about it.
2: But you're gonna get the Star Wars thing back. You don't get the
1: beer
2: back.
1: It's not. I have to unpick every single block.
2: Not.
1: It is so intricate. I can tell that it's not ruined, but there's definitely it's definitely been compromised, and I'm not happy.
2: How do you know that's got to do with the water?
1: Oh my god! You dropped it too, did you?
2: No, I didn't touch it after you yelled at me.
3: I didn't touch it.
2: It was AJ. Annie's on the line. Morning, Annie.
4: Hey, Tom. Hey, Loggy. Welcome back.
1: Thanks, girl. Did I overreact with Tom touching my stuff?
4: No way did you overreact. Tom, you are lucky to still have legs to be walking on.
1: Thank you, Annie.
4: I swear to God, I would put you over my knee and I would wallop your backside for that.
2: Okay.
4: So, so disrespectful and so, so rude. Oh,
1: thank you, Annie.
4: Sorry. I love you, Tommy, but...
2: Yeah.
4: No, you don't touch other people's stuff, especially something so delicate like that.
1: Annie... I could not have said it better myself.
2: Plastic.
1: It's not.
2: Okay. No, all right. No, I appreciate it. Okay, I take that on board, Annie, and also stay on the line because we need to talk more off air about that spanking. Dean in Highton. Morning, Dean. You're live on the air. What do you think? Did Log overreact?
5: I reckon she absolutely overreacted, mate.
1: Yes.
5: Well, I think two reasons here, Log.
1: Okay.
5: One, it's Star Wars, and two, it's Lego.
1: Okay. Dean, you don't get it then. What I'll say is that you don't get it.
2: Yes.
1: Okay?
2: Yes,
1: I was going to say.
2: It's plastic, isn't it? Plastic. I've Googled it, by the way, and it says, standard plastic Lego bricks are waterproof and not damaged by water.
1: Yeah. It's also, like, when you get $110 worth of Lego and you put it in water and then it has a lot of holes because it's so intricate. And it's left to get mouldy and everything. Well, what does it say on that? What does it say on that?
2: Is there any mould?
5: It's still Lego and it's still Star Wars, so I reckon he's all good here.
2: Yeah, Dean, Dean, can you see any mould? No, obviously, Dean can't see any mould either. So there you go.
1: Dean, no, you're not my people.
2: Kayla, you are live on the air also from Mount Dunead. What do you think? Did Log overreact?
6: Absolutely not. I am a Lego fan and fully on her side there. I was in the car when you did it, raging in the car, going, oh my God.
1: Yes, girl!
6: How dare you? How dare you? I was mortified.
1: Oh, absolutely my God. Mortified. Thank you so much for having my back. Because honestly, when I heard the replay, you should have seen the messages I sent him. I was like, is this a joke or did you actually do it?
2: Yeah.
1: Even my family, I put what happened in my family group chat and my sister and brother were both going to message you and say how not on it was. The whole family group chat was raging at you.
2: Oh, okay.
1: So, Kayla, thank you so much for your understanding.
2: All right. Now,
6: you're so welcome.
2: I obviously have to dodge your family for a while.
1: Yeah, you do. And anything you want to say? Is there anything you...
2: Sorry, I did genuinely apologise. Did I not genuinely apologise?
1: You said, I didn't realise that it would... piss you off.
2: No.
1: And that was after you said, get this chick some more meds.
2: Yeah, I did say so.
1: Which you know me. Was only going to fire me right up.
2: I didn't realise that you were, I didn't realise that you were genuinely really upset.
1: The F off statement really didn't
2: mean that. Well, we tell each other to do that all the time.
1: Yeah,
2: I don't know. I can't find the message now, but I did say, look, I'm really, really sorry.
1: Yeah.
2: We will put everybody in the drawer to go to Recess Bar and Eats.
1: And we have, what have we learnt today?
2: We don't touch other people's stuff.
1: Thank
2: and
1: you.
2: Tell them about it.
1: Exactly.
2: It's after they... You just keep it on the down low.
1: No, just Chris, don't touch my stuff.
2: Chris, don't replay the stuff.
0: Tom and Loggy in the evening. Just go with it. 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
2: We've got slowing traffic on Latrobe Terrace heading south on the approach to Ryrie Street. Geelong Ring Road moving nicely in both directions. 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
3: 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I said, yeah, man.
4: I'm a big fan of Bailey Smith. He's a very talented
3: 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Obviously, I admire his football talents. Yeah. And Chantel turned to me and goes, oh, yeah, I just let him know because I saw you zooming in on Bailey in your videos.
4: Davo, I told you.
3: 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To be fair, like, Bailey Smith was kicking the football at the time.
4: Yeah.
3: And it was a great video.
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3: But I've watched heaps.
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0: Didn't get enough this morning? 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
1: Brad Johnson approves.
2: That was very good. Yeah. I like that.
1: Yeah, popping your head. Good on you, mate. Good to have you in the studio for Prestige Echo Geelong.
3: Now, Jono, Geelong's going to hold an emergency board meeting today to work through this concussion crisis. And Steve Hocking has said that there's not a lot the club would do differently if it had its time over. This was a massive breaking news story last week, and your thoughts on it?
2: Well, it's kind of hard to sort of sit there and go, I put myself in the situations. That's probably why I pause a little bit, because you go, okay, if I was in that scenario, what would I actually do?
3: Well, actually,
2: as a player,
3: so let's go back and explain it for those that might have missed what happened. There was a contract signed.
2: Yeah, there was a separate deal put in front of Jake Colajasny, who has come out himself and said that he's the player at the centre of all of this, and it was put to him that he, because of his concussion issues that he's had in the past playing the game and having to go through the scenario of being under the AFL concussion board, as well as then obviously the club doctors at the Geelong Footy Club, they made a decision that he would have to sort of waiver himself in a way by signing a contract separate to his playing contract that he did sign, to say the responsibility is on yourself if you want to continue to play the game of AFL football.
1: That's right. So this is where I wondered how it played out. Was it that the Cats, and you may not be able to answer this, but was it that the Cats said, hey, we really want you to keep playing, but you need to wear the burden of, yep, you know, or was it that the Cats were like, hey, we don't think you should keep playing because you might hurt yourself? And he said, no, I will.
2: I think it's more the decision's on you, Jake, to make this call. Mm. And that's where the responsibility will lie. He's a much-loved player at the Geelong Football Club. So I think they've presented a way to give him the best opportunity to continue to play. And he's sat there and it's said that he had his parents and legal representation with him as well to make the decision, make sure that it was all above board.
1: The problem is that
2: the AFL weren't informed, the PA weren't informed as well. So therefore, you're not really in a position to be able to add extra layers to contracts that aren't approved by the governing body. So therefore, that's why there's an emergency board meeting today. This has just obviously blown up into probably the biggest story of the year. The likelihood is that the pressure will come on Craig Drummond, who is now the chairman of the AFL, and he was president of Geelong Football Club at that particular time, because the responsibility has to lie with someone in a position of authority that was involved at Geelong Football Club at the time this was signed. And that's just the way that it has to sort of sit. The likely penalty, if found guilty, is probably a big fine at this stage. It just seems to be that's the conversation going around the footy world at the moment, that if they do get to the point that they are fined, that's likely to be quite significant. And they have withdrawn now that waiver from Jake as well.
3: Okay.
2: So that was also reported over the weekend. So there's still a lot to play out in this space, but I think it's more played out around how we got to this position with the player. And the AFL have now, basically, Thursday or Friday last week, the AFL was sort of playing this down, not playing it down, but just saying it's not too bad. But now I think with the groundswell of how everyone's spoken about it over the weekend, through media, through fans, through everybody, everyone's sitting there going, hang on, no, this wasn't right. You shouldn't be asking a player to sign something separate to their contract.
3: Exactly. But also the thing is, you have to save players from themselves sometimes. And as we know, we've seen elite athletes go out there with broken arms and, you know, broken heads and
2: it's
3: all this type of stuff.
2: Your head.
3: Exactly. The thing is that this is an issue that has been growing, and it has been confirmed that concussions and knocks to the heads can have lifelong effects and life-altering effects. So that's the concern, because it's like, yeah, of course Jake wants to play and he's an adult and he can make these decisions and everything, but should he be given the option when it's so dangerous to keep playing?
2: Well, Matthew
3: and keep
2: Lloyd
3: getting
2: was pretty strong
3: the
2: with this over the weekend as well, in regards to if he was in that position, he would have just pulled Jake in and said, we love you, but we're not offering you another contract moving forward. You've got a life that you need to live.
1: Yeah.
2: And he's 30 years of age, go and go and live your life.
3: And that would be hard, doesn't it?
2: That's one way of doing it, and then you've got the other way where, you know, the player would want to play. It's just the way this has been done.
3: But what's the AFL making everyone sign this now?
2: No, but
3: to be like going forward, we don't want to deal with any of the outlay of all this concussion business. So everyone signs something.
2: It won't be like that. But it's opened something up, I think, for the Players Association and the AFL to start to consider in regards to what it actually looks like from a contractual perspective. But the fact of the matter is, as well, from a concussion point of view, we have grown a fair way in the sport, because, you know, when I was playing, you cop the knock, the next week you're back out playing. Mm. The next quarter, you're back on the field. Whereas now, obviously, there's a lot more care for the player in that regard. There's obviously time on the sidelines to be able to heal and hopefully restrict what is going on in the brain that no one can see or identify, and hopefully gets its chance to heal. So that has become, you know, and hopefully that has become broader into, you know, not only the AFL but through community sport as well. And players are so better cared at all levels of our game, and I think at all sports as well, not just footy, but all other sports. If there is a moment of a player getting knocked in the head, and whether they are concussed or just dazed, they are cared for in a lot better way. So we have got to a really good spot. We've still got more growth in this area.
3: Mm. It's a contact sport.
2: It is. But this type of scenario doesn't sit well with, I don't think, anybody in the game.
1: Mm.
3: Would you have signed it? Sorry, Tom, just quickly. Would you have signed it?
2: No chance.
3: Yeah. Okay. Yeah.
2: No chance.
1: That's easy to say now, though, Jono. If you were a guy whose career was in the balance,
2: yep,
1: you still wouldn't have?
2: No, because you still need protection from the league, and you shouldn't be waiving yourself from any of that protection. So that would have been my, and I would have been pretty strong on that even when I was when I was playing, that no, you're under the guidance of the AFL and the way they are meant to look after you as a player as well as your football club. So there's no way I would have waived myself from that, because you're in their care as you're playing the game.
1: Very interesting. There's a lot to play out, and we'll keep you posted.
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1: So I was away because I had to get an operation, a laparoscopy and a hysteroscopy. And basically that means you're pantless on a table. And the doctors, you know, they see all that stuff all the time, but yeah, they're right amongst it, okay?
2: It's like a canvas to them.
1: I'm sure it is. And when it comes to canvassing myself, there's been times where I've had a lot of operations in that area, okay? I've had a lot of issues in that area across my life. And so I sometimes have just, you know, there's been times in my life where I'm like, I might be a bit more hairy than normal.
2: Oh.
1: Sorry, I could see that you were getting scared and I didn't know.
2: Like, where's this guy? And
1: okay.
2: I'm as disappointed and
1: just
2: troubled as I was worried I would be.
1: And you know what? I think you should be as hairy as you want to be. Like, who cares?
2: Yeah.
1: Like, and they don't care. But I was thinking, you know, I've let myself go the last 7 years. And I know I've been saying it to you for ages.
2: That's so funny that you, because that's exactly the amount of time that you and I have worked together.
1: Exactly. And I've been, ever since I started, mate, it's gone downhill. Yeah. And so I thought to myself, I had to have the operation on the Monday.
2: Mm.
1: So, you know, I thought on the Sunday, I thought, you know what? I could probably have a wax. And then part of me was like, who cares? Like, why would you? Mm. The other part of me is like, you should just shave. But then you have to deal with it growing back and it can be a bit itchy and whatever. And I'm, you know, I don't like it. So then I thought,
2: can I duck out?
1: No, just stay with me.
2: This.
1: I went to get a wax. Now, the normal place that I get a wax, obviously it's a Sunday, so it's closed. So I just kind of Googled whoever, and I'm not going to tell you where I went. But let's just say waxing isn't the main thing that they do. They do other things.
2: They also change tyres.
1: Yeah, right? So let's just say, for argument's sake, changing tyres is their main focus. But they've got a room out the back where they also can wax you, right? So I got in there.
2: You didn't go to your local APCO, did you?
1: I didn't. Right? And so I walk in and I'm like, yep, cool. And everyone else is getting the normal service, right? And then I was waiting for a bit and they're like, oh, yeah, come out the back. Yep, no worries. Now, normally in these types of places, they have a dedicated room for this, but this just seemed to be a back room where people would store their bags and whatnot for lunch. And it wasn't a locking door.
2: No.
1: It was around a corner. So it was all open, but it was around a corner. And they're like, yep, just jump on this table.
2: And you still went ahead with...
1: So I'm like... This is happening, Lauren. Let's just disassociate. So, pants off, jumped on the table.
2: Yeah.
1: Lady comes around the side. And so I'm extremely heightened because I'm like, once again, I'm pantless and this is not a locking door. This is a corner that is giving me privacy.
2: Yeah, a corner. Yeah.
1: So she comes in and then she's like, oh, do you mind getting off the table because I need to move it? So I jump off, pantless, help her move this table.
2: Of course you do. Of course you help.
1: Right? Help her move the table. I get down and then she puts the wax on. Now, you haven't had a wax in that area before, have you?
2: Never, not once.
1: Okay,
2: no.
1: Sometimes the wax is too hot.
2: Yeah.
1: And so... As a people pleaser, as a people pleaser, a lot of the time I'm like, yeah, it's fine. But I was just like, okay, this is a bit hot. And I was in that situation of people pleasing. I'm just like, I can deal with it. It was a little bit hot. It was strip wax. So it's that one in the pot that's melted, right? And then they get it on a paddle pop stick and they just lather it on.
2: Yeah.
1: Now, I don't know if this was her first day, but I will say when she looked at me, she was confused. And there's certain types of ways that this can present itself.
2: Yeah.
1: And so as a waxer, I imagine you're used to seeing all the different arrays of the rainbow, but some of them are more out than in. And you deal with that appropriately.
2: Oh,
1: so I don't know whether she was like, I don't know what's going on here. But anyway, she attempted to then do her best at waxing. Now, when you are waxing, normally what happens is that you will put the wax down in a vertical motion and you will rip off vertically.
2: Like you go from south to north. Yeah, great way to describe it.
1: Oh, no, must have been her first day. She went from east to west.
2: What?
1: And what happens when that happens is that... New crevices are made in the skin.
2: Oh.
1: I started bleeding.
2: Oh no!
1: Because she tore my skin, and then she was like, "Yeah, so you're bleeding. So what's your issue?" basically. And I was like, kind of like, well, you've kind of done it. Then. Now, a normal person would be like, I'm going to get out of here straight away. Yeah. But I was like, nah, I'm the type of person that settles in. So not only was it an east to west motion, and
2: going east to west.
1: She kept getting east to west. Mate, when I tell you that is not the way.
2: No.
1: I
2: believe it. I think I would already know that.
1: My God. And then the wax wasn't dry enough. And then she had wet wax on her glove. So as she was putting her hand down on me to then tear wax off in the inappropriate direction, she would then lift her glove up and my skin would come with her glove. And also, so she was like stuck on me.
2: Oh my God.
1: It was the worst experience ever. I then said to her, she's like, oh, so yeah, you're bleeding. So have you got a problem? And I'm like, yeah, this happens sometimes. And she goes, oh, does it? Oh, I thought it was me. That's good then. And I'm like,
2: you gave her the out.
1: I gave her the out. Then, because she didn't want to wax anymore, she went in with the tweezers and basically tweezed all the inside bits.
2: What?
1: Sorry. One by one. One by one. Mate, the undercarriage was tweezed. Oh. It was a torture. It was a device in torture.
2: Oh, lucky you were having surgery the next day and they could take care of you, fix you up.
1: Mate, I had to tell them before I went in there. I said to the anaesthetist, if you go under there and you're like, what the hell's happened here? Just know it was a waxing horror story yesterday. So, gals and guys, don't worry about waxing. It's better for the surgeon if you don't have to go in there preemptively and say, so there's a few extra rips in there. Don't worry about it.
2: Oh, jeez.
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1: I've kind of run out of shows to watch. 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
2: 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Like, I knew straight away that you had Foxtel growing up. I knew Ava from the newsroom definitely had Foxtel growing up. And I knew by looking in the mirror, Davo definitely didn't.
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1: 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Dad bought it for a couple hundred bucks.
2: You don't need to justify it. It's okay.
1: No, because you're painting it. It's well played.
2: It's just because you're not a common man and that's okay, mate. Big Tim from the radio. All good.
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1: It's the Hunger Games out there when you're dating. I did not volunteer as tribute.
2: No.
1: No, but of course with dating life, there comes with all these different dating terms, breadcrumbing.
2: So, and that's like when you leave just little things that are exciting. You don't give them the full life.
1: Yeah, yeah. Or it's like liking photos, but you're not really jumping into the DMs. You're sort of breadcrumbing, giving them a little bit, so they like a little bit of that, but then you're not going all the way in there. But also
2: say
1: one
2: full loaf.
1: Yeah, full loaf. You're not getting the full loaf. You're getting a sad piece of soggy white bread.
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2: 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Like I said, there was more concern than giggles, much like my mum, Irene, replying to the story.
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0: 76-year-old Florida grandmother has gotten a shock when she picked up her government-issued number plate that says Florida at the top, and then in the middle where the letters and numbers are, in between, there's a bushel of oranges.
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0: Right? 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
0: So it's S, Q, Z, oranges, right?
1: Yep.
0: Then A, five.
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0: Surely that's not real. AJ's come flying in. 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
3: About the game on Saturday, GMHBA Stadium. I got a tap on the shoulder, beautiful 10-year-old Logan. And he goes, Davo, are you a fan of Bailey Smith as well?
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3: 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To be fair, like, Bailey Smith was kicking the football at the time.
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0: Two to the three to the four. 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
2: Yeah, that's right. Like, I knew straight away that you had Foxtel growing up. I knew Ava from the newsroom definitely had Foxtel growing up. And I knew by looking in the mirror, Davo definitely didn't.
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2: What? Can I ask you, did your family have a boat?
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2: 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That's because you reek of having Foxtel growing up.
1: 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Dad bought it for a couple hundred bucks.
2: You don't need to justify it. It's okay.
1: No, because you're painting it. It's well played.
2: It's just because you're not a common man and that's okay, mate. Big Tim from the radio. All good.
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1: So I was away because I had to get an operation, a laparoscopy and a hysteroscopy, and basically that means you're pantless on a table. 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
1: The sexiest town. It was only 6 years ago that in Victoria, Geelong had the top two spots. What do we need to be doing, Davo,

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4: 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Okay.

0: Kim and Dave.
1: It's the Hunger Games out there when you're dating. I did not volunteer as tribute.
2: No,
1: but of course with dating life, there comes with all these different dating terms, breadcrumbing.
2: So, and that's like when you leave just little things that are exciting. You don't give them the full life.
1: Yeah, yeah. Or it's like liking photos, but you're not really jumping into the DMs. You're sort of breadcrumbing, giving them a little bit, so they like a little bit of that, but then you're not going all the way in there. But also
2: say
1: one
2: full loaf.
1: Yeah, full loaf. You're not getting the full loaf. Getting a sad piece of soggy white bread.
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2: 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And sitting pretty to Melbourne on the Princes past the airport, in through the Maltby Bypass and Point Cook Bend. 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
3: Hey there, it's Nicole taking a look at what's coming up in the news this morning. The Geelong concussion saga could come with a hefty price tag, with talk of a six-figure fine. A new pay offer has been put to teachers to avoid a walkout next week. It includes a $2,000 sign-on bonus. Five arrests have been made in the Dandenong area by police investigating attacks on men linked to dating apps. All eyes on the Reserve Bank today, with an interest rate decision this afternoon. Despite good rain over the last few days, we're being warned it could be a drier spring. And a 63-year-old man to stand trial in Las Vegas in the 1996 murder of Tupac Shakur. In sports, scans have revealed Nazir Wanganeen-Miller has suffered a moderate hamstring strain, and Western United says it'll focus on rebuilding after the APL stripped it of its participation agreement. Cloudy and a top of 15 today, and we'll have more news at 6.
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0: I was away, you decided to grab a 700-piece Star Wars Lego that I've got, and you decided to throw it in the pool, the pool works had in the studio for Will It Float.
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3: Linda from Herne Hill called a plumber to clear their blocked toilet and he promised to be there in 2 hours, but he wasn't. So she called again. 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So she called again and he said it'd be tomorrow. 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
8: The usual morning traffic already building on Rivera Street and Latrobe Terrace in the CBD. Settlement Road slowing a touch outbound throughout Belmont. You're right into Melbourne along the Geelong Ring Road and the Princes Freeway is exceptional. No delays at the Maltby Bypass or the Point Cook Bend. It is smooth sailing onto the Westgate Freeway and over the bridge into Melbourne. It's Travel Tuesday, which means one day of exclusive online deals at Flight Centre. Fly, stay, cruise, tour and more today only. 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More traffic all day while you work. Keep it K-Rock.
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10: Cloudy and 15 today, broadcasting on Wattarung Country. Hi there, it's Nicole in the newsroom. The Geelong concussion saga could come with a hefty price tag. There are reports the club could be slapped with a six-figure fine for breaching league rules for the concussion waiver signed by Jake Colajasny. Geelong is set to submit a response to the AFL's Please Explain today. A new pay offer has been made to teachers in a bid to avert next week's statewide walkout. It would see teachers, principals and support staff getting a pay rise of at least 28.3% over the next 4 years. Teachers would also receive a $2,000 signing bonus. Footy fans will find cheap seats for the first ever wildcard round. Tickets to start at $35, but the AFL is increasing grand final entry by $21. It could be a good news day for home buyers with the Reserve Bank to make an interest rate decision. Sally Tindall from Canstar expecting that rates will be kept on hold.
11: I would expect the RBA to keep the cash rate on hold for this month, but still keep borrowers across the country on notice that further hikes could still be needed.
10: Aussies across the country will sit down tonight to fill out the census. There are 66 questions to answer on heritage, income and religion. With the information to help the country into the future, the 2021 census showed there were more than 271,000 people living in Geelong. The recent rain has helped local storages, but we're being warned the region is in for a dry spring. Sean Cumming from Barwon Water says storages are sitting at just over 64%.
12: We look forward. El Nino conditions are forecast, which usually means below average spring rainfall, and after a good wet few weeks in August, the September to November period is forecast to be very dry.
10: More than a million people have been evacuated from the path of a powerful storm in China. The financial capital of Shanghai has been emptied as Typhoon Dolphin makes landfall.
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10: Western United won't be going back to the A-League anytime soon, but the Tarnead-based club says there's a chance to rebuild and return under new ownership. The APL terminated the club's participation agreement yesterday. United says its priority now is to work with the APL, Wyndham Council and other stakeholders to find a sustainable way forward. The Swans' Jesse Dettoli has claimed the Round 22 Rising Star nomination. He had 23 disposals and 10 score involvements in Sydney's 97-point win over Port Adelaide. And the return of Red Bull cricket is just days away, with growing pressure on Aussie opener Jake Weatherald. Weatherald says he's aware he needs to score runs in the first test against Bangladesh to secure his place.
5: You know, you are required to make runs all the time when you go out there, and I've got a good opportunity to play two games, hopefully, and make runs, get four innings to do that. If I don't do that, then yeah, it's up, I'll put fate in someone else's hands.
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10: Somewhat better surf conditions today across the region. There's a 3-foot swell, and that swell will increase in size all week with favourable winds for protected spots. High tide at 9.54 this morning and again at 9.02pm. Low tide at 2.42 this afternoon.
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7: K-Rock weather.
10: Cloudy today, a top of 15, showers easing and 15 tomorrow. Right now it's 10 degrees and you're up to date with Tom and Loggie.
9: 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The cooler months are here. Which lines up nicely with their own sense of self.
13: Good morning, 6:04. Welcome to Tuesday. Loggie came back. Oh, my God.
14: I know. I love it. Love being here. And, of course, I'm very much looking forward to seeing one of my best friends, Max Holmes, when he joins us just after 8 o'clock this morning.
13: Okay. Better word.
14: Should I go in for the hug today? I feel like it's been a while and I want to go in for the hug.
13: Don't. He's on crutches.
14: Yeah, but then he can sit down.
13: You'll overbalance him or something.
14: It's in the moon boot. Can you imagine that? Can you imagine that?
13: Yeah,
14: I'd be on the front page.
13: Yeah. I had to get, well, I still don't reckon that'd be the biggest cat story going around at the moment, to be honest with you. We'll find out what Max reckons about that a little bit later on the show. He's going to join us from 8 o'clock this week. We'll try and get him in 8:30, but this week it's 8 o'clock. Heaps going on, mate. Today is Good Things Day.
14: Oh, you are so excited.
13: I am very excited about this. I've been told by people in the know that I will be very pleased specifically with the lineup. So I've been spiraling ever since.
14: Okay.
13: It's been almost a full week of me going, you can't just say that and just then like...
14: Can you give us anything?
13: Yeah, I will be very happy. It's what I can give you.
14: I have seen some leaks, but not enough for me to know what I'm talking about.
13: Well, how about this? What I can tell you is, I have seen the list, and I can tell you
14: be careful.
13: Some of the leaks were accurate.
14: Okay. That means nothing to me. Anyway, once we can tell you, you will know who will be on the Good Things lineup. Oh, speaking of good things, I want to go see Dom Dolla. He'd be a very good thing to see.
13: He would very much so. Marvel Stadium, the 24th of September, which I do believe is grand final eve. It's sold out, so you got to win at Big Ticket Energy Style with us here on K-Rock. Double pass up for grabs, plus a night accommodation at Hotel Indigo Melbourne on Flinders, locally in inspired distinctly Indigo. This is such a cool hotel too. Like you really memorable experiences made the whole night so special.
14: Oh, hell yeah.
13: $250 worth of spending money too. So that's going to be an amazing amazing experience, but you've got to get yourself in the draw by playing Rhyme Rally a little bit later on the show. It's all thanks to the world's best-selling small EV, the Geely EX2, which is now at Geely Geelong.
14: Now, coming up next, just a reminder, Census Day today. Let's delve into it, shall we?
13: Yeah, we'll do it after Harry Styles. This is Dance No More, 6:07. You're on K-Rock 955. 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
1: Census night.
0: Yeah.
1: Tonight. Have you done yours yet?
0: No, I haven't. Have you done yours?
1: Yes. I did mine on the weekend because I was like, I know I'll forget to do it, so I'll just do it.
0: Did you do the paper one or did you do it online?
1: It's all online.
0: Oh, I got sent one.
1: Yeah, you get sent like your own code and you got to log in and stuff like that.
0: I didn't even open the envelope. I just assumed it was like last time where I just ticked the boxes and stuff.
1: Last time was online too.
0: It's been ages. I forgot. I thought it was paper. Okay. Yeah.
1: No, I mean, it has been paper. Maybe I think you can probably request a paper one if you need. Right. But it's all online now. And the thing is, some people seem to forget that if you don't do it, that you can get fined.
0: Yes, like voting.
1: Yeah. So it's compulsory. So tomorrow, like, you might not get people knocking at your door being like, where is it? But it'll happen eventually, right? Mm. So if you don't complete the census, you can receive a formal written direction to do so.
0: Oh, okay.
1: So, hey.
0: You're being very naughty.
1: Yeah. And if you still refuse, you can be prosecuted and fined up to $364 a day.
0: A day?
1: A day.
0: Wow. Okay. I don't mind doing it. How long does it take?
1: Oh, I reckon it probably took about, to be honest, maybe 15 minutes.
0: Okay. And it's a fair bit of time.
1: It depends. Yours will probably be longer. You got kids, you got dependents, you know what I mean?
0: Yeah, like
1: but yeah. It's you know, I didn't like there is a little area at the end of the census that says what would you like to say about the process? And I said, well, I'm glad you asked.
0: Okay.
1: Because I didn't like how they asked for my personal full name, address and date of birth. Why do you need to know this? And I said,
0: well, then otherwise they can't find you if they don't know you've filled it out.
1: Well, I don't care because the thing is that I've got a code that is sent to my house and I've got a login or whatever.
0: Okay.
1: Why am I putting, because I said, let's be real. You can't be trusted with sensitive information.
0: Yeah.
1: Like no government agency.
0: You're going to get hacked.
1: No agency, government or not, can be trusted with sensitive information.
0: Mm.
1: So this pisses me off.
0: So they don't just need to know the setup at your house. They want to know who's actually there.
1: Yeah, dates of birth, full names.
0: For everybody in the house.
1: Yeah.
0: Wow.
1: Yep.
0: So,
1: and like, you know, and then it's like how much money you make and that. You remember how there was this big thing years ago where they're like, how dare they put in their people's sexuality or pronoun? Like, we don't know. It's a question and it's fine.
0: Yeah, it's not.
1: Are you straight, gay, bi? Like what are you into?
0: Yeah.
1: And it's like, relax.
0: Yeah.
1: It's fine.
0: Yeah. It's just fair. I mean, that's a big picture thing. It's like, okay. But so you wouldn't have, like, gone into the dependent stuff. The one thing that is, like, different for me this time is that we've got, you know, split household now. So, like, do I...
1: So do you have the girls tonight?
0: No.
1: Okay, well, you don't need to fill out any of their details.
0: Really?
1: Yeah. It's only whoever's in your house tonight.
0: Okay.
1: Yes. Yeah.
0: Right. So will there be a follow-up question like, will they be there tomorrow?
1: Mate, I think you should just ask what they have there for you. Obviously, this is every 5 years or so. It says every 5 years, but it doesn't feel like every 5 years. It basically gets information so they know, all right, well, there are a lot of, just say, international speaking people. We probably need money in that area.
0: Yeah.
1: You know, and that's what it's for. So, you know.
0: Are people still putting Jedi down? Because that was cool, like,
1: that was
0: last
1: cool
0: one or the one before?
1: No, it was probably about 20 years ago.
0: 20 years ago?
1: Yeah. No, that's okay. When I filled it out, I thought, am I missing out on some type of thing that I should be saying?
0: Like, should I be more fun about it?
1: No, I wasn't fun because nothing is fun. But, don't forget it is something you need to do today.
0: She's not just saying that to me. She's also saying it to you.
1: Yeah.
0: Okay?
1: Just do it.
0: I'll remember. You guys remember.
1: You won't remember.
0: I'm not going to remember. Can you remind me?
1: No.
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18: 19 minutes past 6 and it's 9 degrees in Herne Hill right now. 15 the top for us today. A cloudy day. Shouldn't get any rain though. Jeepers, it was wet yesterday, wasn't it?
19: Mm.
18: Gosh, really wet. So cloudy today, 15. Showers easing, 15 tomorrow. Shower or two on Thursday, again with a top of 15 degrees. Have had a fog update from our fog correspondent, Tenno.
19: Yes.
18: No fog.
19: No fog. Good to know, mate. Yeah. Good to know. Hey, coming up in trending, the latest on Phil Jamieson. Why is he not touring anymore?
18: Ah, yeah, he had his solo gear coming up. We're going to chat to him about it, I have a feeling. So, all right, that'll be interesting. Hooves Who is not too far away either. We want to send you off to the 2026 Ladbrokes Geelong Cup. It's happening on the 21st of October at Geelong Racecourse, as is the tradition. And we have VIP marquee access that we will upgrade you to possibly on Friday, but you've got to get through first by following the clues, telling us who the celeb is, and we'll hook you up with a couple of general admission tickets. Going to do that in about 20 minutes' time, so make sure you're ready to go for that. Coming up next, though, fuel price roundup, mate.
19: We should know. Getting out and about this morning?
18: Yeah.

0: Mystery Flip. Dead on fire. It's 23 past 6. You're on KROQ 955. 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
0: Ba-da-ba-ba-ba-da-ba-ba. 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
2: It is. If you are a diesel lover, you'll be looking for cheap diesel. Well, the most expensive is Ampol North Geelong, $279.9 at the moment.
0: I think.
2: Although you've got a bit of a theory there.
0: I think they might just be tapping out of the whole app process and being like, we're just going to submit the same price every day and screw everyone who's using the app. We don't care. We don't care because, you know, you're not going to drive to us anyway. So we're just going to put an arbitrary high price.
2: Yeah.
0: And if you look it up, that's going to look like what we're charging. But if you're driving past, you're going to see what the actual price is. So if you are actually going down Thompson Road and you go past the Ampol opposite the APCO there, can you tell us what the fuel price actually is?
2: Yeah.
0: Is my theory.
2: This one says it was updated on, well, I'm using Petrospy and you're on the other one. What's the other?
0: Service Victoria.
2: Service Victoria. Yeah. And it said it was updated 3 hours ago, but who knows? That's a good point, Thomas. You do not want to be paying more than $2.39.9 for diesel today. There is so much of that available around town. But the top couple of prices you can get, $233.9 at the United Corio North and $229.9 at the Viva Energy Hub in Corio. $229.2 is the cheapest at Metro Corio.
0: Okay, go Northern Suburbs. Similar story with unleaded. $1.99.9 seems to be the watermark for today. So if you're paying that or less, you're going all right. $1.99.7 is available at Shell in Drysdale. $1.99.3 for unleaded at the APCOs and also BP Grovedale. And the cheapest is Metro Corio as well, up near Aldi there at the start of the freeway. They're charging $1.91.2 for unleaded today, which is a full like 8 cents cheaper than the nearest competitor. Most expensive unleaded in town today, $2.50.9 a litre at Liberty Belmont. What are you doing, guys? What are you doing?
2: We're not in the
0: fuel game.
2: We don't know,
0: mate. We're not fuel
2: just
0: barons.
2: Just be careful.
0: No, I know. I don't know. I don't know is what I know. 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
9: Ballarat Road's a little bit stop-start in both directions through Hamlin Heights, the Princes Highway, a bit stop-start as well through Cario and Norlane. Expect plenty of congestion at the St. George's Road intersection. Traffic continuing to build in the CBD on Ryrie Street and Latrobe Terrace, though it's not too bad. You run into Melbourne's not too bad either. It's an hour and 9 minutes from Ryrie Street to Port Melbourne. 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More traffic all day while you work. 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
12: Cloudy and 15 today. Good morning. I'm Nicole in the newsroom. The Cats could be slapped with a six-figure fine for the secret concussion waiver signed by Jake Colajasny. The club is set to respond to the AFL's Please Explain today after yesterday's emergency board meeting. There's also growing pressure on AFL Commission Chair Craig Drummond, who was the Cats president when the deal was signed. Geelong Allied Health Professionals will join their colleagues across the state

0: stopping work for 24 hours in a fight over pay and conditions. Unions involved say members have reached the point where another statewide stoppage was unavoidable. It follows previous action in Geelong and other centres. Police investigating attacks on men linked to dating apps have made 5 arrests in the Dandenong area. It brings the total number of people arrested over the attacks to 47. Anthony Albanese says he has bigger things to focus on than opinion polls. The PM has listed gambling reform, the government's tax changes and immigration issues as his focus.
1: The legislation that we will be having in this second half of the year will set us up to go into 2027 even stronger as we go forward.
0: Home buyers will find out today whether the budget will be stretched again. The Reserve Bank to announce whether it will lift interest rates or keep them on hold. Most analysts, though, are predicting no change. A Geelong driver has done his licence after being caught drink driving at Mount Denis at the weekend. He was stopped at a booze bus operation on Saturday night and allegedly blew 0.143, more than 2 times the legal limit. A powerful earthquake has struck Colombia, causing significant damage. The magnitude 7.4 quake was felt in neighbouring Venezuela, Ecuador and Panama. There have already been 100 confirmed deaths. A former water basin has been opened on the Bellarine. 30 hectares of native vegetation and public open space has been restored on the corner of Grub and Swan Bay Roads at Wellington.
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0: The Demons have had a word with Latrell Pickett after his admission that he drank alcohol in the aftermath of a concussion. The small forward copped a head knock in the round 20 loss to the Cats and sat out the rest of the match. Sydney with the round 22 Rising Star nomination, Jesse Dottoli getting the nom after a 23 disposal effort in the 97-point win over Port Adelaide. And NBA star Ben Simmons has joined a player-led Australian team camp in Melbourne. The free agent forward is expected to be a full participant with zero restrictions. Simmons looking to come back from back and other injuries.
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0: Cloudy today, a top of 15, showers easing at 15 tomorrow. Right now it's 9 degrees and you're up to date with Tom and Loggy.
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5: I love reality TV.
6: Aubrey Plaza just seems like a really, really cool person. You might know her from Parks and Recs or...
7: Oh, yes. Yeah, yeah.
6: White Lotus. There's a whole bunch of stuff that she's been in. And, you know, she had quite a tough time of it. She was separated for 4 months with her director, former partner, when he died by his own hand. Mm. And she was dealing with that grief. She then met a new partner, Christopher Abbott, who is part of Girls... Who forms part of... Have you ever seen Girls?
7: I watched some of the first season. Really wasn't for
6: me. It's so good. Anyway, so Aubrey and Christopher are together now and TMZ have had photos of her carrying her new little baby around New York City. Yes, so people did publish that she was pregnant originally and then we saw some photos of her happy and pregnant with Chris, which seemed really, really nice after everything that she'd been through.
7: Yeah.
6: And then now she has apparently had a little baby girl the last week of July and they are carrying her out and about around town. Apparently they feel very blessed and the source told people that they are... calling the time a beautiful surprise after an emotional year. So that's beautiful.
7: Yeah.
6: In other trending news, you might hear Phil Jamison and think, oh, yeah, he's touring around, isn't he? Well, not no more.
8: Can't get started. Chemical heart.
6: So he did come to Torquay, I believe, Bowen Heads, for his tour, and he's doing his solo stuff, right? And we were lucky enough to see him because he had a bit of an onstage accident on Friday night and he basically slipped on stage, hit his back on the drum riser
7: and then
6: he was taken by ambulance to La Trobe Hospital.
7: Yeah.
6: And tests confirmed that he had fractured his L1 vertebra in his lower back.
7: Oh, no.
6: Yes. He said, I spent most of Friday in emergency getting different tests, etc. And by 4 a.m. I was confirmed to have fractured my L1 with a prescription of bed rest and a long road to recovery. This means sigh. that the tour is cancelled. Poor thing. Like, nothing worse than, obviously, you know, nothing worse than, you know, having a back injury.
7: Yeah, I'm a T12 guy, but, yeah, I imagine it can't be that different. It's all the back, isn't it? Yeah, triggered.
6: Poor thing.
7: Triggered.
6: And the fact that it happened on stage and everything as well.
7: Yeah.
6: Like, yeah, anyway, you know, swift recovery for our mate PJ. We do love him.
7: I wonder if people stood around and laughed at him because they thought he was taking the piss as well, like it happened with me.
6: Well, you did think that you could flip out of a swing but hold on to the swing at the same time. So instead of letting your arms go, you held on.
7: Yeah.
6: So whose fault was that?
7: Who knows what would have happened if I'd let go? In so many ways. That's what's trending this morning. Stay up to date with everything trending. krock.com.au. Let's do this.
9: You never know who you might see.
10: Okay.
9: It's a real Hooves Hoove of July.
10: All right.
9: Rub shoulders with the Hoovers and Shake.
10: Okay. Are you done?
9: Hoove me? 2026 Ladbrokes Geelong Cup. October 21 at Geelong Racecourse.
7: Oh, yes. Who wants to go to the Cup? Everybody wants to go to the 2026 Ladbrokes Geelong Cup. We would love to get you there with a double pass into the general admission area that may magically turn into a double pass to the lounge marquee. Premium catering, 5-hour drink package, private betting facilities, gamble responsibly, elevated luxury, quality food, vibrant atmosphere. It's the perfect combination of comfort and style. And the only thing that would make it better is if you were there.
6: Exactly. Who's who? This is how we play. We give you a clue as to a celebrity who is hanging out in the marquee. Okay? And hooves is it? Because horses have hooves.
7: Yeah.
6: Okay. Your first clue for this morning is, oh, this celebrity can't talk at the moment because she's putting everything you own in a box to the left.
7: To the left?
6: To the left.
7: Everything you own in a box to the left.
6: Yeah. She's busy, okay. Unfortunately.
7: Okay.
6: And there will be more clues, so have a crack. 52232955. Let's see if we can give you a GA ticket. Yeah. And well, two of those, and upgrade you at the end of the week.
7: 52232955. Who is that celeb? Hoove is that celeb? Hoove's hiding in the marquee. I said you

0: Sam Fender, Olivia Dean. That's Rain Me In at 16 minutes to 7. You're on K-Rock 955. 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
1: Rub shoulders with the Hoovers and Shake.
2: Okay. Are you done?
1: Hoove me?
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4: Exactly. Guess correctly for two GA tickets. And your name in the draw for an upgrade. Upgrade to the lounge at the end of the week. Georgia from St. Albans Park is here. Good morning.
5: Good morning. How are you going?
4: Good. All right, your clue for this morning for the celebrity is she can't talk at the moment because she's putting everything you own in a box to the left.
0: To the left?
4: To the left.
0: Everything you own in a box to the left?
4: Yes. What celebrity is that, Georgia?
0: Let's say again.
5: Is it Beyonce?
0: Yes. Good on you, mate. You nailed it. What gave it away?
5: That used to be my favourite song growing up. So as soon as you said it, I knew exactly who it was.
0: Nice. Oh, you were meant to win, Georgia. Good on you, mate. You're heading to the cup.
5: I've never been before, so I'm excited.
0: Fun. Well, hopefully you get another call on Friday morning and we're telling you that you've been upgraded to the lounge marquee as well. That'd be a great way to go for the first time.
5: That would be amazing.
0: All right, mate, you stay there. We'll sort that out for you. The 2026 Ladbrokes Geelong Cup is on October 21 at Geelong Racecourse and we will do another round of Who's Who after 3 this afternoon with Tim and Davo.
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11: 10 minutes to 7 now on K-Rock 955, sitting on 8.5 degrees on Paco right now. 15 will be the top for us today. A cloudy day. It feels pretty close to what it is, though, so it must be not too windy out there. Showers easing in 15 tomorrow, 15 again for Thursday with a shower or two.
12: Mm-hmm. There has been a little bit of chat this morning about some petrol prices.
11: Oh, we did a fuel price roundup before, right, and there's this anomaly in the reporting. And
12: yeah.
11: You made a really good point and I made a really good point, which is so unusual for this
12: show. That is, the two of us.
11: So I have a theory that the Ampol on Thompson Road in North Geelong opposite the APCO there, they're just, I don't know if it's silent protest or whatever, but they're going like the labour involved with updating the app that you're supposed to do for the
12: Fuel price app.
11: Yeah, for the Victorian government one is too much work, right? So we're just not going to do it. So they've just set a ridiculously high price. It's the same for diesel as it is for unleaded. And that just like, and I was just like, this has been the same for however many days. This cannot possibly be $2.799 a litre.
12: Mm.
11: I think it's their way of doing like, all right, we're going to put that on the app and who cares, because no one's going to go on the app and try to find us anyway. All our traffic is like driving past.
12: Yeah.
11: And so my suggestion was that the price probably wasn't $2.79 a litre for both.
12: Yeah. Well, I then said I was using Petrol Spy and I'm like, well, that's updated by the people
11: yeah,
12: in the streets.
11: Like,
12: and it's still 279.9. But then we had people call up and say,
11: yeah,
12: no, it's actually different to that again.
11: Yeah.
12: Because they're driving past.
11: Yeah, so the diesel there is 239.9, which is on par.
12: Mm.
11: And then the unleaded is $1.99.3, which is also on par and actually matches the APCO across the road.
12: Yeah, so it's all, I don't know, we're trying to give you the deals, but
11: yeah. So thank you to everybody who sort of reported. We had a couple of people give us the proper numbers there for the Ampol on Thompson Road. It's nice to be right though, isn't it? It's very nice.
12: I don't know if you're right.
11: I was right that they were not putting their prices
12: no,
11: in.
12: No, I don't think, no, did you listen?

0: It's the 7 year old K-Rock 955. It's Tom and Loggy. We do it for Mimosa Homes. I know we've had a lot of petrol station chat this morning.
1: Oh, it continues.
0: You're kidding me.
1: Mate.
0: Smoko. Get involved with K-Rock Smoko.
1: Well, that makes me feel better, actually.
0: Yeah, pop into your local APCO, and while you're there grabbing a delicious new roast lamb jaffle only at APCO Cafe 24/7, scan the QR codes via little signs there, and what will that get you in the draw for, hey?
1: So a $200 APCO for a Smoko with your workmates.
0: Yeah.
1: What?
0: Yeah.
1: That's right, and we'll announce it on Friday.
0: Yeah, we'll call them Smoko Bucks. What would you get? Which is just quick sticks. What would you get for Smoko? You're like no gluten, no fun. You'd be like,
1: oh, potato cakes.
0: Bottle of water.
1: Potato cakes? Yeah.
0: And what are you drinking?
1: Oh, a Fanta.
0: Fanta and potato cakes. Yeah. Not bad. That's not bad. For what time, Smoko? Like 10 a.m.?
1: Mate, I know.
0: I'm going like three, I reckon, fried dimmies with soy sauce in the bottom of the bag and white Monster Energy. What, mate? Breakfast of champions, Smoko of champions.
1: With you at the moment and the Monster Energy, it's just like I deal with so much. And I thought you were going to say, and you know, three iced coffees or something.
0: I'll get killer python as well.
1: You're back. Yeah. I'm back.
0: All right, get into your local APCO. We don't have to choose for you. You get to choose your own Smoko. $200 worth for you and your workmates. It's all thanks to that new roast lamb jaffle only at APCO Cafe 24/7.
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7: If you are utilising the Surf Coast Highway through Mount Denis, just drive with a bit of caution as emergency crews are responding to a fire on Coastside Drive in Armstrong Creek. Traffic continues to build throughout the Geelong CBD. Traffic continues to build throughout Belmont. It's very busy on Breakwater, Barwon Heads and Settlement Road in all directions. Your run into Melbourne is okay-ish. It's an hour and 14 minutes from Ryrie Street to Port Melbourne. 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
2: Cloudy and 15 today. Good morning. I'm Nicole in the newsroom. The Geelong concussion saga has deepened with reports a second AFL player may also have signed a secret waiver. That deal in 2021 was reportedly used as a template by the Cats, but had been approved by the AFL. The player involved has not been named. Meanwhile, there are reports Geelong could be facing a six-figure fine for the waiver signed by Jake Colajasny. Local water storages are sitting at just under two-thirds of capacity. But we're being warned there could be a dry spring ahead. The recent rain has helped, but Sean Cummin from Barwon Water is still encouraging locals to be water wise.
3: We need to continue to be focused on being as efficient as possible with the water we use, both in our homes and businesses. And also, this variability means that we are also continuing to diversify where our water sources come from.
2: Five people have been arrested as part of an investigation into homophobic attacks in Victoria. The arrests follow 11 incidents in the greater Dandenong area, all linked to the use of dating apps and social media. All eyes on the Reserve Bank today, with an interest rate decision coming this afternoon. The big banks are all betting on no change to the official cash rate after last month's lower than expected inflation data. Interest rates are currently sitting at 4.35%. The boss of the public sector union is set to become the new leader of the ACTU. Melissa Donnelly will take over as secretary of the union movement and says the cost of living and the AI boom will be her priorities. Preparations are underway for the census tonight. Everyone in the country is being asked to answer 66 questions about their heritage, income and religion. There were 271,000 people living in Greater Geelong in the 2021 census, with another 37,500 on the Surf Coast. It's been called hip-hop's trial of the century, with a 63-year-old man to stand trial in the 1996 murder of Tupac Shakur. The rap icon was gunned down in a drive-by shooting in Las Vegas. Former rival Dwayne Davis is accused of orchestrating the shooting, but has pleaded not guilty to one count of murder.
0: Get ready. 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
2: Bad news for the Saints. Scans revealing Nazai Wanganeen-Millera has suffered a moderate hamstring strain. It's ruled him out for the rest of the season, but could make an appearance in the finals if the Saints go through. James Hurd has strengthened his hand to take on the Bombers coaching job. He's reportedly reached out to Toby Green and Lachie Neal, hoping to lure them to Essendon as part of his pitch for the coaching job. The club is expected to make an announcement this week. Western United says it'll focus on rebuilding and finding the best opportunity to survive and grow in Wyndham. The APL has terminated the club's participation agreement, effectively stopping it from getting back to the A-League this season. It says young players across the West deserve a professional pathway.
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2: Somewhat better surf conditions today across the region. There's a 3-foot swell, and that swell will increase in size all week with favourable winds for protected spots. High tide at 9.54 this morning and again at 9.02pm. Low tide at 2.42 this afternoon.
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1: K-Rock weather.
2: Cloudy today, a top of 15, showers easing at 15 tomorrow. Right now it's 8 degrees and you're up to date with Tom and Loggy.
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4: Good morning, Tom and Loggy. On this Tuesday, in an hour's time, we'll be joined by Cats superstar on the injury list, but still superstar, cool guy, Max Holmes.
5: I think I'm going to go in for the hug.
4: I don't think he should. He's got a moon boot.
5: Because you know when Jono comes in, like, yeah, give him a hug. And sometimes Jono and I fist pump. And Lingy, I always make him pay the toll.
4: Which is a cuddle. I think the safest option is probably just to stay on your side of the desk.
5: All right.
4: Just because he's
5: I haven't seen him in ages.
4: But he's fragile.
5: So am I.
4: Yeah, true.
5: All right, I'll decide on the spot. We'll see what happens. I can tell you this, though, in the next half an hour, if you want to go and see Dom Dolla...
4: Oh, who doesn't?
5: Exactly. We have a chance for that to happen.
4: Yeah, Rhyme Rally will return in about half an hour's time. Coming up next, though, I went to a place that is closing down on Sunday for a bit of a last hurrah.
5: Ah.
4: And it was quite emotional.
5: Yeah.
4: Surprisingly emotional for me.
5: Yeah.
4: And then I saw something really random on the side of the street and I just have to tell you about it.
5: Oh, my God. It's all happening next.
4: Yeah. After Olivia Rodrigo, this is Drop Dead on K-Rock 955. Good morning.

0: 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Olivia Rodrigo dropped out 11 past 7 on K-Rock 955. 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I don't know if everybody's across it, but it's sad times.
1: Oh.
0: An icon of many Geelong childhoods is closing its doors this weekend coming.
1: There are so many local things closing at the moment.
0: But how good's Geelong? No, we're positive.
1: I mean, just sad that like a lot, like Driftwood Cafe in Ocean Grove is closing, the Starfish Bakery in Bowen Heads. And so I'm just kind of on edge at the moment. Like, oh, God, now you've come. Well, what else is closing?
0: All for Kids in Geelong West there on Church Street.
1: Oh, that does not affect me at all.
0: No. So you don't care, but that's okay.
1: I don't care.
0: That's okay. Over the last 7 years of having sort of Indy and Goldie as well, we've been to All for Kids multiple times a year, you know, birthday parties.
1: What is it?
0: It's a play centre.
1: So it's just one of those places that it's got like the big slides and all that
0: slides
1: type of stuff.
0: And like a bouncy cafe castle or stuff at the back. Yeah. And then like the climbing gym sort of gear. And it's quite a big one. And in fact, it's one of the ones where you can't just sit and let your children run around.
1: Why not?
0: Because you can't see them. There's like a huge part of.
1: They're locked in, aren't they?
0: Yeah. But then you don't know if they're like bonking their head or whatever. You got to be
1: around.
0: Isn't
1: that the whole point? You just let them go?
0: The whole point is to, if you have children, is supervise your children.
1: Nah.
0: And you know what? Also, just like selfishly, I might want to jump on the jumping castle as well. How about that?
1: Oh, okay.
0: How about that?
1: I'm a cool dad.
0: I like to bounce on the pillow thing.
1: No, I've heard.
0: Come on, man. so anyway, it's been quite the journey. Not only that, so it's on Church Street opposite Geelong West Footy Oval.
1: Yeah.
0: And when we lived in that sort of Bell Park area, Indy started daycare the level below, and now it's all going to be like apartments and stuff. I don't know what's happening with the daycare downstairs, but they're closing down All for Kids on the top floor there, and they're moving it, changing into apartments. And so I thought on the weekend, one last hurrah.
1: Uh-huh.
0: I'm not going to have the girls this coming weekend.
1: Yeah.
0: So I was like, my last opportunity, I should take them to All for Kids.
1: Yeah.
0: And so went there, and turns out I know one of the ladies that works there, and we were having a good old chat and stuff. And then I was hanging out with her husband, and he's like, hey, look out there. And so we looked out the window, and it looks out onto Church Street. And so they've got the oval there, and then next to it there's the flats.
1: Yeah.
0: And there was it's an emotional time. It's like a beautiful moment. Like, it's like, this is the amount of Geelong children that have come through here. You know, it's just that everyone's got these beautiful memories of All for Kids and whatnot. And he's like, look what's going on out there. Actually, that's really close to my car, and like bolts. And I'm like, what? And there's some guy is obviously clearly very angry at someone, and it's bin night or has been bin night. So he's taken a green wheelie bin and upended it onto someone's car and is ranting and raving and shouting. And I'm like,
1: All for Kids.
0: I'm like, whoa, this is like a real twist on my final memory of this beautiful place.
1: What is happening?
0: It's across the road. Like, it's not part of there, obviously.
1: But like, that's hard to lift too.
0: Yeah. Yeah, so it's one of the smaller ones. It's not a big recycling bin size one, And I was like, man, Sunday morning, what happened last night?
1: So yeah. You just stay there and like just keep your head out the window?
0: Yeah, well, and I saw my mate run out like because his car was a few doors down. And he's like just sort of sussing out the scene, not telling the guy to stop or anything. But then the guy sort of went off and then went into the flat. Some people came out and they all went into the flats together.
1: No, well, you can't say this. I need to know what happened.
0: Well, no, that's
1: I'm
0: all.
1: I'm invested now.
0: No, but then he came back up. He's like, I think it's okay. I can't see them anymore. I'm like, okay, well, we'll just keep checking out the window. And you can actually check out the window and watch the footy in one angle and watch what's going on at the flats out the other angle. And it was just quite a dramatic way to farewell a beautiful little spot. And then on the gate, as you're leaving, it says, thanks for playing, see you soon at All for Kids. And I looked at it and I thought, not this time, old friend.
1: No.
0: Not this time.
1: Emotional. Wow, what a roller coaster time.
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3: Pioneer Roads, a little bit slow through Warn Ponds in both directions. Expect plenty of congestion at its intersection with Colac Road. Plenty of congestion throughout Belmont on Breakwater, Settlement and Barwon Heads Road in all directions. Traffic continues to build throughout the CBD. Shannon Avenue starting to see some traffic action as well in both directions. In Newtown, you run into Melbourne's an hour and 14 minutes from Ryrie Street to Port Melbourne. A polished man opens up, asks for help and shows up, because when they do, everyone wins. Polished man, strong enough to care. End violence. Sign up at polishedman.com. More traffic all day while you work. Keep it K-Rock.
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4: 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And he goes, Davo, are you a fan of Bailey Smith as well? 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
13: 21 minutes past 7 on K-Rock 955. It's nice outside. I don't mind it. Different, unusual. It's not windy, so that's something. 8 degrees in Moolap right now. 15 the top for us today. Going to be a cloudy day tomorrow. 15 as well. Showers easing. Would you bloody believe it? 15 on Thursday. Shower or two.
14: Wow. It all sounds believable to me.
13: Can I just say the rains should end by the weekend at the moment, but we're looking at 15s and 16s right into next week.
14: Okay.
13: So maybe that's all I need to do. Maybe I don't need to do weather anymore until next week.
14: Really?
13: No. No.
14: Oh, no, we couldn't, could we? Because so many people
13: half
14: listen.
13: An hour.
14: So many people listen.
13: 25 minutes. Keep going and I'll bring it closer.
14: Okay.
13: 20 minutes.
14: Hey, speaking of
13: 15.
14: About, well, I'm going to say 25 minutes or so. 20 minutes. Let's go 20. You can win tickets to see Dom Dolla. All right. We're going to play Rhyme Rally. It's going to be a lot of fun.
13: Yeah.
14: But coming up next, whilst I was away, there was time for me to sit down and peruse the internet.
13: Okay.
14: And something that I found, I thought was a joke. It's not a joke. And I want to know if you've seen this trailer because it's a very – it's we've asked for new ideas in movies.
13: Yeah.
14: And they have said, here's one.
13: And now we might regret it.
14: We might.
13: And we might want you to reheat something. Okay. All right. We'll find out more after this one. Kato and John, turn the lights off. 22 past 7. Good morning.

0: Cato and John, turn the lights off. 25 past 7. It's Tuesday morning on K-Rock 955. 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
1: Okay. This is a little bit naughty for this time, so I'm just giving a bit of a warning for any young ears that might be in the car. But I have seen the trailer for this movie and I'm like, this cannot be real, right? And then the images from the movie have come out and it's just like, oh, God. Anyway, I've sat with it for about a week and I'm actually now loving it. But I don't know if this has made its way onto your algorithm yet.
0: Okay.
1: So, you know how when movies come out and it's like, hey, it's the same idea that's been done, reheated.
0: Oh, it's like the 20th Star Wars movie, that sort of.
1: Well, I mean, you didn't have to go there, but yeah, exactly. It's like, hey, we're remaking
0: it.
1: Whatever. Right. Yeah, yeah, right? Well, and so it's kind of like, okay, we want some new ideas. Mm. And then when new ideas for movies come out, people are like, well, that sucks. We don't want that. We want new ideas that are good.
0: Yeah.
1: And they're like, well, they're hard to come by. So you write a movie,
0: yeah,
1: right?
0: Yeah, yeah.
1: So that's what's happened in this case, I think. Okay. Someone's like, all right, I'll give you a movie then.
0: Yeah.
1: Have you heard of the movie called Wicca?
0: No.
1: As in W-I-C-K-E-R.
0: Oh, okay.
1: So,
0: like a basket.
1: Yes, right? So Olivia Colman stars in this one.
0: Okay. Do I know her?
1: Yeah, Olivia Colman. Oh, my God. She's been in.
0: Can I Google her without it giving away the.
1: Yeah, okay. Yeah. Olivia Colman's been in so many things. Oh, she's been in The Crown, she's been in Broadchurch, she's been in The Roses, she's been in.
0: Oh,
1: yeah,
0: she's been
1: in everything.
0: Oh, she's, right? Yeah, she's a great actress.
1: Peter Dinklage is in this one.
0: Okay.
1: Elizabeth Debicki,
0: yeah,
1: who played Princess Diana, and Alexander Skarsgård as well.
0: Okay, so that's a solid cast.
1: Solid cast.
0: Yeah.
1: Solid. So this is basically the premise of what's happening. So Olivia is a single woman.
0: Mm-hmm.
1: She's an older lady and living in a sort of, you could say, like a fisherman style town back in the day, right? An oldish town. And she goes to the local basket weaver and asks him something.
2: I want you to make me a husband.
3: Be at the chapel in a month.
2: Good.
4: I am here to marry you.
2: What's that? This is my husband.
5: I heard that he's strong as a tree and just as hard.
2: He's Wicca.

0: woman her husband. Now, I've sent you a picture,
1: yeah.
0: Right?
1: Can I look at it?
0: Yes. Alexander Skarsgård playing.
1: Oh, God.
0: And in this photo.
1: I don't know what I imagined, but it wasn't
0: there. In this photo, he is, well, he's a wicker basket.
1: Yeah.
0: So is he nude? I don't know. But you can see definition of pecs. And everything. And the thing is, a lot of people on my TikTok have done a deep dive into this photo.
1: Yeah.
0: And as you can see, he's got lines across his stomach.
1: Yeah, like a six-pack.
0: But then something else is there. And it's hiding a couple of the lines on his stomach. It's almost like it's...
1: Like a tip of something.
0: Yeah. Now, do you know how many videos I'm getting... mill markets and things like that and getting wicker baskets and being like, they've got problems with splinters and all this type of stuff just from this new movie concept. I cannot believe you haven't seen the trailer.
1: No.
0: It is insane. Like, and at the start, I'm like, nah, this can't be a thing. But now I'm into it.
1: I actually am intrigued. I'll probably watch it.
0: Alexander Skarsgård is hot anyway, right?
1: Okay.
0: And he's like, he's a big, like all the Skarsgårds are like, you know, like big protruding male men, right? Even the weird ones. He thinks he's one of the weird ones, but he's not. He's hot. And so he's like,
1: well,
0: but
1: he's
0: made out of wicker.
1: He's made out of wicker.
0: So wicker.
1: You talk about weird. It is a bit weird.
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4: Traffic continues to build throughout the Geelong CBD. You run into Melbourne from Ryrie Street to Port Melbourne is an hour and 18 minutes, unfortunately. Plenty of traffic throughout Belmont for Breakwater Settlement and Barwon Heads Road. The Surf Coast Highway struggling on approach to Settlement Road. Settlement Road building inbound over the James Harrison Bridge. Thompson Road very busy in both directions through Norlane and Bell Park. Get inspiration to plan your future at Deakin's Geelong Campus Open Day. This Sunday, the 16th of August, discover the right course for you and experience the campus vibe they're famous for. Search Deakin Open Day. More traffic all day while you work. 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
7: Cloudy and 15 today. Good morning. I'm Nicole in the newsroom. The AFL will receive Geelong's response to its concussion. Please explain as early as today. There are reports the Cats will be slapped with a six-figure fine for the secret waiver signed by Jake Colajasny. Meanwhile, Cats assistant Nathan Buckley has told Fox Footy that Colajasny has been left rattled by the scandal.
8: He was going along his business, having chosen his path forward and wanting to play the game and understanding the risks, that the circumstance that he was in. But you know, with the advent of this revelation, his circumstances have changed, you know, quite significantly.
7: Allied health professionals are holding a 24-hour stop work across the state in their fight for better pay and conditions. There's been action previously in Geelong and unions involved say they're not taking the action lightly. A new teachers' pay offer will be put to the vote in a bid to avert next week's planned walkout. It includes a $2,000 bonus to sign the deal, along with a 28% pay rise over 4 years. Teachers have threatened a third strike of the year next Wednesday. Environment Minister Murray Watts says he can't rule out human being infected by the current bird flu strain. However, he's told the ABC, while it has happened overseas, the risk remains very low.
9: The cases that have happened internationally have primarily come out of the dairy industry. Again, we haven't got any cases affecting the dairy industry in Australia, so I wouldn't want to cause alarm in the community about talking about that as a serious risk.
7: More than 100 deaths have been reported in Colombia in the aftermath of a powerful earthquake. The magnitude 7.4 quake has brought down buildings. Rescue efforts are underway for those trapped in the rubble. It comes just months after an earthquake claimed more than 8,000 lives in neighbouring Venezuela. A former gang boss is about to go on trial in the 1996 murder of rap icon Tupac Shakur. Shakur was gunned down in a Las Vegas drive-by shooting. Dwayne Davis arrested in 2023 after claiming responsibility in a memoir. Telstra is holding essential maintenance works on its mobile site that covers Meredith and Elaine. The telco is undertaking the works today and again tomorrow, warning there could be a reduction in mobile coverage for short periods.
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7: The Saints' Isaiah Wanganeen-Miller has dodged a bullet. Scans have revealed he suffered only a moderate hamstring strain in Sunday's loss to Carlton, but he'll miss the final two rounds of the home and away season. The Demons have given small forward Latrell Pickett a round of alcohol education. That's after the 20-year-old admitted to drinking after copping a concussion in the round 20 loss to the Cats.
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7: Cloudy today, a top of 15, showers easing and 15 tomorrow. Right now it's 8 degrees and you're up to date with Tom and Loggie.
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12: So you would have heard in news this morning from Nicole that the 1996 murder of Tupac Shakur, may he rest in peace. A 63-year-old man is set to stand trial in Las Vegas, and it's kind of like all starting today. So he was leader of the Crips at the time, and you can do a deep dive into that if you wish. In other trending news, census night tonight, you've got to answer around 66 questions or so, depending on how you find yourself living at the moment. Yeah. Do not forget to do that because you can be fined. Right. If you don't do it.
13: Yes, that's what's trending this morning. And interestingly, in the census, there is a box that you can tick about whether you have tickets to Dom Dolla or not.
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13: 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Let's go one for one. We're going to say a word. You're going to find something that rhymes with it. Then and back and forth and back and forth and back. That's the rhyme rally. That's how it works.
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13: 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Let's do it after Katy Perry, Firework, K-Rock.

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1: Now go.
3: I'm so pumped for this. This is going to be sick. Dom Dollar putting on a massive show in his hometown, yes. Marvel Stadium, September 24th. That is the grand final
1: Eve. You're going to be there.
3: It's a public holiday the next day.
1: Yeah. Oh, huge. You're going to be there.
3: Yeah.
1: Right. We're going to give someone accommodation at Hotel Indigo Melbourne on Flinders, locally inspired, distinctly Indigo. It's a very, very cool hotel.
3: Mm-hmm.
1: $250 spending money. Do you reckon maybe you guys could catch up in the lobby for prees or something?
3: Mate, can I go to the hotel too? Does that include me?
1: You can go and drink something in the bar there. You
3: know? It's a 10-minute walk from Marvel Stadium. It's literally right there.
1: Brilliant. Okay. We have two people on the line to play the Rhyme Rally. Nicole's in Leopold. Morning, Nick.
4: Good morning. How are you?
1: Good, good, good.
3: Are you a rave baby, Nick?
4: I've been known to rave a little while ago.
3: I could tell. I can tell one of my rave gals.
1: Hey, you're this morning going up against Courtney in Whittington. Morning, Courts.
5: Morning.
3: Courtney, if I say oomps, oomps, what do you say? Yeah. All right. Yes, my girls. I'm proud of both of you already, and it's only going to continue from here. Basically, what's going to happen is that I will give you a word. You then have to go back and forwards rhyming that word. Tom, you and I, we're basically judges.
1: Yes, we are. Okay, and the things you can't do are swear, take too long with your word,
3: mm-hmm.
1: repeat a word,
3: mm-hmm.
1: or just stuff
3: a rhyme that is not a rhyme.
1: Yeah, yeah. That doesn't rhyme. Okay, Nicole, you will be first because you were the first person to call through.
3: And Nicole, your word is cat.
5: Cat. Mat. Bat. Lat.
3: Hang on.
5: Bat.
3: Pause. Lat. Is that what you said, lat. Courtney? Lat?
5: Yeah, lat, like your lat.
1: Is lat a word? Lat most commonly refers to the latissimus dorsi, a large muscle in the back. I'm going to pay it. It's a word.
3: Okay, so just to get where we are at the moment, because mm-hmm. it is with the Rhyme Rally, it can be a bit hard. We've had fat with an F. We've had mat with an M. We've had bat with a B. We've had lat with an L. Courtney? You had the last one with lat. Nicole, it is now your word. Continue.
5: Hat.
3: What was that?
5: Hat.
1: Hat.
5: H-A-T. On your head. Hat.
3: Oh, hat. Okay. Hat. Courtney?
5: Nat.
3: Oh, hang on. Who said that?
5: Courtney.
3: Did you say Matt just then?
1: No, she said Nat.
5: No, Nat.
3: Oh.
1: With a G.
3: Okay. Yeah, good.
1: This is so smooth.
3: This is so smooth.
1: I don't know the difference between the voices. I love that you are on top of this, but I don't know who's
3: okay.
1: talking.
3: Nicole.
5: Brat.
3: Oh, good one.
5: Oh, I tap out.
3: Oh, Courtney!
1: Are you sure?
5: Yeah.
3: Oh, all right.
1: Oh,
3: Courtney,
1: okay.
3: You were going so good, girl. Nicole's kind of like, mate, she said tap out. Let her tap out.
1: Yeah, no, that's
3: you are
1: fair.
3: The winner.
1: Well done, Nicole. All right, you're in the draw, mate. We'll find out Friday if you're going along to Dom Dollar.
5: Thank you.
3: Courtney.
1: That was, yeah.
3: Oh, I'm so sorry. You could try again, though, Courts.
1: Did anyone say fat?
3: Yeah.
1: Okay.
3: Nicole said that the first one was fat.
1: Okay, right.
3: Fat, well, mat, bat, lat, hat, nat, brat.
1: Rat. It was right there.
3: Maybe we right need there. To choose harder words upon reflection, but okay. It is a fun time.
1: I like that word. All right, that is thanks to the world's best-selling small EV, the Geely EX2 is now at Geely Geelong. We'll play again after 11 this morning with Chris.
2: 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K-Rock traffic.
0: Barnett Boulevard is ST ruggling in both directions through Mount Denae. Plenty of traffic in Belmont for Barman Heads, Breakwater and Settlement Road in all directions. Settlement Road building inbound over the mighty Barwon River. Plenty of traffic for the Princes Highway in both directions through Corio and Norlane. The same applies for Melbourne Road through North Geelong. 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More traffic all day while you work. 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
1: 6 minutes to eight now. K-Rock 955. We're sitting on 8 degrees in Grovedale. 15 the top for us today. A cloudy day ahead. Tops of 15 for the next couple of days, actually. Showers easing tomorrow and then a shower or two on Thursday.
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1: 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Always welcome to give us a call. Let's squeeze in one more tune before we get to our 8 o'clock news update and then Max Holmes will join us.

0: 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Couple of minutes to 8. You're on K-Rock 955. 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
1: 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Hopefully. I think it takes him a little bit longer than it used to.
0: Yeah. Crutch his way up here. He's on crutches.
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14: The Surf Coast Highway, very slow on approach to Settlement Road down in Belmont. Plenty of traffic throughout Belmont for Settlement Road. Barwon Heads Road struggling on approach to Settlement Road and Breakwater Road. Settlement Road struggling inbound over the James Harrison Bridge. Plenty of traffic throughout the Geelong CBD. Melbourne Road, very slow in both directions through North Geelong. The $10 Subway 6-inch meal. 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More traffic all day while you work. 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
3: Cloudy and 15 today. Good morning. I'm Nicole in the newsroom. Emergency services are investigating reports of a car crash at Armstrong Creek this morning. A car reportedly going into a house on Coastside Drive. It's not clear if there have been any injuries. Police have been contacted. The Geelong concussion saga could come with a hefty price tag. There are reports the club could be slapped with a six-figure fine for breaching league rules for the concussion waiver signed by Jake Colajasny. Geelong is set to submit a response to the AFL's Please Explain today. A new pay offer has been made to Geelong teachers in a bid to avert next week's statewide walkout. It would see teachers, principals and support staff getting a pay rise of at least 28.3% over the next 4 years. Teachers would also receive a $2,000 signing bonus. Footy fans will find cheap seats for the first ever wildcard round. Tickets will start at $35, but the AFL is increasing grand final entry by $21. It could be a good news day for home buyers with the Reserve Bank to make an interest rate decision. Sally Tindall from Canstar is expecting rates will be kept on hold.
4: I would expect the RBA to keep the cash rate on hold for this month, but still keep borrowers across the country on notice that further hikes could still be needed.
3: The recent rain has helped local storages, but we're being warned the region is in for a dry spring. Sean Cumming from Barwon Water says storages are sitting just over 64%.
5: We look forward. El Nino conditions are forecast, which usually means below average spring rainfall. And after a good wet few weeks in August, the September to November period is forecast to be very dry.
3: More than a million people have been evacuated from the path of a powerful storm in China. The financial capital of Shanghai emptied as Typhoon Dolphin made landfall.
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3: Western United won't be going back to the A-League anytime soon, but the Tarnheit-based club says there's a chance to rebuild and return under new ownership. The APL terminated the club's participation agreement yesterday. United says its priority now is to work with the APL, Wyndham Council and other stakeholders to find a sustainable way forward. The Swans' Jesse Dettoli has claimed the Round 22 Rising Star nomination. He had 23 disposals and 10 score involvements in Sydney's 97-point win over Port Adelaide. And the return of Red Bull cricket is just days away with growing pressure on Aussie opener Jake Weatherald. Weatherald says he's aware he needs to score runs in the first test against Bangladesh to secure his place.
6: You know, you are required to make runs all the time when you go out there, and I've got a good opportunity to play two games hopefully and make runs and get four innings to do that. If I don't do that, then yeah, I'll put fate in someone else's hands.
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3: Somewhat better surf conditions today across the region. There's a 3-foot swell, and that swell will increase in size all week with favourable winds for protected spots. High tide at 9.54 this morning and again at 9.02pm. Low tide at 2.42 this afternoon.
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3: Cloudy today and a top of 15, showers easing and 15 tomorrow. Right now it's 9 degrees and you're up to date with Tom and Loggy.
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8: 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Good morning. Happy Tuesday. 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
11: Hey, here he is.
12: Yeah, yeah. Good to be back with Loggy.
11: Yes.
12: Hey, comrade.
11: Well, yes, no, I pre you coming in, Max. Good morning, by the way.
12: Thanks.
11: Coming in, I said to Tom, I'm like, I'm going to go in for the hug because I haven't seen you. I don't think I've seen you for about a month.
12: Yeah,
8: about
11: since
8: that,
11: I yelled at you about Jurassic Park, that whole thing happened, and then everyone blamed me for your injury, and you know it's been a tumultuous time. Mm. You came in the studio, and I said, Tom, I'm going to go in for the hug because I think we're friends. And I did, and we did.
8: Yeah, but there was fear in his eyes. Yeah. He didn't know.
12: I was very uncomfortable and
11: oh, no.
12: A very awkward situation. And
11: sorry.
12: I felt obliged.
11: Oh, really? Okay.
8: Well, I think coerced was the word he used.
11: Yeah, which I don't like, to be fair, but that's how you feel, that's how you feel.
8: You're not on the crutches this week, mate.
12: Yeah. I hope the physio is not listening to that.
8: You're on the crutches. They're just in the corner.
11: This guy always throws you under the bus.
8: I do not.
11: Yes, you do. Okay. He just said before, he's like, nah, I left my crutches. I need to be on it.
8: Oh, I didn't hear that.
11: Yeah.
8: Oh,
12: they're in the car. I don't like going out in public in them because it's just, you know.
11: No,
12: people,
11: what?
12: People looking at you and whatnot. So
11: yeah, because they're like, look at him taking care of his injured body.
12: In the 20 metres from my car to here, I decided I'd leg it.
8: That's like what I did when I broke my knee.
11: Yeah.
8: I barely use crutches at all. Look, I'm fine.
11: Anyway, that's fine. You two continue on your journey to health.
8: Hey, Max, there's a bit going on with the Cats. So we're going to talk about it after Somba Home Wrecker. It's 8:09 on K-Rock 955. 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

0: 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We have a visitor and his name is Max Holmes.
1: Thank you for being here, Max, again. Obviously, a bit of a big week in terms of controversy for your beloved Cats and Jake Colajasny. I'm guessing you probably can't go too much into it, but what can you say in regards to this concussion contract?
2: Well, from the contract point of view, I don't know too much.
0: How about this? What I was wondering is, right, this is probably a spotlight being shone on the Cats in a less than positive fashion, like you guys haven't had in years, right? And certainly probably not in your career to be sort of embroiled in something like this. How do you guys, I know you're like not active at the moment, you're on the injury list, but as a playing group, how do you guys sort of tune all of that out? How do you guys go about that and just focus on footy?
2: Well, it's hard. I mean, like hard for Collar in particular. It's a weird week for him. And I think it's just a little bit just the boys getting together and really putting their arms around everyone. It's kind of, it is weird. It is especially weird in Geelong because the cameras, they don't want to drive down from Melbourne to then come and get us outside the club. So it's weird when they are outside.
0: I think
2: we've got a really mature group anyway that can handle that kind of stuff. And it's still a happy place to be around. We've won 4 in a row, so I think 4 in a row. Everyone's happy and everyone's feeling good, I think.
1: And have you been going to the game? I've been away for a while, so I'm sorry about this. But did you go to the game on the weekend?
2: I did, yeah. It was good. It was freezing.
1: Yes, it was. Yeah. We were there. We were there also. Yeah. You know, Essendon, we had a chance.
0: I was with
1: the quarter, I'd say.
0: I was with the everyman. I was out in the outer. Is that what you call it? The outer?
1: Sure.
0: With the seats and stuff with Indy.
1: Yeah. I'm sure it doesn't get easy or it doesn't feel good being on the sidelines and watching even when your boys are winning.
2: Yeah. Well, I reckon it's easy when they're winning. I've been injured before when the team's losing and that's like, wish I was out there trying to help the boys. But, like the Melbourne game a few weeks ago, I was in a bad way. You know, I was real anxious about that one.
0: What, you weren't anxious about the Bombers? That's really surprising. You weren't sort of concerned at all that they almost went a whole half without kicking a goal.
2: Yeah, it was probably a bit of a boring game, wasn't it? I was struggling to stay up. On both sides.
0: All right, so you are getting to the games, you are getting around the boys, and it's good. So do you guys just back to what we were talking about, do you guys try and stay off social media or when people are talking like this about the club?
2: Not really. I mean, when people are talking about the club like this, it is annoying. Like, I guess everyone's pretty loyal and passionate about the club, so it's frustrating to see, you know, the mass hysteria. I've been seeing a lot of big words about Geelong this week.
0: Decisive comments.
2: Comments on people who actually don't really know what's going on. But I still consume a bit of footy media, and I think the ones that do will continue to do so, but lots of boys actually don't consume any footy during the week at all, so they'd be off it.
1: How's Jake going? Because obviously having your medical records released as well as your contract, he came out when he didn't want to. He even said that he didn't want to name himself, but that obviously his name was starting to get around. I can imagine extremely stressful for him. How's he doing?
2: From all reports, he's going all right. I actually haven't seen him just because, rehab, you're a bit out of the loop.
0: Separate from the group.
2: From all reports, he's good and his family's all good. I mean, it's pretty horrible to get his name dragged through that. And not really fair. I guess the journalists would say they're doing their job, but, you know, they're not really considering the person there at all. Cole's a great guy and really well-loved at the club. a good guy. He'd be able to handle it, you know.
1: Yeah.
0: Well, that's good.
2: Compared to some others, maybe.
0: Mate, we do have to sort of tiptoe a little bit, so appreciate you saying what you can. That's really cool of you and it's really interesting. And, there's obviously a lot more to play out and we just hope it all sort of is resolved in a nice, timely fashion so we get ready for the finals. All right, we're joined in the studio by Max Holmes on KROQ.
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5: Traffic aplenty throughout the Geelong CBD. Barnett Boulevard is struggling in both directions through Mount Dunedin. The Surf Coast Highway is very busy through the middle of Torquay, through Grovedale and Mount Dunedin in both directions. Plenty of traffic throughout Belmont as well. Settlement Road building inbound over the James Harrison Bridge. Barwon Heads Road struggling in both directions through the middle of Armstrong Creek as well. Enjoy some great August offers across a range of vehicles with Cherry's August sale event until August 17. Yes, August, like now. Now, Cherry for the road ahead. 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
0: 22 past 8 on K-Rock 955. It is Tom and Loggie. We're joined in the studio by Max Holmes. What's it like out there, mate?
2: It was cold and a little bit foggy, I guess.
0: Cold and a little bit foggy, okay.
1: I don't think you know what you're talking about. I think you just
2: have a guess. It feels like 7.2. That's cold.
0: Okay, no, it's, well, I make 8.5 here. 15 in the top for us today. A cloudy day ahead. Shouldn't get as much rain as yesterday. Showers easing 15 tomorrow and 15 again with a shower or two on Thursday. Just quickly, with your ankle and stuff, how often are you getting scanned? Because I imagine, right, in a professional sports environment, because you have access to, you know, all the best medical gear, they're like scanning you every day. You're getting like MRIs every day to just get the up-to-date information about your injury. Is that sort of the way it is?
2: Nah, not really.
0: Really?
2: I got the x-ray a few weeks ago because I fell off the scooter, which I think I told you about.
1: I thought you were joking when you said that.
2: Yeah. Nah.
1: Mate, what are you doing?
2: Yeah, I'm real unco.
1: No, really?
2: Yeah.
0: No, she said.
2: Yeah, I'm going to scan next week or the week after.
0: Yeah, okay. So it's not like, it's not even like every couple of days or anything?
2: No. It's not like we got the stuff at the club. Like, it's not that convenient.
1: Oh, I thought you had like an MRI machine there.
2: They want to.
0: Sort of.
1: Yeah, it makes sense.
0: Yeah.
1: Screw the hospital. Let's get it at the Cats.
0: Straight off the field when you injure yourself. Straight off off the field and straight into the MRI. Yeah. Let's work out what's happened. Yeah.
1: Well, you are spending a lot of time at the gym, obviously, there, doing your rehab and stuff.
0: Gains, by the way, mate.
1: Great gains. Looking
0: lots of creatine.
1: Yep. What are you... Are you a podcaster in the gym guy? Are you music during the gym or like Real Housewives? Like, what are you watching?
2: What am I watching?
0: Watching? No, I'm not watching anything in the gym, mate.
1: No, but sometimes if you're on the treadmill for half an hour, you might put a show on or something.
0: If you're in your home gym, but not if
2: so,
0: you're...
2: So you're wanting to expose me after our conversation before?
1: Conversation before?
2: When I'm on the treadmill, I haven't been listening to anything. It's been really boring and I've got to... sort that out.
1: You're raw dogging the treadmill.
2: Yeah, I didn't want to word it like that.
1: That is, mate, you can't be alone with your thoughts like that. Seriously, push everything out. What are you doing?
2: No, I'm okay with my thoughts. You
1: really?
2: Know?
1: Yeah. I'll make you a playlist.
0: He's got no regrets.
2: The playlist isn't the issue. I don't have headphones. Not at the footy club, at least.
0: So, but there's music on in the gym that you're in at the club. There is sort of ambient music,
2: there's music. You can connect up to it, but the Bluetooth's been stuffing up, so it's been a bit quiet. But okay. I think someone just came and fixed it yesterday. So
1: yeah, I'll do you fight machines over who gets what music in there?
2: Well, it can get a bit awkward sometimes. I mean, you know what, Shannon Neal?
1: Yeah.
2: In our first week at the footy club a long time ago, he got banned.
1: Why?
2: From getting on the music?
1: Yeah,
2: because he came in and he talked big game.
1: Yeah.
2: And he played the worst music I've ever heard.
0: Really?
2: Never heard the songs before. Like, never heard them after.
1: What style? Are we talking like techno?
0: We'll just make a note of it because Shannon will be able to tell us.
2: It was something like gothic or something like that.
1: Yeah.
2: Really?
1: I knew I liked Shannon. Me and him.
2: No, it was really, really bad. But he's been banned and the band's never been lifted.
1: Gregorian chant, maybe.
0: Yeah. Just
2: like, I have no idea what that is.
0: Deep Forest.
2: Still no idea.
0: No, it's again, 24.
1: Yeah. There's this style called rap, right? You might be into it. It's all right. I'll make you a playlist.
2: I'm not coughing that.
1: I'll make you a playlist.
0: All right. So if anyone's got any headphones that Max can borrow, we certainly don't hear it. We're a radio station that does not have any headphones.
2: I'll take this one,
1: Yeah.
0: All right, mate. Well, we're out of time. So awesome to catch up with you. Glad to see the recovery's going really well. Keep your head down. Things will sort of hopefully clear up around the Cats. And, you know, fingers crossed that we get to see you out on the park again this year. But thanks for coming in, Max.
1: No, hug goodbye? No. Hug goodbye?
2: God, no.
0: Run. No, don't run.
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21: 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It was incredible. And this is not a sponsored post here.
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2: Oh, mate.
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0: Hey, okay. You're doing just fine.
21: 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Like I said, there was more concern than giggles, much like my mum, Irene, replying to the story.
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21: 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I bet someone will.
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13: Receiving reports of a crash on Lower Dunedin Road down in Armstrong Creek near the intersection of Horseshoe Bend Road. It doesn't seem to be causing too many delays at the moment, but I shall keep you updated. Plenty of traffic for the Surf Coast Highway in both directions through Grovedale. Plenty of traffic throughout Belmont on Settlement Road, Breakwater Road and Barwon Heads Road. It's Travel Tuesday, which means one day of exclusive online deals at Flight Centre. Fly, stay, cruise, tour and more today only. 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More traffic all day while you work. 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
15: Cloudy and 15 today. Good morning, I'm Nicole in the newsroom. Police are investigating a suspicious car fire at Armstrong Creek this morning. The burning Ford Ranger utility found on a vacant block on Coastside Drive just before 6:30 a.m. Geelong Crime Investigation Unit detectives are appealing for any information or dashcam footage. The Cats could be slapped with a six-figure fine for the secret concussion waiver signed by Jake Colajasny. The club is set to respond to the AFL's Please Explain today after yesterday's emergency board meeting. There's also growing pressure on AFL Commission Chair Craig Drummond, who was the Cats president when the deal was signed. Geelong's allied health professionals will join their colleagues across the state, stopping work for 20

0: 24 hours in a fight over pay and conditions. Unions involved say members have reached the point where another statewide stoppage was unavoidable. It follows previous action in Geelong and other centres. Anthony Albanese says he has bigger things to focus on than opinion polls. The PM has listed gambling reform, the government's tax changes and immigration issues as his focus.
1: The legislation that we will be having in this second half of the year will set us up to go into 2027 even stronger as we go forward.
0: A Geelong drink driver has done his licence after being caught drink driving at Mount Duneed at the weekend. He was stopped at a booze bus on Saturday night and allegedly blew 0.143, more than two times the legal limit. Home buyers will find out today whether the budget will be stretched again. The Reserve Bank to announce whether to lift interest rates or keep them on hold. Most analysts, though, are predicting no change. A powerful earthquake has struck Colombia, causing significant damage. The magnitude 7.4 quake was felt in neighbouring Venezuela, Ecuador and Panama. There have already been more than 100 confirmed deaths. And a former water basin has been opened on the Bellarine. 30 hectares of native vegetation and public open space has been restored at the corner of Grub and Swambay Roads at Wellington.
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0: The Demons have had a word with Latrell Pickett after his admission that he drank alcohol in the aftermath of a concussion. The small forward copped a head knock in the round 20 loss to the Cats and sat out the rest of the match. Sydney with the round 22 Rising Star nomination. Jesse Dottoli getting the nom after a 23 disposal effort in the 97-point win over Port Adelaide. And NBA star Ben Simmons has joined a player-led Australian team camp in Melbourne. The free agent forward is expected to be a full participant with zero restrictions. Simmons looking to come back from back and other injuries.
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0: Cloudy today, a top of 15, easing showers and 15 tomorrow. Right now it's 9 degrees and you're up to date with Tom and Loggy.
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5: I love reality TV.
6: So don't forget, census, census, census. It is today. You must complete it or you risk getting a fine. And fun fact, in 2001, about 70,000 Aussies said that their religion was Jedi.
7: In what year?
6: In 2001.
7: Wow.
6: Yeah. So that was a Star Wars reference, of course.
7: Mm-hmm.
6: Jedi, you thought that maybe was 5 years ago.
7: I thought that was like the last one.
6: People yeah. that. But the ABS has cracked down on people knowingly giving false information. So keep that in mind as well. In other trending news, Kim Kardashian has suffered a horror home invasion on Sunday.
7: Again.
6: A man broke into her Hidden Hills mansion and took her staffer's car for a joyride.
7: Oh.
6: So apparently his 27-year-old guy, TMZ are saying, was arrested after showing up at the $60 million mansion, forced his way inside through a door in the arvo, and then a security guard saw the man allegedly taking items from the home and loading them into a vehicle. He then took a car belonging to one of Kim's team members and drove it around the neighbourhood. The security guard called the police and he's been taken into custody on suspicion of burglary.
7: Wow.
6: And finishing the trending news this morning, Tate McRae, right? It's huge.
8: Stars like this, star with a track, eyes on me, arch on my back, just like this, kill for the night, pulling by then.
6: Oh, I want Midnight Sun.
7: What?
6: I want Midnight
7: What's Midnight Sun? That's Midnight Sun is, what's her name? Zara Larsson.
6: Oh!
7: So, sorry guys, is this about Zara Larsson or is this about Tate McRae?
6: No, it is about Tate McRae, but I thought it was Zara Larsson.
7: No.
6: Okay. No, Tate McRae. You're right. Well done.
7: I mean, it doesn't mean we can't listen to.
6: No. We can. So anyway, she is one of the most lucrative influencers, Tate McRae. Right? I got her mixed up in my head for a second.
7: Okay. Here we go. Tell us about Tate McRae while we're listening to Zara Larsson, because that makes things real clear.
6: Okay. So Tate McRae. What's his name? X. Oh, my
7: Kid Leroy.
6: God. Kid Leroy. Oh, my
7: You're
6: God.
7: You are on fire.
6: I am. Anyway, she's received this roasting, right, by her followers because she shared a video promoting Neutrogena, right? The budget skincare brand.
7: Yeah.
6: Right?
7: And just for reference, this is also not Tate McRae.
9: I was just going to dance.
7: This is her Aussie ex, Kid Laroi.
6: Yeah. So anyway, so Tate was recorded herself on a TikTok video.
7: Yeah.
6: Post-show skincare regime, right?
7: Yeah, right.
6: And she had the Neutrogena wipes and she showed them and took them out and then she wiped her face. But you can see that the wipe doesn't actually touch her face at all,
7: she
6: right?
7: Doesn't want to touch
6: her. Doesn't actually touch her face
7: at all.
6: Take
7: your money.
6: And then,
7: yeah.
6: And then she had the moisturizer like to come in after wiping her face. And others like pointed out, they're like, the lid from the moisturizer hasn't even been taken off yet. Mm. And so everyone's going, I saw a stitch of a video. I saw like the remake of someone making her video and I thought it can't be that bad. And then when I saw the video, I was like, oh girl, it is that bad. She's like, and here's how I wipe my face and doesn't use any of the products. Yeah, so she is copping a roasting, although everyone's talking about the Neutrogena products now. So
7: viral.
6: I don't know. Is it a good thing or not? Check it out in your own time. That is Tate McRae.
7: Okay, who is not Olivia Rodrigo. Just to make things extra clear. I always confuse Tate McRae and Olivia Rodrigo, or I used to anyway, but now I know. So.
6: You know what's so funny? She has the wipe in her hand. And she puts it between her fingers so she actually wipes her own hands across her face and keeps the wipe off her face. It is so funny.
7: Incredible.
6: Watch it. That's Tate McRae.
7: Yeah. Who sounds like this. Hang on. Here we go. Back to the top. All right. Here we go. That's what's trending this morning. Stay up to date with everything trending. krock.com.au.
6: I love this.
7: Ooh, feeling rocky. Good Things lineup drops at 10 o'clock this morning.
6: Yeah.
7: I've had a sneaky peek. I'm stoked.
6: Woo!
7: Can't tell you anything about it. But what I will tell you next is I had a real brave moment last week.

0: 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Regular listeners of the show will know that I recently sort of, in the last, I don't know, when did I talk about it? April. So in the last sort of four months, I let everyone know that I have had a family home life change that I've been dealing with for a long time now. You've been right there the whole time with me. But, yeah, so now I am in my single dad era. And, you know, it's been a real process of adjusting to the new life, the new routine.
1: Yeah.
0: Only having the girls half a week.
1: You've done really, really well.
0: Thank you, mate.
1: Like, you have. You've done, it's not, I can't even imagine how hard it is.
0: So. Yeah, look, it's certainly been the hardest thing I've ever had to do, but it is, you know, you don't always get to pick your hand. But, yeah, so it's, as you move through these stages, you know, you get to a point where you're like, okay, now, like, I think I've got a handle on sort of this side of my life, the home stuff and the routine and everything sort of, and then, you know, then you're sort of like, okay, work's going all right. And then you're like, okay, well, what else is there in life? And it's like, well, I've got lots of good friends, but, like, it's...
1: Oh.
0: Is there more out there?
1: Oh.
0: Could there be more out there?
1: Okay. We're in the fun stage.
0: Well...
1: Which I remember...
0: Fun's a strong word.
1: Yeah, that's true. But yeah. I remember holding you whilst you were bawling and saying, mate, one day, one day you'll be like in for fun again. And you're like, nah. Look at you now.
0: So last week I've made some new friends and I've got some old friends that are, you know, getting around me. None of your business. You don't know them.
1: I am the friend.
0: You are the
1: friend. I need to know.
0: You do need to vet the
1: friends. Okay. God, okay, you take 2 weeks off. Jesus. Yeah, righto.
0: We need to book something in the diary then because, yeah, I've made some new friends and they encouraged me to do something that is very, I don't know, it has been, well, it'd want to be very out of character for me because I've been married for 10 years or whatever. Yeah. But to get out there and go to a singles night.
1: You didn't.
0: I did Thursday night.
1: They're still happening singles night.
0: Yeah, I know,
1: that's
0: right?
1: That's so good.
0: That was my reaction.
1: Yeah, yeah, I didn't think. I think everyone was like, oh, it's just the apps now, like whatever, or you know someone that knows. There's singles night. Mate, that's a big step for you.
0: So they were going, they go to this one at Here and Now on Ryrie Street where
1: there's this crew called
0: Thursday Geelong and they do singles nights at Here and Now, which is Ange's Bar, our friend Ange.
1: Yeah.
0: Full disclosure. And... Yeah, so I sort of knew that I'd be in a safe space with friends, right? And I was just like, I'll just come and support you guys.
1: Oh, my. Right? That's a big set. Were you nervous?
0: I was so nervous. Oh, my God, I was so nervous.
1: Because then also, if you are at the singles night, even to support, someone might assume that you're up for a conversation and you might not even be there yet.
0: Yeah, well, no one talked to me. It's okay.
1: Okay, good.
0: I don't know if it was the vibe that I was putting off.
1: You know, it was just cool. Whatever you're comfortable with.
0: So I didn't know what to expect, right? Yeah. Because and so I was asking my friends. I was like, so how does it work? Do we all sit at a table?
1: Or does everyone wear a colour or something?
0: Yeah, it's like a red light, green light sort of arrangement.
1: Yeah, and they're like,
0: no, it's because they do karaoke at Here and Now. So it's like there's karaoke going on and it's just sort of a mixer. And so everybody just sort of floats around.
1: That everyone in the joint is single.
0: Yeah.
1: So it's just kind of like you're here for a fun time, but you can make eyes maybe across the room and a connection might happen.
0: Yeah.
1: Did you make eyes?
0: No, I didn't make eyes. The eyes that I made were I'd be standing with the girls and guys would sort of drift over and start chatting to them. And so because we'd be on the dance floor.
1: So you were
0: like,
1: ruining their vibe.
0: Yeah, well, I call it wingmanning.
1: Yeah, but it's not clear. I would say it's not clear for a lot of people. You need to make it clear.
0: No, so, well, I don't know if I was ruining any vibes, but I was dancing and having a great old time.
1: Dancing.
0: To get back out
1: dancing
0: on the dance
1: floor. Dancing in a singles night. Oh, my God. And hang on, did you say Thursday night?
0: Yeah.
1: Thursday night on a school night.
0: And you weren't even there on Friday morning, so I knew I had to do the show on my own the next morning. Shh, we don't need to talk about that. Let's not get bogged down in that.
1: What time? Okay, yeah.
0: So So dancing around, having a great old time. The only eyes that I was making were to make sure that the girls were comfortable in the conversations that they were having, whether I needed to, like, shimmy over. You know what I'm saying?
1: Okay, I was going to say, if you had said walk over, I'd be like, nah, mate. Nah. Shimmy over, yeah. Yes.
0: A running man over.
1: Like, yeah.
0: You know, super cool. I don't know why no one talked to me.
1: Yeah.
0: Anyway, had a great old time. Got a bit loose for a Thursday night. And I think this might be a thing. I love it. It's like you actually get to hang out and talk to people in, like, face to face instead of this sort of disconnected, they can ghost you sort of thing.
1: Yeah.
0: Or they can walk off, but it's not like, I feel like on the apps it might be a little bit more.
1: But I feel like you're back in the club environment when you'd rock into a club and you do a walk around first.
0: Yeah, no, I'm not.
1: You know, like
0: a girl,
1: predator.
0: So I wasn't like,
1: not
0: mate,
1: a predator,
0: no,
1: like the alien.
0: See, you can't say that.
1: Can I just ask?
0: Yeah.
1: I don't know if you want to divulge this on.
0: Well, yes, I am going again. They've got another night coming up on, I think it's Grand Final Eve. So it's the Friday night.
1: Okay.
0: Of the public holiday,
1: okay.
0: So
1: but how did your night end? And what time did it end?
0: You weren't supposed to ask about that. We talked about this off air and I said, do not. Anyway.
1: How did it end?
0: I went home.
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3: The Surf Coast Highway is really struggling Geelong-bound through Grovedale. Barwon Heads Road struggling in both directions through Armstrong Creek due to those roadworks. Plenty of traffic building now for Settlement Road inbound over the mighty Barwon River. Barrable Road very busy on approach to the Mount Pleasant Road roundabout down in Belmont. Plenty of traffic throughout the CBD. And Shannon Avenue, Autumn Street to a Fraser Street in both directions. Extremely busy. 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
9: 5 minutes to nine now on K-Rock 955, and we are sitting on 9 degrees on Ryrie Street at the moment. Cloudy and a top of 15. 15 for the next 2 days as well. Showers easing tomorrow and Thursday, a shower or two. One other thing about sort of that Thursday night.
10: Well, yeah, you went to a singles night.
9: With friends. I went to accompany friends.
10: Mm-hmm.
9: I wouldn't have done it off my own bat because I had no idea how much fun they were. I had a blast. It was so much fun.
10: That's so good because I assume that they weren't really a thing anymore.
9: Mm.
10: So, you know, a lot of my mates who are single, it's kind of like, oh, it's apps related and everything like that. And they miss that connection of going out and like going into a club or something and then knowing, hey, I could look across the room here and flick my hair and maybe get some.
9: I was worried that there would be pressure and like you have to do this and you have to go talk to this many people or whatever, you know, that process to it. But it was just a mixer, so that was really nice. One thing I did hear afterwards, though, there was, because it's karaoke, one of the guys that was a karaoke superstar had this amazing scarf, right? It was a rainbow scarf.
10: Yeah.
9: And he was running around in it and then he took it off because he got hot on stage. And while he was up on stage, he has somehow misplaced his scarf and it's gone, it's disappeared. So if anybody was there on Thursday night, A, didn't talk to me, rude, and B, if you know where the scarf is, let me know and I'll get it back to the...
10: See, Tom and Loggy bringing scarves back to next.
9: Yeah, that's
10: put
9: right.
10: Put that on a T-shirt.
9: Sienna Spiro, Material Lover, before we get to 9 o'clock. You're on K-Rock. Good morning.

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1: We are so excited to have Tom and Loggy's Missionary Jerky, thanks to the amazing team at FATV Jerky.
0: Yeah.
1: We've got bags to give away each and every day. There'll be opportunities for you to put your, your mitts around, put your mitts around our Missionary Jerky.
0: Get it in your gob is how I would describe
1: it. Okay, well, that's no, I wouldn't say it like that. Max Holmes did, though. We gave him a bag as he was leaving.
0: Yeah, the boys are going to love it at the club.
1: Yeah, boys will love it.
0: Yeah, so
1: If it gets out of his car, we'll say that.
0: He
1: forgets everything.
0: It's okay. He comes in, and that's the main thing. He remembers to be here, so that's all we can really ask of him. But we will continue to give away those packets of our Missionary Jerky tomorrow morning on the show. That's us for today, mate. We'll catch you from 6 o'clock.
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7: It is extremely busy out there throughout Geelong. Thompson Road, very busy in both directions through Bell Park due to some roadworks. Ballarat Road in absolute all sorts, approaching Anarchy Road in Hamlin Heights. Plenty of traffic for Aberdeen Street inbound, approaching Minerva Road. Shannon Avenue in all sorts as well in both directions from Fraser to Autumn Street. Latrobe Terrace at a standstill southbound past Geelong train station. 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
9: Cloudy and 15 today, broadcasting on Wattarun Country. Good morning, I'm Nicole in the newsroom. Police are appealing for information as they investigate a suspicious car fire at Armstrong Creek. A Ford Ranger utility found in flames on a vacant block of land on Coastside Drive around 6:30am. No injuries have been reported. The Geelong concussion saga has deepened with reports a second AFL player may also have signed a secret waiver. That deal in 2021 was reportedly used as a template by the Cats, but had been approved by the AFL. The player involved has not been named. Meanwhile, there are reports Geelong could be facing a six-figure fine for the waiver signed by Jake Colajasny. Local water storages are sitting at just under two-thirds capacity, but we're being warned there could be a drier spring ahead. The recent rain has helped, but Sean Cumming from Barwon Water still encouraging locals to be water-wise.
10: We need to continue to be focused on being as efficient as possible with the water we use, both in our homes and businesses. And also, this variability means that we are also continuing to diversify where our water sources come from.
9: All eyes on the Reserve Bank today, with an interest rate decision to be made this afternoon. The big banks are all betting on no change to the official cash rate after last month's lower than expected inflation data. Interest rates are currently sitting at 4.35%. Preparations are underway for the census tonight. Everyone in the country is being asked to answer 66 questions about their heritage, income and religion. There were 271,000 people living in Greater Geelong in the 2021 census, with another 37,500 on the Surf Coast. It's being called hip-hop's trial of the century, with a 63-year-old man to stand trial in the 1996 murder of Tupac Shakur. The rap icon was gunned down in a drive-by shooting in Las Vegas. Former rival Dwayne Davis is accused of orchestrating the shooting, but has pleaded not guilty to murder.
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9: Bad news for the Saints. Scans revealing Nozia Wanganeen-Miller has suffered a moderate hamstring strain. It's ruled him out for the rest of the season, but could make an appearance in the finals if the Saints go through. James Hurd has strengthened his hand to take on the Bombers' coaching job. He's reportedly reached out to Toby Green and Lachie Neale, hoping to lure them to Essendon as part of his pitch for the coaching job. The club is expected to make an announcement this week. Western United says it'll focus on rebuilding and finding the best opportunity to survive and grow in Wyndham. The APL has terminated the club's participation agreement, effectively stopping it from getting back to the A-League this season. It says young players across the West deserve a professional pathway.
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9: Somewhat better surf conditions today across the region. There's a 3-foot swell, and that swell will increase in size all week with favourable winds for protected spots. High tide at 9.54 this morning and again at 9.02pm. Low tide at 2.42 this afternoon.
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11: K-Rock weather.
9: Cloudy today, a top of 15, showers easing and 15 tomorrow. Right now it's 10 degrees as we kick off 50 minutes of non-stop. K-Rock.
5: 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Of course you do.
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16: I'll start with an early reminder, and I'll do it another couple of times across the day. This is officially the census day. Don't forget. All right. We need the stats. Amy Shark coming up in this 50 minutes non-stop. We'll have both Robbie Williams and Harry Styles. Time to figure out when you're going to get that Routley's pie as well. Hope you're having a good one. Less rain around than yesterday. Ariana Grande right now. It's K-Rock 955.

A reminder, all this week at K-Rock 955, we can get you into the draw to win Dom Dollar tickets with accommodation in Melbourne and spending money for a huge night out. Make sure you're listening right across the day because I'm playing a game as well. It's called Rhyme Rally. Harry Styles now, K-Rock.

Try and act like you don't know who we be neither. Just absolutely not. 50 Cent, 50 Minutes Nonstop K-Rock. The Ting Tings are on the way as well. Something else from the noughties that'll just get us all fired up for our Tuesday. New York City.

0: Of course you do. 50 minutes non-stop. Another one in just a couple of ticks. Every Tuesday morning, Max Holmes comes and joins Tom and Loggy for the breakfast show. There's lots to find out about the Cats. They're big in the news the last week, so make sure you catch the podcast. But boys are going to be boys.
1: You're not on the crutches this week, mate.
2: Yeah. I hope the physio's not listening to that.
1: You're on the crutches. They're just in the corner.
3: This guy always throws you under the bus, Max.
1: I do not.
3: Yes, you do. Okay. He just said before, he's like, nah, I left my crutches. I need to be on it.
1: Oh, I didn't hear that.
3: Yeah.
1: Oh,
2: they're in the car. I don't like going out in public in them because it's just, you know.
0: More with Max Holmes, including the concussion stuff in Tom and Loggy's podcast, and I played from six. They'll be back tomorrow morning. Brand new Mimosa displays are opening Armstrong Estate. 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
15: G'day there, sitting pretty, looking peachy around town. No hold-ups post-peak. The Geelong Ring Road in shape in both directions. Same to the Surf Coast Highway. Smooth sailing to Melbourne on the Princes past the airport, in through the Mulby Bypass and Point Cook Bend. A hassle-free merge onto the West Gate, which is clear over the bridge. 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
0: cloudy and 15 today. Hi there, it's Nicole in the newsroom. Police are appealing for any dash cam footage as they investigate a car fire at Armstrong Creek this morning. Emergency services called to a vacant block on Coastside Drive where a Ford Ranger ute was found on fire around 6:30 a.m. The cause is being treated as suspicious. More than 2.5 million households have already completed their census ahead of tonight's official headcount. Assistant Treasury Minister Andrew Lee says it's a chance to help the government best allocate funding.
16: And it's part of giving back to your community, because when you can accurately fill in the census, it ensures that your community gets the resources that it's entitled to.
0: A mounting death toll from an earthquake in Colombia. More than 100 deaths have been recorded from the monster 7.4 quake. Search and rescue crews are using their hands to find survivors among the rubble of collapsed buildings. The corporate watchdog has accused insurers of failing to explain the reasons for soaring premiums. ASIC Commissioner Alan Kirkland says they're often hoping that we don't go out chasing a better deal.
17: You should call their bluff, demand answers, challenge them on the increase, ask for a better deal. And if you're not happy with what they give you, consider shopping around because you may be able to secure a better premium.
0: Telstra's holding essential maintenance works on its mobile site that covers Meredith and Elaine. The telco is undertaking the works today and again tomorrow, warning there could be a reduction in mobile coverage for short periods of time.
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0: Tickets to the AFL's first wildcard round will start at $35, the league freezing the cheapest final seats for the 11th year straight, but it's hiking up the grand final by $21. The AFL will today announce the price freeze on entry-level tickets to the qualifying elimination and semi-finals. The Demons have given small forward Latrell Pickett a round of alcohol education. That's after the 20-year-old admitted to drinking after copping a concussion in the round 20 loss to the Cats.